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1: 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And we feel so good about it. So stay tuned and enjoy the Stasi van die Nasi met die groot sensatie.

Father, you are the great physician who promised that you will place none of these diseases upon us. You are our healer. You are our deliverer. You are our waymaker. You are our miracle worker. You said in Isaiah 53 and 5, but you were wounded for our transgression, bruised for our iniquities. The chastisement of our peace was upon him, and with your stripes we are healed. Father, we decree and declare according to 3 John chapter 1, verse 2, beloved, I wish above all things that thou mayest prosper and be in health, even as your soul prospers. Father, I know you want me to be healthy. I know you want me to be happy. I know you want me to be healed. I know you want me to prosper. I know you want me to succeed. I know you want me to walk in optimum health. I know that you want me to live without pain, without hurt, without stress. I know that you want me to live disease-free, sickness-free, stress-free. And therefore, I decree and declare, according to your word, I am healthy and physically fit. Sickness and disease are far from me. By your stripes, I am healed. I am healed from every physical, physiological, biochemical, bioelectrical malfunction, from emotional wounds, psychological illnesses, from physical discomfort, from sickness and disease. I speak Jeremiah 17, 14 to 15 over my life. Heal me, O Lord, and I shall be healed. Save me, and I shall be saved, for thou art my praise. Behold, they say unto me, where is the word of the Lord? Let it come.

7, verse 20. I declare that I am healed by the word of the Lord. I speak to every part of my body. 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

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I cannot fight this any longer. Father, I release you. Hallelujah. You are the God that wars on my behalf.

uveitis, meningitis, optic neuritis, multiple sclerosis. I superimpose the law of the spirit of life in

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And Lord, as I rely solely upon you, I declare, according to 3 John 1 and 2, that above all things, I am prosperous, I am healthy, and I therefore speak divine healing over

original purpose in my life. According to Genesis chapter 1 verse 28 and Luke 10 19, you have given me dominion and power over all the power of the enemy, and nothing shall by any means hurt me.

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anatomically, muscularly, hormonally, genetically, epidermically, nutritionally, corporally, commercially, relationally, socially, financially, parentally, spiritually, organizationally, politically, interpersonally, personally, and behaviorally, I decree I am blessed. Father, right now, if

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1: So now I am giving you a new commandment. Love each other just as I have loved you. Love for one another will prove to the world that you are my disciples.
2: Sometimes you need to get knocked down before you can really figure out what your fight is and how you need to fight it. Sometimes you need to feel the pain and sting of defeat to activate the real passion and purpose that God predestined inside of you. God says in Jeremiah, I know the plans I have for you. Plans to prosper you and not to harm you. Plans to give you hope and a future. Hear me well on this day. This day when you have reached the hilltop and you are deciding on next jobs, next steps, careers, further education, you would rather find purpose than a job or a career. Purpose crosses disciplines. Purpose is an essential element of you. It is the reason you are on the planet at this particular time in history. Your very existence is wrapped up in the things you are here to fulfill. Whatever you choose for a career path, remember the struggles along the way are only meant to shape you for your purpose. When God has something for you, it doesn't matter who stands against it. If it's meant for you, God will move someone that's holding you back away from a door and put someone there who will open it for you. I don't know what your future is, but if you are willing to take the harder way, the more complicated one, the one with more failures at first than successes, the one that has ultimately proven to have more meaning, more victory, more glory, then you will not regret it. Press on with pride and press on with purpose and appreciate what God has brought you through.

0: If you lift him, he'll draw. If you lift him, he'll draw.
1: John 3, verse 16.
2: For God so loved the world that he gave his only begotten Son, and whosoever believeth in him shall not perish, but have everlasting life.
3: I'm here to worship. Are you ready for an encounter in the presence of God? Can we just lift our hands in this moment and just begin to declare, God, that your name is higher than any other name. There's no name higher than the name of Jesus. We've come to declare that. So we're just going to open up with this song right now that just declares the greatness of the name of Jesus, that all other names would fade away, that your name would be lifted high, glorified, God.

0: 25 minutes after 6 o'clock, Isabel Davis with Wide as the Sky. This morning I come to you, Griefland, with good news. The good news that God saves, God loves, God cares, God has made a way where there seems to be no way. This morning we gather around the breakfast table and testify once again about the goodness of God in the land of the living. Before this, we listen to Geoffrey Golden with Glory to the Lamb. All glory, honor, praise and adoration to the King of Kings, the Lord of Lords, the only triune God, God the Father, God the Son and God the Holy Spirit. I'm so excited to be in your company this morning. I'm so blessed to be in your company this morning because I know God is going to do something great to this morning's broadcast. Whoever needs to tune in will be tuned in. 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Good morning, Griefland, and welcome to your Blessed Thursdays, proudly brought to you by Grief FM 97.2, where it all began.
1: Jesus.

Kafifi Landa this morning. I greet you in the mighty name of our triune God, that is God the Father, God the Son, and God the Holy Spirit. My name is Natasha Hain, and I am here to remind you that you are blessed, you are chosen, you are forgiven, you are redeemed, you are justified by the blood of Jesus Christ, and don't you ever, ever forget, you are at all times highly favored by God. It is Thursday, the 23rd of July 2026, making it day 204 of the year, which leaves you with 161 days to tell others about Jesus Christ. Now, God makes it clear, Kavif Lander, that we are to love Him first, love others, and then point them in the direction of salvation given only to the acceptance of Jesus Christ as Lord and personal Savior. Your weather in Johannesburg is starting out at lows of 6 degrees this morning, and we are expecting highs of around 21 degrees. It is a beautiful day across Kvifland. The birds are out, they chirping, the clouds are out, populating the sky. It is another blessed Thursday across Kvifland, and all that we can say is thank you, God, that we are still counted among the living. Coming up on your Blessed Thursday edition of The Breakfast Show, we continue serving you a morning of praise and worship, prayer and testimonies. We remind you that you have been gifted with a chance to be blessed, renewed, and experience the grace of God in a new and more profound manner. We will lift you up in prayer, so if you have any prayer requests, you're more than welcome to send it through to us on 0794685183. Our intercessors are standing by. This Blessed Thursday, we will specifically focus on testimonies. So if you'd like to testify about the goodness of God in the land of the living, if you'd like to testify about how you've been tried, how you've been tested, how your faith has been shaken, this morning we're giving you an opportunity just to gather around the breakfast table and speak about this great God that we serve. So if you have a testimony this morning, feel free to share with us throughout this morning's broadcast on 0794685183. It would be lovely to hear your voice, so it would be lovely if you send us a voice note just testifying about what God has done in your life. If you'd like to write and want me to read the testimony out, you're more than welcome to also do that on 0794685183. I remind you that your testimony has the power to save someone's life. If you are in need of prayer, encouragement, strength, peace, covering, or simply want to stand in agreement with the body of believers, then please join us for this morning's special broadcast. This will be a space for us to come before God, lay our burdens down, and also believe Him for healing, believe Him for direction, believe Him for restoration, and definitely, Kafifi Landa, believe Him for peace that surpasses all human understanding. It has just gone 31 minutes after 6 o'clock. For now, kindly join me as we thank our Heavenly Father for the gift of this new day. Let us pray.

Our Father, who art in heaven, hallowed be thy name. Thy kingdom come, thy will be done, on earth as it is in heaven. Give us this day our daily bread, and forgive us our trespasses, as we forgive those who trespass against us. And lead us not into temptation, but deliver us from evil. For thy is the kingdom, the power, and the glory, for ever and ever. Amen.

0: It is exactly 33 minutes after 6 o'clock. Standing by, we have Israel and the New Breed reminding us this morning, reminding us that we serve a God that knows our end from our beginning. He is the Alpha and He is the Omega.
1: Alpha and Omega.

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It is exactly 10 minutes before the top of the hour, 7 o'clock. Hillsong United with Oceans. Before this, we listened to Israel and the New Breed with Alpha and Omega, reminding you this morning that God is the beginning, He is the end, and He knows our end from our beginning as well. We also listened to that declaration this morning that God will lead us to new places, to new frontiers, that wherever we go, that God has already made a way. So may the Holy Spirit lead us this morning. May the Holy Spirit guide us this morning. May the Holy Spirit direct us. We remind you this morning that everyone who calls upon the name of the Lord will be saved. We honor God this morning for this time of praise and worship. We are getting ready for our dose of motivation, just a little bit of inspiration as we go into

0: to this unknown day. Now, I want to say, just before we get into the dose of motivation, that fear has a way of stealing our peace, clouding our judgment, and making us question our tomorrow. It whispers that we're alone, that we're not enough, and that the challenges before us are bigger than the God we serve. But the Word of God reminds us this morning of a different truth, that we are never alone, and that our God is bigger, greater, mightier, stronger than anything or anyone. No matter what you're facing this morning, a difficult diagnosis, maybe you're going through financial pressures, you have uncertainty about the future, you're battling with silent battles that no one else can see because you don't want to speak about it. But I want to remind you this morning that God has not abandoned you. I want to remind you that God walks with you. He goes before you and He is your strength in every season. As we prepare our hearts for today's morning inspiration, be encouraged by these powerful words. Stop living in fear. God is with you. That is the title of this morning's dose of motivation. The prayer of my heart is that this message will strengthen your faith. It will calm your heart and it will remind you that when God is with you, fear does not have the final say. Listen with an open heart this morning. Be encouraged and let the presence of God fill you with courage for this new day. Stop living in fear. God is with you.
1: Fear tells you, don't ask that girl out. She's just going to say no. Fear says, don't try out for that team. They're just going to cut you. Fear says, don't study for that exam. You're just going to fail. Fear says, don't apply to that program. You're not going to make it in. Fear says, don't ask if you can have that job because they're going to give it to somebody else. Fear says, don't go to that marriage counselor because the marriage can't be saved. Fear says, don't go to that addiction group because you are an addict and nothing's ever going to change. And maybe you know this, but there's 365 places in the Bible where you have the command, do not be afraid. Some version of it, fear not. Do not be afraid. There's one for every day of the year. Why? Partly it's because living with fear is not living. And partly it's because God wants to show you something that fear wants to keep you from seeing. Fear wants to stop you before you get to see everything that God wants to show you. The way we deal with fear is this. We say to fear, I hear your voice, but you don't get the final vote. I hear your voice, but you don't get the final vote in what I'm going to do. I know you're calling me to stop, but I'm going to take another step. Because I don't want to look back and say that I stopped where God said I should have stepped. And then there's just the like, but God, if you really want me to do that, like, could you show me how it's going to turn out? Because that's kind of a scary thing. And what if I do that? And like, what's it going to look like? And God's like, just step.
2: But here's the reality for many of us. When something hard happens and something scary hits us, fear is the first thing to speak. Fear will speak, but it does not have to steer. You can't control fear hitting you. Now, when the Bible says, do not be afraid, it doesn't say, don't feel fear. I think that's impossible. What it's saying in essence is don't give fear the right to steer your life. And that's how you are not afraid. Not that you won't feel fear every once in a while, but you make decisions. And what is the decision you're making here? Not to be afraid. Here's what you're making the decision to do. I'm not going to let you define for me, fear, what my next steps are.
3: Because when you can't do what he asks you to do, brave, you know how you do it? Scared. Acknowledge the fear, but not invite it in.
4: And I believe we can lead lives that are not dominated by fear. It's not that we won't face frightening things, that we won't walk through frightening places, but we do not have to be driven and make our life choices by fear.
5: And the difference between fear and faith is simply this: when you look into the future, who do you think's in control? Because if you look into your future and you think it's your circumstances, if you look into your future and you think it's you, you will be crippled with fear because you know you don't have what it takes. But if we look into the future and we realize that the sovereign king of the universe still has the whole world in his hands, then we will be filled with faith. When you give your heart to Jesus, then he's going to give you his heart, and his heart is full of peace. Because when you look into the future, then you know that you know that you know that your circumstances don't rule. The sovereign king of the universe rules. And he says, but take heart, I have overcome the world.
3: He gave you life today, not to be scared of today or tomorrow. There's more in you than you even know. But when you're afraid, you will show up less than who you are. Because you know what happens when fear creeps in? You start to repeat the fear narrative. The enemy's a master at whispering lies in our ears until we start repeating them.
6: Those fears hold us captive. They can paralyze us, and they can keep us from doing and being all that God has called us to do and to be. Every single one of us is affected by fears in our lives. It looks different, but we're all affected.
7: Fear may drive more parts of people's lives than any other emotion, rivaled maybe only by love, is fear and love.
3: 2 Timothy chapter 1, verse 7 simply says this: for God has not given us the spirit of fear, but of power, love, and a sound mind. So don't let fear creep in. And when it does, be reminded and recite 2 Timothy 1:7 and watch fear creep out.
7: Fear in the Bible is a spirit. Paul tells Timothy, for God has not given you a spirit of fear, but of power, of love, and of a sound mind. Fear is a spirit.
6: God commands you and I, do not fear, for I am with you. He says, do not anxiously look about you, for I am your God. I will strengthen you. Surely I will help you. Surely I will uphold you with my righteous right hand. Wow, what a promise.
2: He's saying, I don't want my people to be afraid, because they know that I am with them, and that I'm not just someone who's with them. I'm not just a compatriot. I'm God. And because I'm God, I will strengthen you, and I will help you, and I will uphold you. The phrase uphold you right here means I will wrap my arms around you and hold you tight. That's what it means. And I think there's just something here that when you find yourself in that moment of just being in crisis, thinking to yourself, the world's just falling apart and everything's going wrong, that the Lord comes around you, wraps his arms around you, and says, I got you. The world can shake and quake and everything can fall apart, but God himself never does. In other words, the phrase ever present, I'm with you all the time. God's not late. He's not catching up. God's already in the trouble before you even realize it's a problem. And so the Lord, who is the Lord over the armies and the angels of heaven, is with you.
6: What that means is God is right there with you in those moments when you don't feel like you're enough, when you don't feel like you measure up, in those moments when you are doubting, in those moments when you're afraid.
0: It is exactly 7 o'clock on the dot. That was our dose of motivation titled Stop Living in Fear. God is with you. Someone who's not afraid or fearful of anything is on news duty this morning, Sipho Seroto. He fears nothing apart from God. So let's get ready to find out what is happening in and around Kofifi Land.
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9: Thank you very much, Natasha. The news headlines at the hour, 7 o'clock. Bogus school principal arrested in Tembisa. Impeachment committee seeks legal advice on President Ramaphosa's appearance. And UNISA professor recognized among South Africa's top education scientists. With the news at 7 o'clock Central African Time on Kofifi FM 97.2, I am Sipho Seroto. A warm good morning to you. A 49-year-old school principal has been arrested in Tembisa for allegedly operating an illegal school. The arrest was made by the Ekurhuleni Metro Police Department's Northern Region Social Crime Prevention Unit during a joint operation with the Gauteng Department of Education. Officials discovered that Mercy Learning Institute Private School in Tswelopele Extension 6 was operating despite being shut down in 2025 for being unregistered. Authorities say the school has about 160 learners, each paying more than 700 rands in school fees. Investigators also found that only three of the school's seven teachers are qualified. The school has once again been closed while investigations continue. The following audio is a courtesy of Tembisa Online News. Here's EMPD Media Liaison Officer Tabiso Makato.
10: We worked in conjunction with the Department of Education, where we intercepted a 49-year-old male who is supposedly a principal. So this school was operating illegally. And with the assistance of the Department of Education, we found that they had closed the school before. So now, having collected the intelligence from the Northern Region or Social Crime Prevention, we conducted an operation where we came to the school, and with the assistance of Department of Education, they asked for the necessary documents, which they couldn't provide. And then upon asking the necessary questions, we found that, yes, indeed, the school is illegal.
9: Now to this next update. Thousands of residents in parts of Mogale City remain without water several days after Rainwater completed its planned maintenance. Municipal spokesperson Adrian Amond says although bulk water supply has resumed, reservoirs are still recovering and high water consumption has slowed the restoration process. About 70% of the municipality's network has been restored, with a full recovery expected within the next 1 to 2 days if demand stabilizes and rainwater continues supplying the required volumes. Water tankers have been deployed to the worst affected communities and critical facilities, while the municipality says the delays are due to the gradual recovery of the bulk water system rather than faults in its own infrastructure. In other news, close to 40 minibus taxis have been removed from Gauteng roads after inspectors found serious mechanical defects during a week-long road safety operation. Authorities also issued discontinuation notices to 37 other vehicles that failed to meet safety standards. The Gauteng Transport Inspectorate and the Road Traffic Management Corporation carried out enforcement operations across the Gauteng province, arresting 14 motorists for offenses including drunk driving and contravening the Immigration Act. Officials also found 60 taxi drivers operating without valid driving licenses and 50 taxis without valid license discs. More than 1,700 RTO infringement notices were issued as part of efforts to improve road safety and ensure compliance with traffic laws. Meanwhile, Parliament's Impeachment Committee will seek legal advice on whether President Cyril Ramaphosa must appear in person before its inquiry into the Palapala matter. The committee also wants clarity on what legal consequences there could be if the president chooses not to testify. The committee met on Thursday to appoint an evidence leader, but MPs agreed that the available pool of senior counsel was too limited and decided to continue the search. Committee Chairperson Makashule Kana says the inquiry will focus only on matters related to the possible impeachment of President Ramaphosa in line with the Constitutional Court's ruling. Here's Committee Chairperson Makashule Kana.
11: For legal to assist us insofar as the appearance of the president, or if the president might choose not to testify, what are the options that are available to the committee?
9: Moving ahead with more news, UNISA Professor Gijsje van der Berg has been ranked amongst South Africa's top 100 education scientists by the AD Scientific Index. She placed 76th nationally in the education category in recognition of her research in open, distance and e-learning, teacher education and emerging technologies. Van den Berg from UNISA's College of Education has supervised 63 masters and doctorates doctoral graduates and has published extensively on topics including artificial intelligence in education and digital learning. She also previously served as the Commonwealth of Learning Chair in Open and Distance Learning for Teacher Education, helping to advance teacher education across the Commonwealth. The university says the recognition reflects both her academic leadership and her contribution to making education more accessible and equitable in South Africa and beyond. In your weather update, starting with Johannesburg, current temperature this morning, it is 5 degrees Celsius and will peak at a maximum of 22 degrees Celsius. Pretoria, it is currently 9 degrees Celsius this morning and will peak at a maximum of 25 degrees Celsius. Cape Town, it is 8 degrees Celsius this morning and will peak at a maximum of 16 degrees Celsius. Ending with Durban, it is 16 degrees Celsius this morning and will peak at a maximum of 24 degrees Celsius. On the markets update, the rent today, US dollar is trading at 16 rands and 36 cents and 21 rands and 90 cents to the pound. On the commodities markets, gold is trading at 4,123 rands and 24 cents per ounce. Platinum is trading at 1,653 rands and 97 cents per ounce. Brent crude oil is trading at 95 rands and 91 cents a barrel. Recapping on our top stories this hour. Bogus school principal arrested in Tembisa. Impeachment committee seeks legal advice on President Ramaphosa's appearance. And UNISA professor recognized among South Africa's top education scientists. If you have any local news that you would like Kofifi FM to follow up on, feel free to send us a WhatsApp to 079-468-5183. That's 079-468-5183. The next news update is coming up at 8 o'clock for Kofifi FM News. I am Sipho Serutu, leaving you with Natasha Hayne on Kofifi Breakfast Show. 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

0: Let's first take a moment to listen to God's word, and then we'll pray together. Sometimes we feel like it's our job to fix everything that's wrong in the world. When someone hurts us, when injustice happens, when people lie or mistreat others, our first instinct might be to step in and make things right ourselves. But here's the truth. God doesn't need us to correct every single wrong on earth. He's more than capable of doing that himself. He sees everything, every injustice, every unfair word, every act of cruelty, and he will make it all right in his perfect timing. What God does ask of us is not to carry anger or vengeance in our hearts, but to respond with grace and forgiveness, the very same grace that Jesus showed us when we didn't deserve it, the same mercy he continues to show us day after day. Romans 12, verse 19 says, "Dear friends, never take revenge. Leave that to the righteous anger of God. For the scriptures say, 'I will take revenge, I will pay them back,' says the Lord." This verse isn't telling you to ignore pain or pretend that nothing happened. It's not denying the reality of injustice. Instead, it's an invitation to release that burden, to let go of the weight of vengeance, to step back and trust that God sees and God will deal with it. And in place of anger or revenge, God calls you to something radical, grace, the very same grace that he poured out on you, the same grace that met you when you were at your lowest, when you didn't deserve mercy but received it anyway. He asks you to offer that same grace to others, not because they've earned it, but because you have been changed by it. That's hard, isn't it? Especially when someone has hurt you deeply. Especially when the wound still feels fresh, or the betrayal still stings. But Jesus understands that. He never asks us to do something he hasn't done himself. He knows what it feels like to be misunderstood, mistreated, falsely accused, and crucified by the very ones he came to save. And yet, he chose forgiveness. That's why in Matthew 5, verse 44, he says, "But I tell you, love your enemies and pray for those who hurt you." This is one of the hardest things we've ever been asked to do, because anyone can love the people who love them back. It's easy to be kind to those who are kind to us. But Jesus calls us higher. He calls us to love the unlovable, to forgive the unforgivable, to pray for the ones who have wounded us, not because it feels good, but because love is stronger than hate, and prayer is stronger than bitterness. Let's be honest. We don't always want to pray for those who hurt us. Our first instinct is to wish they'd feel what we felt, to hope that they'd suffer the consequences of their actions. But here's the truth. When we choose to carry bitterness, it poisons us, not them. Unforgiveness builds a prison around our own hearts, not theirs. That's why God asks us to release it. Not because what they did was okay, but because he doesn't want that pain to keep ruling over your life. 1 Peter 1 verses 14 to 16 says, "So you must live as God's obedient children. Don't slip back into your old ways of living to satisfy your own desires. But now you must be holy in everything you do, just as God who chose you is holy." When you gave your life to Jesus, everything changed. You stepped into a new identity, one that no longer has to be ruled by anger, by retaliation, or by the need to defend yourself. You belong to God now, and he calls you to live differently, to rise above the ways of this world, to walk in love even when it's hard. You might ask, "But how? How can I possibly love someone who betrayed me? How do I forgive someone who doesn't even seem sorry?" The answer is found in the presence and power of God. Matthew 19 verse 26 says, "With man this is impossible, but with God all things are possible." You're right. it is impossible to do this on your own. In your own strength, you might hold on to anger forever. But when the Holy Spirit lives inside of you, He gives you a supernatural ability to do what you could never do on your own. He gives you strength to love when your heart feels dry. He gives you peace when your mind is racing. He gives you comfort when the pain still aches. He teaches you how to pray for your enemies from a place of compassion. Because God's goal isn't just to heal you, it's also to redeem them. When you pray for someone who hurt you, you're not saying what they did was okay. You're saying, God, I trust you with this. I'm letting go of the burden and giving it to you. Heal me, and if it's your will, heal them too. That kind of love is powerful. That kind of love changes things. And that kind of love reflects the very heart of Jesus. So today, if you're holding on to pain, if you've been wronged, mistreated or overlooked, bring it to God. Pour out your heart to Him. He already knows. And then, let Him carry what you were never meant to carry. Let Him deal with the wrongs. Let Him handle the judgment. You can rest in His justice. And in the meantime, walk in love. Not because it's easy, but because it's holy. Not because they deserve it, but because you've received it. Show mercy, because you've been shown mercy. Forgive because you've been forgiven. Let love be your response. Let peace guard your heart. And let grace lead you into freedom. Now let's take a moment to pray together. Dear Jesus, you are the light that never fades, the peace that never fails, and the love that never gives up on me. Right now, Lord, I invite you into this moment, into this room, into my home, into every corner of my life, even the ones I've kept closed off for too long. Fill the space around me and the space within me. Wrap your presence around my family, my thoughts, my emotions. Let your nearness be the atmosphere I breathe. I've just heard something that challenges me deeply, that reminds me that justice isn't always mine to carry, that vengeance is not mine to take, that instead of fighting back, I am called to love, to forgive, to reflect you. And that's hard, Lord, because sometimes the pain others cause runs deep. Sometimes the words spoken behind my back cut sharper than I expected. Sometimes I lie awake remembering what someone said or didn't say, and my heart feels bruised and heavy. Sometimes I see injustice in the world and I ache to make it right, to expose the wrong, to fix the damage. But you've reminded me, Lord, that while it's okay to care deeply, it's not my job to fix every wrong. You are God. You see everything, every hidden wound, every silent tear, every cruel motive behind every careless action. Nothing escapes you, and you have promised that you will bring justice in your perfect time, not mine. So, Lord, help me to let go of what was never mine to carry. Help me to lay down the burden of revenge and trust that you are just, and that you will handle it with wisdom and mercy. When I want to fight fire with fire, remind me that your way is better, that love is stronger than hate, that prayer is mightier than retaliation. Your word says in Romans 12, "Dear friends, never take revenge. Leave that to the righteous anger of God. For the scriptures say, I will take revenge. I will pay them back, says the Lord." Lord, this is not easy for me. My natural instincts want to protect myself, to strike back, to be heard. But you are inviting me into something higher, a different kind of strength, a strength that chooses mercy over retaliation, a strength that walks away from offense and leans into grace. Jesus, help me love like you. When I'm hurt, teach me to respond with gentleness. When I'm angry, remind me not to let the sun go down on my anger. As Ephesians 4 says, I don't want to give the enemy a foothold in my life by holding on to bitterness or resentment. Shape my heart, Lord. I don't want to just act holy. I want to be holy. Not by my own effort, but by your Spirit working in me. Create in me a clean heart, God. One that doesn't replay the offense over and over again. One that doesn't seek to be right, but seeks to love well. You've told me to love my enemies and to pray for those who hurt me. I believe it's a calling, and though it goes against every instinct of the flesh, I believe that through your Spirit it is possible. You are the one who gives me strength to do what I cannot do on my own. Help me to forgive quickly and sincerely. Let my prayers for those who've hurt me be real. Not just words I say because I'm supposed to, but cries from the depth of a heart that understands grace. Because if you, Jesus, could forgive those who nailed you to a cross, if you could say, Father, forgive them, in the midst of your agony, then who am I to withhold forgiveness from someone who has wounded me? You forgave me when I was lost in sin. You showed mercy when I didn't deserve it. You were kind to me when I was still running from you. If you could extend that kind of love to me, then I can pass that love on to someone else, even when it's hard. Father, help me live out the kind of love you describe in 1 Corinthians 13, a love that is patient, a love that is kind, a love that does not envy or boast, a love that is not proud or rude or easily angered, a love that keeps no record of wrongs, a love that always protects, always trusts, always hopes, always perseveres. That's the kind of love I want, Lord. That's the kind of love I want to give. And I confess, there are still places in my heart that are hurt, places that are afraid to let go, places where pride whispers that I need to protect myself. But I don't want to live by pride. I want to live by the Spirit. I want to walk in humility and gentleness, even when it costs me something. So, Holy Spirit, search my heart. If there's anything inside me, any jealousy, bitterness, resentment, unforgiveness, that I've been holding on to, please reveal it to me. Shine your light on every hidden corner. I don't want anything to stand between me and the fullness of your presence. Your word in Deuteronomy 28 verses 1 and 2 says, If you fully obey the Lord your God and carefully follow his commands, all these blessings will come upon you and overtake you. Lord, I don't want blessings without obedience. I don't want favor without faithfulness. I want to walk in the kind of obedience that pleases your heart. I surrender my rights, my pride, my need to be understood, my desire to get even. I lay it all down at your feet. You are the author of my story, and I trust you to write it better than I ever could. Be glorified in me, Jesus. Let my reactions reflect you. Let my silence be wise. Let my words be kind. Let my choices bring light into dark places. Even when no one notices, may you be pleased. Even when I'm misunderstood, may you be honored. Even when I have every reason to lash out, may I choose love instead. You are the one I live for. And so, with everything in me, I pray, Be lifted high, King Jesus. Let my heart overflow with your grace. Let forgiveness be my fragrance, and love be the legacy I leave behind. I pray this in the holy and powerful name of Jesus. Amen.
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0: Just in case you needed a reminder, you are more than a conqueror. Joyous celebration taking us to exactly 35 minutes after 7 o'clock with More Than a Conqueror. Before this, we had our morning prayer. Lord, teach me to pray for those who hurt me. Nie altyd maklik nie, maar natuurlik moontlik. We also listened to Spirit of Praise 7 featuring Sipho Ngwenya with Ebenezer. At the top of the hour, 7 o'clock, Sipho Siroto served us our local and national news. He will be back at the top of the hour, 8 o'clock, with our second news bulletin of the morning. Before that, we had our dose of motivation titled Stop Living in Fear, God is with you. As jy vanoggend ingeskakel is en jy sê, Natasha, ek weet die kom ek of gaan ek nie, wil ek vir jou laat weet vanoggend dat God is in beheer, hy is die Alpha, hy is die Omega, hy is die begin en die 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Al gaan dit opdrans, al gaan dit aftrans, biddend voor die Here moet ons bly. Vanoggend as jy nog net ingeskakel het, wil ek vir jou sê, it is our Blessed Thursday edition of the Breakfast Show where we just focusing on testimony. So if you are listening right now and you have a testimony about this great God that we serve, well, feel free to head on to our WhatsApp line 079-468-5183. Let's share our testimonies with the rest of the Breakfast family. Someone needs to hear what God has done for you, because if God done it for you, God is more than able to do it for me. If you're listening right now and your prayers have been answered, perhaps you've sent through prayer requests during one of our Blessed Thursdays and God has answered your prayers, well, feel free to testify this morning on 079-468-5183. 37 minutes just after 7 o'clock as we gather once again around the breakfast table this morning. We gather with hearts full of gratitude, hope and expectation, expecting that God is going to show up this morning. Today, I remind you, Kofiflanda is not about our struggles. It is about the faithfulness of God. It is about His mercy that never runs out, His grace that carries us when we are weak, His love that never lets us go, and His goodness that follows us all the days of our lives. This morning, we are calling on those who have been tested, those who have been tried, those who have been rejected, abandoned, overlooked, and counted out. We want to hear from those who know what it means to hit rock bottom, only to discover that the rock of ages was already there. If the enemy thought your story was over, God stepped in and definitely turned your morning into dancing. Today is your day to testify. The Bible reminds us in Psalm chapter 124 verse 1 to 2 and 6 to 8, if the Lord had not been on our side, let Israel say, if the Lord had not been on our side, praise be to the Lord who has not let us be torn by their teeth. We have escaped like a bird from the fowler's snare. The snare has been broken and we have escaped. Our help is in the name of the Lord, the maker of heaven and earth. What a powerful declaration this morning that the enemy may have set the trap, Kofiflanda, but God broke the snare. People may have walked away, but God stayed. Doors may have been closed, but God made a way where there seemed to be no way. I want us to hold firmly this morning to Isaiah chapter 43, verse 2, that says, when you pass through the waters, I will be with you, and when you pass through the rivers, they will not sweep over you. When you walk through the fire, you will not be burned. The flames will not set you ablaze. Today, we are making the name of the Lord great through testimony. So I want to know, has God brought you through rejection, perhaps betrayal, sickness, loss, disappointment, or a season where the enemy thought it was over for you? Were you tested? Were you tried? Were you left for dead? but God stepped in and turned your story around. Well, I want to hear what the Lord has done for you. Your testimony could be the encouragement someone else needs today. So join me this blessed Thursday as we share many testimonies of God's mercy, grace, love, and faithfulness. Revelation chapter 12 verse 11 says, they triumphed over him by the blood of the Lamb and by what? The word of the testimony. So send us your testimony via WhatsApp and let's glorify God together. Your story is someone's hope this morning. 0794685183. That is how you can reach me. Standing by, we have Jonathan Rubain with the Quirky's team giving us the Goeie Samaritan.
1: Talentvolle sanger, al die pad van Noordkap, Appington is in die huis. Hier is Henry Goeieman.
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1: 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And we feel so good about it. So, stay tuned and enjoy die Stasie van die Nasie met die groot sensatie.

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Now, I want us to just encourage one another. It is our blessed Thursday edition of the breakfast show, and this morning we just want to testify about the goodness of God in the land of the living. I want to remind you this morning that God has the final say. Now, life has a way of testing our faith. There are moments when the pain is real, the waiting is long, and the answers seem far away. Yet, throughout Scripture, we see that God often does His greatest work in the lives of people who have endured seasons of testing. One of the most powerful examples is the story of Joseph in Genesis chapter 37 to 50. Joseph was betrayed by his own brothers. He was thrown into a pit, sold into slavery, falsely accused, and imprisoned for a crime he did not commit. From a human perspective, his dreams appeared to be dead, but God never abandoned him. Every setback became a setup for God's greater purpose. In God's perfect timing, Joseph was lifted from prison to become a ruler in Egypt, saving countless lives during a devastating famine. Now, looking back on everything he had endured, Joseph declared these remarkable words, and I hope that it will stay with us. Genesis chapter 50 verse 20. You intended to harm me, but God intended it for good to accomplish what is now being done, the saving of many lives. What a testimony this morning, Kavif Landa. The very circumstances that were meant to destroy him became the pathway to his destiny. Perhaps today you feel misunderstood, you feel overlooked, you feel rejected, you feel weary from the battles you've been carrying, and I want to come this morning to remind you that your current season is not the end of your story. God is still working behind the scenes, even when you cannot see it. He is able to turn your pain into purpose, your setback into a testimony, and your tears into joy. Hold on to the promise in Isaiah chapter 41 verse 10 that says, "So do not fear, for I am with you. Do not be dismayed, for I am your God. I will strengthen you and help you. I will uphold you with my righteous right hand." Be encouraged this morning, Kavif Landa. If God was faithful to Joseph in the pit, in slavery, in prison, He will also be faithful to you. Stay the course. Keep trusting Him and never stop believing. The God who began a good work in your life is able to bring it to completion. Your trial is not the end. Your testimony is still being written. I remind you, God has the final say. En moet nooit ooit vergeet nie, die Here is die Here.

0: Kwifilande, do not keep that testimony to yourself. Testify this morning about the mercy, the love, the grace, the favor of God. Sê iemand vanoggend. Vertel iemand vanoggend wat die Here kom doen het in jou lewe. 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Maar dis my story. Dis waar die Here my uitkom haal het. Dis waar die Here kom doen het in my lewe. Vertel ons, 079-468-5183. Verklaar die goedheid en guns van die Here in die land van die lewendes. 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
2: Thank you very much, Natasha. The news headlines at the hour 8 o'clock. Gauteng Transport MEC to meet taxi leaders as industry tensions escalate. Randburg License Center closes temporarily over supply shortages. And inflation that climbs to 5%, raising cost of living concerns. With the news at 8 o'clock Central African Time on Kofifi FM 97.2, I am Sipho Soroto. Good morning. Gauteng MEC for Roads and Transport Kidiboni Dialetlabela is expected to meet leaders of the provincial taxi industry in Pretoria today following growing tensions between the sector and the department. The meeting comes after taxi organizations accused the MEC of sidelining elected industry leadership and delaying the issuing of operating licenses and permits. The talks will focus on operating licenses, regulatory compliance, and improving governance in the taxi industry. Earlier this week, taxi leaders gave the Gauteng government a 7-day ultimatum to address their concerns, warning that failure to intervene could lead to a province-wide taxi shutdown. Here's a highlight by Santaco Gauteng spokesperson Graham Fries.
3: We had a very good relationship with the MEC. Everything was going well. However, at some certain point, we were engaging with the MEC, and the MEC just went ahead and communicated with the taxi associations without taking the leadership from the provincial and regional leaderships who are duly elected. She then went and then just communicated with them all on her own without taking the leadership with. And we have several times asked her not to do it, to take us with her. It's not a case of being the gatekeeper, as you say. It's a question of taking the leadership with her so that we can assist wherever there's challenges in that specific meeting. We don't have a challenge with the MEC going to the associations. We only have a challenge with not taking the leadership of the structures with from Santaco and GNTA as well.
2: Now, to this next update, the Randburg License Center has temporarily suspended all services after running out of essential consumables needed for daily operations. Acting Licensing Director Heston Mabia says the center has no A4 printing paper, printer toner cartridges, and face valuable documents, making it impossible to process license-related transactions. The closure affects learners' license bookings, driving license tests, driving license renewals, and professional driving permit renewals. Motorists with appointments have been advised to postpone their visits until supplies are replenished. Authorities say it is unclear when services will resume. In other news, Johannesburg Central Police have intensified crime-fighting operations in the city centre, working alongside the Johannesburg Metro Police Department and community safety structures. Acting Station Commander Colonel Sitole says the MTN Taxi Rank, Bree Street and Small Street remain major crime hotspots. Police say contact crimes, robberies and property-related offences continue to pose the biggest challenges. Authorities have also raised concerns about criminal activities linked to some taverns and shebeens, warning that anyone found breaking the law will face prosecution. Meanwhile, Deputy Water and Sanitation Minister David Mahlobo says South Africa must urgently invest in water infrastructure to secure the country's future water supply. Speaking on the sidelines of the Water Institute of South Africa's 2026 biennial conference at the Cape Town International Convention Center, Mahlobo stressed the need for stronger collaboration between government, the private sector, and water experts to address aging infrastructure, improve service delivery, and strengthen water security. The conference brings together industry leaders to discuss solutions to the country's growing water challenges. Here's Water and Sanitation Minister Phemi Majodina.
4: There are multiple reasons. One is lack of governance and commitment. Two is lack of water management. Three is absence of technical capacity in many of various municipalities. Because if you have enough skill and capacitated people, they'll be able to detect that this infrastructure needs replacement.
2: Moving ahead with more news, South Africa's annual inflation rate has risen to 5%, exceeding expectations and moving further away from the Reserve Bank's preferred target. The increase has been driven largely by a 34.3% fuel in rising fuel prices, which is expected to push up the cost of transport, food and other goods. Economists warn that persistent inflation could increase the likelihood of a higher interest rate, adding further pressure on households and already battling rising living costs. In your weather update, starting with Johannesburg, it is 5 degrees Celsius this morning and will peak at a maximum of 22 degrees Celsius. Pretoria, it is 9 degrees Celsius this morning and will peak at a maximum of 25 degrees Celsius. Cape Town, it is 8 degrees Celsius this morning and will peak at a maximum of 16 degrees Celsius. And ending with Durban, it is 16 degrees Celsius this morning and will peak at a maximum of 24 degrees Celsius. On the markets update, the rand to the US dollar is trading at 16 rand and 36 cents and 21 rand and 90 cents to the pound. On the commodities markets, gold is trading at 4,124 rand and 99 cents per ounce. Platinum is trading at 1,654 rand and 90 cents per ounce, and Brent crude oil is trading at 95 rand and 79 cents a barrel. Recapping on our top stories this hour: Gauteng Transport MEC to meet taxi leaders as industry tensions escalate. Randburg License Center closes temporarily over supply shortage. And inflation climbs to 5%, raising cost of living concerns. 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I am Sipho Serutu, leaving you with Natasha on Kofifi Breakfast Show. 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
4: It is exactly 8 minutes after 8 o'clock. 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You're listening to the Blessed Thursday edition of the Kofifi FM 97.2 Breakfast Show. Do you have a testimony this morning? Have you been through a difficult season and this morning you just want to thank the Lord for carrying you through? Well, feel free to chat to us on 079-468-5183. Share your life-giving testimony with us. We want to hear what the Lord has done for you, and I remind you that your testimony could be the encouragement that someone else needs today. We're going to make some time to just read your messages. Good morning to Nkolisi, just saying, yeah, hello CC. Well, hello to you too. Good morning to Rodney, sharing the word of God with us this morning. Rodney blesses us with Romans chapter 8 verse 26 to 27 that says, likewise the Spirit also helpeth our infirmities, for we know not what we should pray for as we ought to, but the Spirit itself maketh intercession for us with groanings which cannot be uttered. And he that searcheth the hearts knoweth what is the mind of the Spirit, because he make it intercession for the saints according to the will of God. That scripture was given to us by Rodney. May the Lord bless you and thank you for sharing. Good morning to Auntie Marjorie, saying, enjoy your day. Every act of kindness is a piece of love we leave behind. Yes, we definitely agree with that one. And yes, Kavifilanda, let's be kinder to one another. Let's extend grace to one another. Good morning to Anonymous, saying, yeah, dear God, I'm not okay. I'm not myself. I'm drained. Please calm my mind, heal my heart, and take my worries away. Let us pray for Anonymous this morning. Father, this morning we come before your throne of mercy, power, and grace. We say thank you, Father, that you are still God. Father, we say thank you that you are the omnipresent, all-knowing God. And we know this morning, Heavenly Father, that you know our end from our beginning. Father, this morning we come, Father, and we pray for Anonymous, Heavenly Father. We pray that whatever they are going through this morning, that Thee, O Lord, will come and be of aid to them, Father. That Thee, O Lord, will come and supply their every need, Father. That Thee, O Lord, will come and bind up their internal wounds, Father. That Thee, O Lord, will come and bind up, Father, each and every external wound this morning. Whatever is wrong, that Thee, O Lord, will come and make it right, Father. We pray this morning, Heavenly Father, for the Holy Spirit, Father, to come and comfort Anonymous, Father. The Holy Spirit to come and lead, guide, and direct Anonymous, Father. We pray this morning that the Holy Spirit will give them new strength, Heavenly Father, to take one step after the other, Father. We pray this morning, Heavenly Father, that Thee, O Lord, will come and give Anonymous a sound mind, Father. Come and renew Anonymous, Father, in their thinking, Heavenly Father. Give them thoughts of good and not of evil, thoughts, Heavenly Father, that are above, Father, and beyond, Heavenly Father, and thoughts, Heavenly Father, that will not, Father, let them, Father, feel alone this morning, Father. I pray this morning, Heavenly Father, that Anonymous will know and realize, Father, that you say in your word that you are a very present help in time of need, Father. This morning, Heavenly Father, I pray, Heavenly Father, that Anonymous will call on Thee, Heavenly Father, because you say in your word, Father, call to me and I will answer you and I will show you great and mighty things which you do not know of. You also say this morning that those who call upon you, Heavenly Father, will be saved, Father. So whatever saving Anonymous needs this morning, Heavenly Father, we pray, mighty God, that he or she, Heavenly Father, will come before the Heavenly Father boldly this morning, Father, and ask, Father, that the O Lord, Father, make a way for them, Father. We pray Psalm 91 over Anonymous, Father. Come and protect Anonymous, Father, against each and every plan and ploy of the enemy, Heavenly Father, in the mighty name of Jesus. We come this morning and we cover Anonymous, Father, under thy precious blood, Father. We pray, mighty God, that the Lord will build a hedge of protection around Anonymous, Heavenly Father, as they go into the rest of this unknown day, that the Lord will go before them in the mighty name of Jesus, we pray. Amen and amen. Kom ons toe Pastor Paul Lynch. Wat sê pastoor vanoggend? Pastor Paul Lynch sê ja, hartlike goeiemôre. Mag jy 'n awesome, amazing, mooi, geseënde dag hê met die Here aan jou kant. Ja, jy is nooit alleen nie. Baie baie dankie pastoor. Mag die Here vir u ryklik seën. Baie baie dankie vir daardie boodskap. En ek dink Anonymous, daar is definitief ook 'n woord vir jou vanoggend dat die Here is met jou, jy is nooit alleen nie. Good morning to Deirdre, just saying, yeah, morning, morning, and then Deirdre says, yeah, blessed day to you, well, a blessed day to you too, thank you very, very much for sharing. Do you have a testimony? Well, share with us on 0794685183. Good morning to Mike. Mike blesses us with Jeremiah chapter 20 verse 11 that says, but the Lord is with me like a mighty warrior, so my persecutors will stumble and not prevail. They will fail and be thoroughly disgraced. Their dishonor will never be forgotten. Baie baie dankie vir daardie skrif. Mike, mag die Here vir jou seën. For now, let's take a listen to Pastor Jonathan Rubain teaming up with Anselin Geisman and Spencer J. Kennedy with Until the Whole World Knows. Let's continue to testify about the grace of God. Let's continue to share our stories for His glory until the whole world knows and comes into a relationship with this God that we call Father.

But Jonathan Rain teaming up with Anselin Geisman and Spencer J. Kennedy with Until the Whole World Knows. It is exactly 22 minutes after 8 o'clock. As you Skakel it, welkom na jou nuwe dag. Welcome to the Blessed Thursday edition of the Kafifa FM 97.2 Breakfast Show, proudly brought to you by Kafifa FM 97.2, where it all began. All right, so let's see. Good morning to Stacey. Saying here, she firstly starts by saying Amen, Tasha, and then she shares the scripture with us, Psalm chapter 142, verse 1-3. I cry out to the Lord with my voice to the Lord I make my supplication. I pour out my complaint before him, I declare before him my trouble. When my spirit was overwhelmed within me, then you knew my path. In the way in which I walk, they have secretly set a snare for me. Definitely our scripture that we also made mention of earlier this morning. She says, please pray for our Obuti, for God to give him daily strength. So I think sometime this week, Stace, you actually shared that Obuti is how old? I'm not sure if it's in his 90s. Yes, Obuti is 96 years of age. So this morning we firstly thank God for Obuti's life. We thank God for his mercy, his grace, and his favor over Obuti's life. We pray and declare this morning that Obuti is well. We come this morning and we say thank you to God for renewed strength. We say thank you to God for a renewed mind. We say thank you to God for his divine favor over and into Obuti's life. We pray that God will carry him from glory to glory and from strength to strength. We pray this morning that he will experience the goodness of God in the land of the living like never ever before. We pray that if he is ill this morning, that God will come and heal his wounds. We pray this morning that whatever it is that he requires, that he will know that he can inquire from the King of Kings and the Lord of Lords. This morning we thank God that he is with Obuti. We pray Psalm 23 over his life, that he will know that the Lord is his shepherd and he should not ever be in want, because the Lord supplies his every need. The Lord says this morning, knock and the door shall be opened unto you, seek and you shall find, ask and you shall receive. So we pray this morning that Obuti will be reminded that he is able to overcome by the word of his testimony. He should testify this morning that God is good. He should testify this morning that he is renewed. He should testify this morning that God has made the impossible possible for him. We honor God this morning for Obuti's life, and we thank God for what he is doing in and through Obuti's life. We pray this morning that God will cover him under his precious blood and continue to build a hedge of protection all around him. It is 25 minutes after 8 o'clock. I'm still waiting on you to send or share your testimony with us, so feel free to do so throughout this morning's broadcast on 0794685183. Iemand moet hoor wat die Here kom doen het in jou lewe. I don't want to be the one sharing this morning, because I have countless testimonies that I can share, but it's not about me. It is about what God has done in your life. So this morning I call upon you to come and testify with me about this great God that we serve. Now I want us to think about another powerful testimony in the Bible that is found in 2 Kings chapter 5, where we meet a young Israelite servant girl. She had every reason to lose hope. She had been taken captive from her homeland and forced to serve in the house of a powerful Syrian commander named Naaman. She had been separated from her family and was living in circumstances that she never chose. Yet instead of becoming bitter, she chose to become faithful. Now when Naaman was suffering from leprosy, this young servant girl spoke words that changed the course of his life. In 2 Kings chapter 5 verse 3, it says, if only my master would see the prophet
prophet who is in Samaria. He would cure him of his leprosy. Those simple words set in motion a miracle. Naaman eventually obeyed the instruction of the prophet Elisha, dipped himself 7 times in the Jordan River, and was completely healed. What is remarkable is that the miracle began with the faith of someone who had every reason to remain silent. She was a captive after all, yet she became a messenger of hope. She had lost her freedom, but she had not lost her faith. This story this morning, Kavifilanda, reminds us that our circumstances do not determine our usefulness in God's kingdom. You may feel overlooked, you may feel underestimated, you may feel forgotten this morning, but God can still use your voice, your faith, and your obedience to bring healing, restoration, and hope to others. Never believe the lie that your pain has disqualified you, because it is a lie from the pit of hell. Often God uses those who have walked through hardship to become a blessing to someone else. As Romans chapter 8 verse 28 assures us, and we know that in all things, alles, God works for the good of those who love him, who have been called according to his purpose. Today, be encouraged. Your current situation does not define where God is going to take you, where the future will lead, what God has planned and what God has in store for you. Like the young servant girl, you may not be standing on the world's biggest stage, but you are standing exactly where God can use you. So remain faithful, keep trusting God, and never ever underestimate the impact of a heart that is surrendered to God, because he can turn the smallest act of faith into a testimony that changes and definitely impacts lives. We're going to listen to Nathaniel Bassey with "See What the Lord Has Done." Wat het die Here kom doen in jou lewe? Deel met my 079-468-5183. Het is 29 minute net na 8. Ek wil uitvind wie verjaar vandag. Let us celebrate your significant occasion with you. Is it your birthday? Are you celebrating your jubilee in the Lord? The day when you said yes to this great God. Maybe you're listening right now and your parents are celebrating their wedding anniversary, and you'd also just like to thank God for blessing that union. Feel free to share. What are we celebrating today? Because we're here to celebrate with you always. 079-468-5183 is how you can reach us.

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2: I've been tested, my faith has been tried. Satan has attempted to destroy my life.

when we begin to rejoice and when we begin to praise Him, it's amazing what God will do. He will give peace that surpasses all understanding. Amen. Hallelujah. Bring it up, Steve.

Do you still have joy this morning after all that you have been through? Well, life has a way of leaving scars. Some of us have walked through seasons where you didn't know whether you were going, whether you were coming. You felt all alone, even at times. It was a season perhaps of loss, a season of heartbreak. I know this morning that some of us have fought battles in silence. We have carried burdens that no one else could see, yet in the midst of it all, the joy of the Lord kept us. I'm speaking about a joy that the world cannot give and cannot take away, the joy that comes from the Lord. Joy is not the absence of trouble, Kofi Philander. It is the confidence that God is present in the middle of it. It is the assurance that no matter what we face, God remains faithful. His promises stand. And His love, it never fails. I'm reminded this morning of Paul and Silas in Acts chapter 16, verse 22 to 34, which serves as a powerful reminder this morning about the joy of the Lord. It was about midnight. Paul and Silas were praying and singing hymns to God, and the other prisoners were listening to them. Their praise was not based on their circumstances, but it was based on the confidence that they have in God. As they worshipped, God responded. A violent earthquake shook the prison. The doors flew open and everyone's chains were broken. What began as a night of suffering became a testimony of God's wonder-working power. And even the jailer and his household came to believe in the Lord. That is the power of the joy of the Lord. It gives you strength when your body is tired, hope when your heart is heavy, and peace when life feels rather uncertain. Nehemiah reminds us this morning, do not grieve, for the joy of the Lord is your strength. We're now going to read some of your wonderful interactions. Let's go to Nella in Noordgesig saying here, Môre Natasha, wel môre Nita, Nella, kom sê ek Nita. Goeiemôre Nella, daar in Noordgesig. She says, happy 50th birthday to my brother Ricky. May God grant him with all his heart's desires and he must enjoy his day. So Ricky, lekker verjaar, mag die Here vir jou seën, behoed bewaar en beskerm, mag die Here vir jou onderneem, mag die Here kom wonders doen in jou lewe. Kom ons sing vir Ricky. 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

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We pray a special blessing over your life. Good morning to Denise daar in Balta. Sy sê so more dash. Condolences to the Hobbs family out in Balta. Forever. Is it? Kom ek sien? Forest View Straat. Okay, baie, baie dankie. En dan sê sy daar so, rest in peace, priest. Sister Hobbs, Auntie Jane, gone but not forgotten. Baie, baie dankie, Denise, daar so in Balta. Sending her condolences to the Hobbs family out in Balta, Forest View Street. So may God be with the family during this difficult time. May God come and undertake for the family. May God make a way for them where there seems to be no way. May God come and bind them together with love cords that cannot be broken. May God be of aid to them in this difficult time. Goeiemôre aan Oma B. Wat sê Oma B? So, Oma B sê so, a good morning. Ek wil net sê dankie vir die woord van God. 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Good morning.

0: always provides. Good morning to Berenice. Berenice saying here, morning Natasha, I woke up with a heavy heart. Thank you for the inspirational word, prayers and music. I'm starting to feel better. God bless. All glory, honor and praise goes to God this morning, Berenice. We honor God for your life. We pray that whatever heaviness has been sitting on you, that it will begin to leave in the mighty name of Jesus. We pray this morning for the peace of God to envelop you, to fill you this morning, the peace of God that surpasses all human understanding. Good morning to Nanada and Middle Lens. She says here, good morning, family. A blessed Thursday to you all. She blesses us with Jeremiah chapter 33, verse 3, that says, God says, call to me, and I will answer you, and I will tell you great and unsearchable things you do not know. Stay blessed. I love you lots. Well, I love you even more. And what a powerful scripture. We did make mention of it earlier this morning, but I love your version that says, call to me and I will answer you, and I will tell you great and unsearchable things you do not know. Oh, glory to God. Thank you very, very much for sharing. Good morning to Auntie Priscilla Tibbetts saying here, good day, brethren. Here is your word for today. She blesses us with Psalm chapter 142, verse 3. When my spirit was overwhelmed within me, then you knew my path. When we are vulnerable and need divine intervention, know that God is there. Have an awesome Thursday. Let us be blessed and stay blessed. Kind regards. Ek wil hê ons moet gou luister na Ek Is Wat Ek Is, which serves as a powerful testimony this morning of where God has taken many of us from. Perhaps you're listening right now and you share this testimony van die weet deur dat jou diep uitkom al. Wees geseend. Hi.
1: Hey! 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
1: 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Yeah, what a blessing to be able to see your third generation, your fourth generation. We pray this morning that God will continue to sustain you. Good morning to Pastor Paul Lynch again. He says, so jy is so in die gees vanoggend. En ja, as het nie vir die Here was, waar sal ons nou was? Een geseënde dag hê aan u en u huisgesin, Gods vrou. 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Weet dat die Here in beheer is. Goeiemôre aan Pastor Anita Petersen. Sy sê so, good morning, our beloved Kofifi Breakfast Show family, Kofifi listeners, Tabernacle Ministries, and everyone in our communities. I hope you have a blessed Thursday and trust all is well. Thank you for the great and blessed work you are doing. We want to take this gracious opportunity to testify of the love, mercy, and grace and greatness of God. And we thank the Lord for blessing us with 40 years of marriage. It is our anniversary. Well, congratulations. She says, we give God all the honor, glory, and praise, for He is worthy to be praised. Love and appreciate you dearly. My prayer is that God continue to bless our marriage and family abundantly, and that God will bind us with cords of love, grace, mercy, joy that cannot be broken. Baie dankie, baie liefde, stay blessed. Coming from Pastor Anita and Brother George. Well, the prayer of our hearts is for God to continue blessing your union. What God has put together, let it never ever be put asunder, and may you have a blessed wedding anniversary. We hope that we'll be invited to come and enjoy the anniversary with you. 40 years. Wow. Good morning to Doreen saying, good morning everybody in Kofifi land. Be greeted in that wonderful name of Jesus. Remember, you can do all things through Jesus Christ. Be encouraged this morning according to Philippians chapter 4 verse 13. I can do all things which He has called me to do through him, who strengthens and empowers me. I repeat, I can do all things which He has called me to do through Him who strengthens and empowers me. Thank you, Doreen. Thank you very, very much for sharing. God bless. As we come to the end of this special time together, may we remember that every testimony we have heard today has one purpose: to glorify God, om Here se naam groot te maak. Psalm chapter 107 verse 2 says, let the redeemed of the Lord tell their story, those who He redeemed from the hand of the foe. God has never intended for His goodness to remain a secret. Every victory, every healing, every open door, every restored relationship, every breakthrough, and every prayer answered is an opportunity to declare that God is still at work. If the Lord has carried you through a difficult season, vertel iemand. If He has healed you, testify. If He has provided when you had nothing, sê iemand vanoggend dat die Here 'n weg gemaak het. If He has given you peace in the middle of the storm, testify. Your testimony is more than your story. It is the very evidence of God's faithfulness and a source of hope for someone who may be on the verge of giving up. Remember, your testimony doesn't have to be dramatic to be powerful. Every act of God's grace is worth celebrating, because every testimony points people not to us, but to Him. Let us never get tired of making the name of Jesus great. Let us be bold witnesses of His mercy, His grace, His love, and His unfailing goodness. Lekker dag verder. I love you. Gang, gang.
0: Here you are, deep, come here. Bye, deep, here you come here. Thank you, here.
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3: Thank you very much to Natasha. The news headlines at the hour 9 o'clock. Police hunt suspected cash in transit robbery gang. Union seeks court order to halt pick and pay restructuring. And impeachment committee seeks legal advice on President Ramaphosa's appearance. With the news at 9 o'clock Central African Time on Kofifi FM 97.2, I am Siposerutu. Good morning. Police have launched a manhunt for a suspected cash-in-transit robbery gang believed to be linked to several violent crimes across Gauteng. Officers raided the gang's alleged safe house in Davyton, Ekurhuleni in the East Rand last night, recovering 7 rifles, a pistol, reflector jackets, and a hijacked vehicle. The suspects were not found at the property and investigations are continuing. Here's the South African Police Service National Spokesperson, Brigadier Athlenda Mate.
4: Acting on intelligence, law enforcement officers descended on a house in Davyton on the East Rand on Wednesday evening. Upon searching the premises, police recovered 7 rifles, 1 pistol, reflector jackets, and a hijacked BMW. An overnight manhunt is currently underway to trace and arrest the known suspects who managed to evade the arrest. Lieutenant General Dimbani has commended the coordinated efforts of all law enforcement agencies involved in this operation. She further warned criminals involved in cash-in-transit robberies that their days are numbered. Cash-in-transit robberies are highly organized and violent crimes that require a coordinated response from law enforcement. Our intelligence capabilities continue to improve, and we are closing in on those responsible. We will hunt them down, arrest them, and ensure they face the full might of the law.
3: Now, to this next update. Two men have been arrested in East Lane, Tshwane, for allegedly tampering with essential electricity infrastructure. The Tshwane Metro Police Department's K9 unit acted on a tip-off about suspects digging up electricity cables along Goedersport Road, working with other law enforcement agencies. Officers found the men allegedly in possession of suspected copper electricity cables. The suspects have been charged with tampering with essential infrastructure and possession of suspected stolen property. In other news, the Randburg License Center has temporarily suspended all services after running out of essential consumables needed for daily operations. Acting Licensing Director Heston Mabia says the center has no A4 printing paper, printer toner cartridges, and face value documents, making it impossible to process license-related transactions. The closure affects learners' license bookings, driving license test, driving license renewals, and professional driving permit renewals. Motorists with appointments have been advised to postpone their visits until supplies are replenished. Authorities say it is unclear when services will resume. Meanwhile, the South African Commercial Catering and Allied Workers Union, SACAU, has approached the Labour Court to urgently stop Pick and Pay's planned restructuring, warning that up to 22,000 jobs could be affected. The retailer says the changes are aimed at avoiding job losses while aligning pay and working conditions with industry standards. However, the union argues that the proposals would erode long-standing collective agreements by reducing employee benefits and changing working conditions. COSATU has backed the legal action, saying further job losses would worsen South Africa's already high unemployment rate. Moving ahead with more news, Parliament's impeachment committee will seek legal advice on whether President Cyril Ramaphosa must appear in person before its inquiry into the Palapala matter. The committee also wants clarity on what legal consequences there could be if the president chooses not to testify. The committee met on Thursday to appoint an evidence leader, but MPs agreed that available pool of senior counsel was too limited to decide on to continue the search. The committee chairperson Makashude Ghana says the inquiry will focus only on matters related to possible impeachment of President Ramaphosa in line with the Constitutional Court's ruling. Here's committee chairperson Makashude Ghana.
5: It's for legal to assist us insofar as the appearance of the president, or if the president might choose not to testify, what are the options that are available to the committee?
3: And now, in your weather update, starting with Johannesburg, it is 5 degrees Celsius this morning and will peak at a maximum of 22 degrees Celsius. Pretoria, it is 9 degrees Celsius this morning and will peak at a maximum of 25 degrees Celsius. Cape Town, it is 8 degrees Celsius this morning and will peak at a maximum of 16 degrees Celsius. And ending with Durban, it is 16 degrees Celsius this morning and will peak at a maximum of 24 degrees Celsius. On the markets, updated rand to the US dollar is trading at 16 rands and 39 cents and 21 rands and 94 cents to the pound. On the commodities markets, gold is trading at 4,119 rands and 7 cents per ounce. Platinum trading at 1,644 rands and 32 cents per ounce. And Brent crude oil is trading at 96 rands and 48 cents a barrel. Recapping on our top stories this hour. Police hunt suspected cash-in-transit robbery gang. Union seeks a court order to halt Pick n Pay restructuring. And impeachment committee seeks legal advice on President Ramaphosa's appearance. If you have any local news that you would like Kofifi FM to follow up on, feel free to send us a WhatsApp to 079-468-5183. That's 079-468-5183. The next news update is coming up at 10 o'clock for Kofifi FM News. 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

And a very good morning to all you wonderful people. You're tuned in to the Good Morning Coffee Fee Family Show right here on your station of the nation, Coffee Fee FM 97.2, where it all began. Once again, thank you for tuning in and making this your frequency of choice this morning. It is the 23rd day in the 7th month in the year 2026, 21 minutes past the hour 9, 12 degrees Celsius, nice and sunny outside. Just want to come and just bring something to your attention this morning. As I alluded yesterday, wanted to tell you that we want to let you people know what time we will be having all our... Actually, the school will be having the meetings to all the parents out there. So grade 12 will be date 23rd July 2026 time. That is today. It is going to be at 4 o'clock. 4 o'clock, there is going to be a meeting for the grade 12s today at 1600 hours at the Westbury High School. Then the grade 8s will have a meeting Saturday, which is the 25th of July. That is going to be at 8 a.m. in the morning. And then the grade 9s and 10s will then have their meeting, will be then Tuesday, 28th of July at 4 o'clock. Grade 11s will have their meeting on the 30th of July, that will be on Thursday at 2026 at 1600 hours, that is also at 4 p.m. Just let me repeat it for you once again. Today at 4 p.m., there will be a meeting at the school for the grade 12s. 1600 hours today, 23rd July 2026. Grade 8s will have their meeting on the 25th of July. That will be on Saturday at 8 a.m. Saturday morning, grade 8s parents meeting will have parents meeting, learners and educators. Grades 9 and 10 will be on Tuesday. That will be on the 28th of July 2026 at 4 p.m. 1600 hours, and then the grade 11s will then have their meeting on Thursday, which is the 30th of July 2026 at 4 p.m. That is 1600 hours. From me to you, thank you for making this your frequency of choice, Coffee Fee FM 97.2. It is the 23rd day of the 7th month. This is the Thursday edition of the Good Morning Coffee Fee Family Show. Want to say thank you to Natasha Hain that has given us the good morning breakfast the very best way she can. It is a blessed Thursday and she's just blessed us. You know, the one that I actually was listening to was, you know, the testimony that she shared about this young girl that said unto to Naaman in 2 Kings chapter 5. When I was listening to the message that she actually brought unto us, one of the testimonies, when the young girl said unto him, go to the prophet, isn't there, you can go to the prophet and listen to what the prophet has to say. You know, so the prophet then spoke to him and the prophet said unto him, listen, this is what you need to do. So many times when the man and the woman of God gives you a word, you will first reason within yourself. No, why do I have to go to the Jordan River? Because it's a dirty river. Isn't there better rivers in our own country, in our own place? Why do I have to go all the way to go and dip myself in that dirty water? So sometimes the Lord will give you a word that will be very uncomfortable to you, the person that needs to hear the word, especially when the person that comes to you and gives you the advice or tell you something that, listen here, I know that there is someone that can pray for you if you have the faith. There is a servant of the Lord that have the faith. There is a servant of the Lord that the Lord is gifted with this gift, you know, to minister into your life, whether it will be in giving, whether it will be in... just sharing something with you that will really change and transform your life. So at that point in time when the Spirit of the Lord comes upon you, the Spirit of the Lord will do what the Lord wants it to do, because he says the Spirit gives with measure. It gives with measure. So there is a measure that the Spirit will give unto us at the time. Even us as ministers and as pastors, we are not prophets.
But there is a time when the word will come to you, and there's a prophetical word that will break loose in you as the servant of the Lord. Or there is a diversity, there is such a diverse tongue that will come in you and through you that you will be able to interpret the tongue. Or someone will be able to interpret the tongue, because that will be a very deep tongue that you have spoken, and someone will come and interpret the tongue, or the Lord will give you the ability to interpret the tongue, and you, without realizing that you have done the diversity of tongues, even with the interpretation of the tongues that were spoken, so that you can bless people. So when the servant came to him, she said, "Listen to me, there is someone I ideally love you, and I'm taking care of you. I can see that you are suffering. You know, I am in your service. But what I see, the agony that you are going through, there is a man that you can go to. There is a prophet that you can go and see. Go and see the prophet Elijah." And he said, "Listen to me, this is what you need to do." So many times when the word comes to you, you first want to test the word instead of just obeying the word. Therefore, I always remind people, do not think that children cannot teach you something. But because the word of the Lord says that the praises of the Lord will be, the appraisal of God's word will be in the mouths of babes. Children will come and they will give you something, because, you know, I've just read something very, very, very, profound that a friend of mine sent to me. And, you know, I just want to actually go through it with you, you know. And I was really blessed when he did send me this, and I said to myself, yeah, this is really so true. I'm just going to take 2 minutes of your time to read what was given to me, and I really want to share it with you. This is really what I want to share with you. As we acknowledge the Lord this morning, it says this: The enemy of childlike faith. One of the greatest losses of adulthood is that we stop daydreaming. Ironically, this may be our greatest enemy. Scripture calls us to have faith like a child. Yet as adults, we often preach a faith we seldom practice. A child imagines without limitation, believes without cynicism, and sees possibility where adults see impossibility. Children paint life in vibrant colors, while adults too often reduce it to shades of black and white. As adults, we spend our days worrying. We stare into the four placid corners of our walls, imprisoned by responsibilities, fears, deadlines, and uncertainty. Children, however, look through the windows. They embrace the colors of creation, breathe in the beauty of nature, and welcome wonder into their spirit. They see opportunity where we see obstacles, adventure where we see risk, and hope where we expect a disappointment. As humanity continues to advance technologically, pharmaceutically, medically, socially, spiritually, ecologically, and economically, we paradoxically seem to be losing our collective ability to see through the colorful lenses of childlike faith. We have mastered innovation, yet neglected imagination. We have increased knowledge, yet diminished wonder. Instead of weaponizing faith, we have weaponized adulthood through perpetual worry, relentless stress, and constant striving. We have become experts in forecasting disaster rather than expecting God's goodness. Jesus never told us to become more like accomplished adults. He told us to become like little children. Truly, I tell you, unless you change and become like little children, you will never enter the kingdom of heaven. Matthew chapter 18, verse 3, and that comes out of the New International Version, out of the NIV. Childlike faith is not childish ignorance. It is courageous trust. It is the ability to dream again, to believe again,
to hope again and to see God's promises in full color when the world insists on painting everything in gray. Perhaps true maturity is not found in worrying more, but in trusting more. Maybe the strongest adult is the one who never lost the eyes of a child. This is a friend of mine, a brother of mine, that we grew up together. We schooled together, you know. There was a time, you know, he always encourages me. We always sent, you know, encouraging messages to one another. And at times, you know, we write a little bit of our place. We write a little bit of Westbury, you know, and our place, what it used to be. And this is to all the people that has been with us, you know, for a time. And also the encouragement, you know, as we read and write to each other, you know, there's also encouragement that, you know, I get from Dr. Robinson, you know, writing. And just when there's something that he's written for, he says, Pastor, I've been thinking about you. I'm sending you this. I want you to go through this. Just go through it. And, you know, then I am so blessed. My spirit is so blessed, you know. And at times I feel like this one that came to me last night actually put me at a space and a place once again to become childlike. Not to be childish, but to become childlike. And that is the scripture that has been given unto us in Matthew chapter 18, verse 3. That unless you become like a child, you will not enter into the kingdom. Because a child trusts, a child believes, a child hopes, a child sees. You know, what a child sees, you will not understand. So children always reminds me, and I am always in the presence of kids. So they always remind me, and you know, the youngster at home, when you tell him that, you know, you don't have something. I don't have money, man. I want, you must buy for me something. Then I tell him, hey, I don't have. Then I say, but you have a card, you know. So he believes that when you have a card, when you have a bank card or something like that, and you don't have money in your wallet or something like that, you definitely must have something. He say, you can use your card, Moss. And he does not know that your card also has insufficient funds within it. So he has that faith that when he sees something, he believes that you will do it for him. He believes if the wallet is empty, he believes that the card must have something. So he says, but you can must use your card. I said, but he said, no, but you have a card, you can use the card. Because you see, this is the faith of children. They believe that when you do something for them, they will always come back to you believing that you will do it over and over and over again for them. So this is it with God. God wants us to become like children. He wants us to have this childlike faith. So when we come to him, we must believe and we must trust. You know, we go to the Lord every day with the same repetition and say, Here, ek nodig brood, Here, weer die nodig brood, man. He says, before you even ask, I know what you have need of. All that you need to do is trust me, believe. Ask and you shall receive. Do not doubt. James also makes it clear. He says, do not think that you will receive anything from the Lord if you are a double-minded person. A double-minded person is unstable in everything he does. So do not think that you will receive if you are double-minded. Do not think you will ask and then you doubt you will receive. No, you will not. You ask and you believe. He says, let your trust be in God alone. He says, do not let anything come your way, but let your trust be in God alone. Trust God that what he has promised in his word, he will fulfill. So this word of God is full of promises. From the Old Testament up until the New Testament. From the Old Testament, you can see, if you go through it, all the promises that the Lord has made unto them. There are more promises in the Old Testament than curses. You see, because the Lord comes to them and says, I will not remember your sin. If you read the word of the Lord once again and you go into Psalm 32, then you will realize what the psalmist is telling us. The psalmist is writing something so beautiful. I want you to go and read Psalm 32. I'm not going to read it for you. I want you to go and read it that you may understand what the psalmist has given unto us, what the wise King David has given unto you and me. So we have to trust the Lord. We have to trust the process. Seed is planted in darkness. Seed is planted in darkness, it will grow in darkness. And when it sprouts, it will become something that you did not put in the ground. We are going into a month now where we are going to see the August winds. And we are actually exiting
the winter months. Né? And in that month, August is going to be one of the months that is going to be windy. It is going to be cold. You know, it is going to be dry. It's going to be one of the driest months that you can find, because now the winds are going to blow everything off the trees. All the old leaves that did not fall yet will be falling off the trees, so that it will make way for new leaves. So when the spring comes and the spring rain comes and we go into summer, then you will see the tree was dead. It was dry, but it was not dead. The tree was dry. So dryness does not mean there's no life. So dryness does not mean that there is no life. There is life, there is life, and there is life. So I am telling you this morning, Koffie Filan, this thing that I have given to you this morning, you know, it has been a great encouragement to me, coming to me, that once again, we really need to believe, we really need to trust, we really need to put our faith in God, become a child once again, dream once again, daydream once again, you know, have this hope within you, think about what your childhood was like, you know, some of us, we know that we may had a difficult childhood, you know, and you say, I don't want to revisit my childhood, but you had dreams while you were a child. Because if you revisit that and you say, I had a difficult childhood, but through that difficulty you were dreaming, and that dream that was in you, it came to life because you saw it differently. You saw the world. You had a world view of what things can be like, not a view of, you put it out in a view that sê, kyk hierso, jy moet mos nou kyk in 'n lig in, hè, waar jy uit kan kom. Now when you look at it, you must not have this a view of you just being, you know, a mediocre. You have this view of you seeing the world, traveling the world, you know, becoming that person that you want to be. And this is what we need to give to our children. We need to let our children also dream. But we want to speak to your adults that you also need to think about becoming a child once again when we talk about trusting the Lord for everything that He has promised He will do for us. You must look it from a different angle. Look at life from a different view. Have a world view on life. You know, have a world view on life and say, I still can do this. I can still do this. I believe I can still do this. You know, we come to the end of the year, then we make resolutions. So we don't want to make resolutions, no. We want to do things. Myself also, I have fought with myself. I am busy fighting with myself, you know, in a way that I am actually so. Hoe kan ek sê? You're not disappointed with yourself. Jy raak net bietjie, jy weet, kwaad vir jouself, want sê jy vir jouself om te sê, weet jy wat, jy bly jouself sê jy gaan dit doen, maar dan doen jy dit nie. You procrastinate, and then when you procrastinate, you will not do. You become stagnant, because procrastination brings stagnancy. So when you look at it, jy kyk na jouself elke dag en jy sê vir jouself, weet jy wat, nee, I think I should join a gym. Or I think I must start cycling, or I think I must just start walking, or I must start running, or I must go back to, I used to swim, you know. I used to play netball or hockey when I grew up. I used to do those things. Miskien moet ek maar net bietjie weer gaan loop. Jy weet, ek of bietjie net bietjie weer gaan 'n hockey stok in my hand en net bietjie net om te voel hoe voel het, you know. You can go coach the children. Jy kan met die kindertjies gaan, you can give that expertise that you have had over the years. Go give it to the kids. Mense wat netball gespeel het, kom, bring dit terug in die gemeenskappe in. You know, people that played hockey, these boys, I always see them, sometimes I forgot the names of the team that they said they played, and I always find them, and sometimes they're a little bit late and they run, and I'm so proud of these boys, because they play hockey, you know, and is it cricket spelers, and is it alles in ons gemeenskap, and so this is what we want to do. You also still have that dream in you, because in you there is a child. Why would the Lord say that?
that you must become a child. So he's talking about you once again coming to trust, knowing that when you ask your parents as well, believing and trusting that they will do it for you. And even in the disappointment that they could not do it for you, yet you still had faith that they will do it the next month. Or the end of the year, they're going to do that for you. You had that faith within you. You had that belief within you. You had that trust within you. And this is what we want to bring back to you. To trust once again that the Lord is going to do for us the things that he has promised. But you need to become like a child. If you are not going to become like a child, believe you me, we're going to miss it. I am also trusting the Lord for many things. You know, we are praying. We want to see things change within our communities. We want to see change at the radio station. We are trusting the Lord for good things, for great things. And we remember the things. Even at church, I remind the people always at church. I always remind our pastor also. And I said to them, when I minister to them, I said to them, remember my prayer that I always take to the Lord. I always tell the Lord, Lord, remember us. Remember we were in the field, Lord. Remember we were working the vineyard. Lord, you say the laborers are few. Pray to the Lord that you will send laborers into his vineyard. Now I am praying and I said, Lord, here we are the laborers. We want to go into the vineyard. But Lord, we need finances. We need, Lord, the resources. You are our source. We need the resources to go into the vineyard because we cannot go into the vineyard, Lord, to go and reap a harvest, Lord, if we do not have the proper tools. So this is the trust that we still have, that the Lord is still going to use us at this age so that we can show the youngsters that age has got nothing to do with the call that is upon your life. It is the willingness, it is your obedience, it is your availability and your willingness to do these things. So when I speak to myself, I said to myself, you know, all right, we are still exercising and doing things. And I said to myself, I need to run. I had a few injuries, so I could not run. So I said to myself, stop with the laziness. Stop putting that in your mind that is the injuries that kept you from running. Just get up in the morning and then you take your runs. If you can't take your run in the morning, then you take your run in the afternoon. So I spoke to myself and I said to myself, this is just also another mindset of yours to tell you that the injury is not yet healed, completely healed. But I know I can feel it that the injury is healed because I'm still running to play soccer on a Saturday and a Sunday. So the injury is healed. So I can go on the road and go run once again. So, but if there's an injury, you nurse the injury and don't be in a hurry to go back. But then you take it little by little. You run a little bit. You feel that now I'm okay. Tomorrow I can take a longer run and then you carry on. So this is what I am talking to you about, people, that we need to do things. We need not wait for the Lord to come and do things for us. We need to do things so that the Lord can do the things for us. Waiting on the Lord is not being stagnant. It's not procrastinating. Waiting on the Lord is being busy. You need to be busy while you wait on the Lord. You need to still do the things. We still need to go out. The Lord will say, the little that you have, use it. So I am also talking that we still have the equipment to do, you know, the open airs, where we can go and put up and ask power from people and they give us power to do the open airs. Yet my heart is still to go out once again, you know, and to go and do crusading. To say, Lord, let us go out. Because today we can maybe use walls in and things like that. We can go into any rec center and ask, can we rent the rec center to have a crusade? So this is the things that we are talking about, you know. But the little that we have, we still have to make use of that. So when you go out and you're going to crusade, you know it's money needed to go out because it's equipment that needs to go there. You have to put up all these things, you know. If you're going to leave the sound, you have to get the security to look after the place, to pay the securities and all those, to look after the equipment that will be in the place. If we put up tent, we need to get guys that is going to be there. We're going to need security to look after the tent and look after the equipment also. It's cost money. So we still trust the Lord that we can still do this. So why? Because we have faith like a child. So childlike faith will move mountains for you. So this is my encouragement to you this morning, people, that whatever you want to do, the Lord will do it for you. But you need to become like a child. A 0794685183. We have heard this morning, as Natasha has also given you an opportunity
to send us your testimony. You can do that for me as well. If you want to share something with me, tell me that, you know, Pastor Chris, this is what I have been going through, and I trusted the Lord, and the Lord came through for me. We want to let people know that. We want to actually speak to young people. I want to speak to young people. I want to tell the young people, weet jy lekker is het om die Here te dien in jou jeug. It's a good to, you know, I encourage the youngsters to say, serve the Lord. And when you are in the Lord within your youth, do not turn your back on the Lord. Go back. You know, because the word of the Lord says unto us, rear up a child in the way of the Lord. When they are old, they will know where to return to. We are trusting for our own kids. We are trusting for our communities. We are trusting for the country. We are trusting for children globally to come to the understanding that they are valuable and precious in the sight of God. That God created them with such great ability that they can become anything and do anything that they put their hearts and their minds to. Speak life into your children, people. Pray over your children. Do not shout the children down. I know sometimes you shout the children down and see you say words, you know, and you have to retract that word and you have to bind the spirit behind the word. Wanneer iets gesê dan sê devil, ek kan dit nooit weer sê vir my kinders nie. You know, jy sê die, jy sê die, jy sal nooit die is, jy sal sien wat gaan gebeur met jou. No, we don't want that. Because you become now that prophet of doom. Now you become that principality, then power and ruler of darkness that is using you to take their thought and speak their thought. Instead of speaking the negatives, rather leave it. Take captive their thought. Say, ek gaan het nie sê

We need to become like children and again. 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Sit yourself and say, hey, here I dream up. I'm still dreaming about this holiday that I want to go to. Oh, Lord, I'm still dreaming about this cruise that I want to go on to. Jy sit yourself, jy kyk daar, you take the pictures, you put yourself there. Jy sê, Here, ek dink nog aan die, Here, dit is nog wat ek wil gedoen het, Here, ek wil nog hiernaan toe getravel het. Lord, I still wanted to go see certain places in South Africa, Lord. Lord, I still wanted to, you start daydreaming again. And then when you trust the Lord, you become a child. And you say, Here, ek vra net, you know, to make this possible for me, Lord, because this is still one of the places that I want to go. I want to go to the Seychelles, Lord. I want to go to, you know, Miami, Lord, or I want to go to this place. You just dream about it, you know. And then you think about it and say, I believe it is possible the Lord will do it for me. I believe the Lord can do it for me. I want to go to Mauritius, Lord. Oh, Lord, I want to go to the Portuguese islands, Lord. Oh, Lord, I just want to, you know, just... And then you dream it and you put yourself in the dream and you know... When you look at it, you visualize it, and when you visualize it, and then you speak it, and you say, Lord, I know, I believe, I will go. You will make it possible for me to go. And let not people, the children, because the word of the Lord says, when you think like a child, you know, and you believe like a child, then you are going to receive the things. But the Lord also makes it clear, he says, When I was a child, I thought like a child, I spake like a child, but when I came a man, I put away childish things. Die kinderachtigheid het ek weggesit. Hy sê, I put away childish things, not childlike faith. Hy sê, childish things, things that are childish. You also need to grow up in your faith, and then you also need to remain like a child in your faith. But the childish things, you need to put aside. 0794685183. The Lord is going to be with us and is always be with us. Morning, Pastor and team. Amen. Thank you for the word and blessing upon us. Thank you very much, Deirdre. That's the reason why I say to you, let the Lord be your source. We have become this kind of people that we, you know, want to become our own source. You know, we want this to say that I am a self-made millionaire. I am this, I am that, I have become this, I have become that, you know, I am this person that everything I did it in my own strength, I did it in my own time. All this ability that I have, it is not yours, it is the Lord's, and the Lord is going to see it through if you trust him. This morning, I just want to do something this morning. Father, creator of the heavens and earth, King of kings and Lord of lords, the one who was and is to come, the omnipotent and the omniscient one, great and mighty, holy, Divine, oh Lord, this morning I bring the whole of Covivi Land before you and myself, Lord. Create within us a new heart. Lord, let our hearts be focused upon you, Lord, and let us also be content within our situations, but still trusting you, Lord, for every promise that you have made in your word, that you shall fulfill your word, because your word cannot return unto you empty unless it has accomplished that for which you have sent it forth. You are your word, Lord. You stand upon your word. Your word declares that heaven and earth will be rolled up, but your word will remain. So we stand upon the word that will remain. We stand upon you, Lord. We trust in you. We put our hope in you, Lord. We believe every word, every promise that you have promised us in your word. I speak life into everyone now, Lord, by faith that will receive. There are people that have faith, Lord. I can sense it, Lord, within my spirit.

0: as it wells up. There are people that have faith, Lord, to be touched today. People that their lives, Lord, will be transformed. There are people, Lord, that is under my voice this morning, Lord, that needs deliverance. Psychological, emotional deliverance, Lord. Physical and spiritual deliverance. Lord, that you will touch them, that you will break the chains, that every healing will be their portion, Lord. Physically, emotionally, Lord, psychologically, you will touch them and you will heal them, Lord. They will know that it is you that have done it this morning, Lord, because I sense your presence so tangible upon me this morning in the studio, Lord. And I speak life over everyone in the mighty name of Jesus. I command the word of God to go forth. And in the name of Jesus, by faith I release it, Lord, over your people, that wherever your people are now, Lord, you will touch them. Oh, Lord, you will touch them, Lord. Lord, they will know that it is you, Lord. Lord, those that are at work, at home, even those that are driving today, Lord, they will sense your warmth and your love. They will sense your presence with them, Lord. You will be with them, Holy Spirit. You will envelop them. You will embrace them. You will strengthen them and uphold them. You will be the one that is and will always be there for them. The one that is the ever-present help in time of need. Lord, those that are in need, Father God, thank you, Lord, that every need is met this morning. Father, I pray for us as well as a radio station. I pray for Kofifi and Kofifi Land, Lord. I pray, Lord, that the promises that you have made unto us, Lord, that you will do it, Lord. We will persevere, Lord, through times and be content, Lord. Lord, your word declares, Lord, that you reward faithfulness. Thank you, Lord, that we are faithful, Lord, that you will find us faithful, Lord. Even when we become faithless, Lord, you remain faithful, for you cannot deny yourself. But now, Lord, we come, Lord, in faithfulness and by faith, Lord, that we know that we know that we know that you are going to do the exceeding abundance above all that we could even ask, think, or imagine. There will be no words, Lord, to describe what you have done for us, because you, Lord, love us so much. And you have promised us in these last days that you will pour out your Spirit upon all flesh, Lord. Pour out your Spirit upon us, Lord, and touch us, Lord. Come and reveal unto us, Lord, your will and your way this morning. Father, I thank you for everyone under my voice as I pray for us, Lord. I speak your blessing upon them, Lord. The Lord bless you and keep you. The Lord make his face to shine upon you and be gracious unto you. The Lord turn his face towards you and give you his peace. Lord, let it be so unto your people, Lord, as I release your blessing upon them. Thank you for your blessing upon us as well, Lord. Thank you that you open up doors of opportunity, Lord. Thank you, Lord, that we will continually be in prayer for your people, Lord. Thank you, Lord, that we can see the change that will take place within our own lives, Lord. Father, within this country and within our communities and within our homes. Father, I can see that the homes are calling upon your name again, Lord. Thank you, Lord, that ons gaan sien, Here, in elke huis, O Here. We will see people once again crying, Lord. We will see people once again weeping with joy. Father, a joy so inexpressible, Lord. They will not know what happened to them, Lord. There will be a joy, Lord, a spirit of laughter, Father God. There will be a spirit of joy. People will be shouting and screaming. People will be wailing and weeping, Lord, because of your love that will envelop them, Lord. It will be a weeping of joy, Lord. It will be a shout of praise. It will be a shout of joy because what you are doing for your people, as you pour out your Spirit this morning upon your people, Father God, by faith. I know, Lord, because I can sense your power, Lord, through me, Lord, releasing your power, Lord. As I release your power, Lord, your dunamis power, Lord, for you have said, Lord, in your word, Lord, I have, oh, thank you, Jesus, the Spirit of the Lord is upon me, and he's anointed me, oh, Lord, to set the captives free, oh, Lord, to set the captives free. Let your anointing go forth, Father God, and set free the captives, Lord. Oh, in the mighty name of Jesus, Lord, to bring liberty, those, Lord, to them that are bruised, Lord. Father, in the name of Jesus, bring your peace, Father God. Strengthen in the name of Jesus, I pray. Thank you for your word, Lord, that has gone forth this morning. And thank you for your prayers, Lord, that we stand upon your word this morning, Lord. It is a blessed Thursday, and we bring blessing and honor and glory and adoration to your name. And in the mighty name of Jesus, we say amen and amen. Thank you, people, for being with me. I just needed to do that because it is a blessed Thursday. And I just needed to come and give you a short word of encouragement coming from God's word that we really need to become childlike. Trust the Lord. I can sense his presence within the studio. There's just this tremendous presence, this well that wells up inside of me. The release of faith that God is going to do so much for us. Oh, we can see it. We know it. Thank you, Lord. Remember us, Lord. Remember us. Remember us, Lord. Thank you, Lord. Thank you, Lord. Thank you. Amen and amen. Thank you, everyone, for being with me. It's 59 minutes past the hour 9 on this your station of the nation. As we are heading to the top of the hour 10, with Sipho standing by to give us the news this morning. On the Good Morning Coffee with Family show, where we talk about family matters and what matters to family. Also going to be with you up until 12 midday. And after that, we're going to give over the microphone also to Pastor Robert Kruger. Pastor Robert will come in, and Pastor Nikki will come in later in the day by 12 o'clock to come and also give us a word of encouragement through God's word. But from me to you, thank you for making this your frequency and being with me up until 12 midday on the Good Morning Coffee with Family show. Once again, people, don't forget we have a meeting tonight at the school at 4 o'clock for the grade 12s. But right now, it is time for the news.
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2: Thank you very much to Pastor Christopher De Silva. The news headlines at the hour 10 o'clock. Baragwanath Hospital CEO stressed the importance of digital infrastructure. Gauteng Traffic Police intensified school transport checks. And Liberia makes record cocaine bust. With the news at 10 o'clock Central African Time on Kofifi FM 97.2 IMC Poserutu. Good morning. Chris Hani, Baragwanath Academic Hospital CEO Dr. Ntabiseng Makana, says reliable internet connectivity and strong digital infrastructure are essential for delivering quality patient care. She says the hospital's digital system supports daily clinical operation and directly affects the efficiency of healthcare services. Makana also welcomed the collaboration with Gauteng's Department of E-Government, saying partnerships between the health and technology sectors are vital to strengthen public healthcare and supporting the modernization of services, including the rollout of national health insurance. Now, to this next update, the Gauteng Traffic Police urged learner and public transport operators to ensure their vehicles were roadworthy and complied with the traffic laws ahead of the reopening of schools for the third term. Police intensified enforcement operations across the province, targeting unroadworthy vehicles, unqualified drivers, expired permits, overloading, speeding, and reckless driving. Parents were also encouraged to use only registered learner transport services, while motorists were reminded to exercise caution around the schools and pedestrian crossings. Here's Gauteng Traffic Police spokesperson, Mr. Sillo Moremane.
3: Is calling on all learner transport and public transport operators to ensure that their vehicles are roadworthy and fully compliant with road traffic laws ahead of the reopenings of schools for the third term on the 21st of July 2026. Thousands of learners are returning to schools across the province, which will cause a significant increase in traffic volumes on Gauteng roads. Therefore, it is important for operators to ensure that learner transport and public transport vehicles are safe, roadworthy, and operated by qualified drivers. The Gauteng Traffic Police will intensify learner transport enforcement operations throughout the province, focusing on vehicle roadworthiness, driver fitness, compliance with operating license requirements, the validity of professional driving permit, overloading, overspeeding, reckless and negligent driving.
2: Residents of East Rest are calling for urgent action on long-standing service delivery problems ahead of the November local government elections. The community says issues including illegal dumping, broken street lights, water leaks, electricity outages, vandalized infrastructure, housing delays, and illegal land occupation have remained unresolved for years. Community leaders are also demanding better maintenance for public spaces, stronger law enforcement, and upgrades to aging water and electricity networks, saying residents deserve reliable municipal services before they cast their votes. Meanwhile, Deputy Water and Sanitation Minister David Mahlobo says South Africa must urgently invest in water infrastructure to secure the country's future water supply. Speaking on the sidelines of the Water Institute of South Africa's 2026 biennial conference at the Cape Town International Convention Center, Mahlobo stressed the need for stronger collaboration between government, the private sector, and water experts to address aging infrastructure, improve service delivery, and strengthen water security. The conference brings together industry leaders to discuss solutions to the country's growing water challenges. Here's Water and Sanitation Minister Pemi Majodina.
1: There are multiple reasons. One is lack of governance and commitment. Two is lack of water management. Three is absence of a technical capacity in many of various municipalities. Because if you have enough skill and capacitated people, they'll be able to detect that this infrastructure needs replacement.
2: And now, in news further afield, the Liberian police have seized what is believed to be the country's largest ever cocaine haul during a raid near capital Monrovia. Authorities say the drugs, with an estimated street value of $370 million, were found packed in dozens of suitcases and boxes inside a truck in the town of Duazon. Several suspects, including two foreign nationals, were arrested, although no charges have yet been filed. Police say the operation followed a 18-month investigation into drug trafficking networks that have been active in Liberia since 2018. In your weather update, starting with Johannesburg, it is at 22 degrees Celsius today. Pretoria, 25 degrees Celsius. Cape Town, 16 degrees Celsius. And ending with Durban, it is at 24 degrees Celsius. On the markets update, the rand to the US dollar is trading at 16 rands and 42 cents and 21 rands and 96 cents to the pound. On the commodities markets, gold is trading at 4,099 rands and 68 cents per ounce. Platinum is trading at 1,630 rands and 20 cents per ounce. Brent crude oil is trading at 97 rands and 90 cents a barrel. Recapping on our top stories this hour. Baragwanath Hospital CEO stresses importance of digital infrastructure. And water infrastructure needs urgent investment, says Deputy Minister. Liberia makes record cocaine bust. If you have any local news that you would like Kofifi FM to follow up on, feel free to send us a WhatsApp to 079-468-5183. That's 079-468-5183. The next news update is coming up at 11 o'clock for Kofifi FM News. I am Sipho Seroto, leaving you with Pastor Christopher De Silva on Good Morning Kofifi FM Family Show. 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

I used to think about immature things. You know, like, do you love me? 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Is this really your real phone number? But you know, I'm a man now, baby, a grown man. And I came a long way. And experience taught me one thing. Taught me to hold on to my love.

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1: Into this Coffee Fair from 97.2. Very warm welcome to all you wonderful people that have just joined me. It's 31 minutes past the hour 10 on the Good Morning Coffee Fair Family Show. As we have started off our day, remembering that we need to have childlike faith. We need to have childlike faith, and for all you people, just want to bring something to your attention once again. As we know that the grade 12s at the Westbury High, at the Westbury Senior Secondary School, there will be a parents' meeting tonight at 4 p.m. at the Westbury School. So we want all you people, please, to come and to know that you are invited to grade 12. You are going to, please let us know. We want you to know that you are cordially reminded, not invited, reminded that there is a parents' meeting tonight at the school, and you need to be there. If you have a grade 12 in your home and they are attending the Westbury Senior Secondary School, there is a meeting at 4 p.m. this afternoon. So please, people, want to let everybody know that you need to attend the meeting this morning. From me to you, it is a blessed Thursday, and you tuned into the show station of the nation, Coffee Fair FM 97.2. Something that I also heard on the news when Super was speaking before the schools opened, that is something that I was also been that I also been vocal about, to see that parents make sure that their children are traveling safe and that their children are in vehicles that is roadworthy. Drivers that are licensed, that have a public driver's permit to be able to travel with the children, not someone that is not licensed, that does not have a driver's license yet, or also just don't have a public driver's permit for the children to be traveling with him or her. Vehicle need to be roadworthy, license disc need to be paid. Tires and everything, and brakes and everything, car need to be serviced, brakes needs to be fixed, car needs to be serviced, tires needs to be nice, not slippery and worn out. Tires, we need to see that the tires also on the vehicles are also nice and fresh, and then we can entrust our children to the drivers to take our children to and fro from the school. Also want to make sure that the parents look at that and also ask the driver. Does not mean that you know the person, that the person has a valid driver's license or PDP, or if the vehicle is even roadworthy or anything like that. So we need to also advocate for that right here on your station of the nation, Coffee Fair FM line 7.2. This is what we do. We're talking about family matters and what matters to family, and our children matters as much as you, the parent, and also the transporter that is transporting our children, and also to all the educators that are becoming parent to our children at the time when they are leaving home. We want to say thank you for you being with us on your on this your station of the nation, Coffee Fair FM 97.2. Once again, thank you for tuning in and being with me. I am going to be your host up until 12 midday, and then I also have to say ta-ta, but from me to you, thank you for tuning in and making this your frequency of choice. 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

0: 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Once again, a very good morning to all you wonderful people that is tuned in with me on this time of the morning on your station of the nation, Coffee FM 97.2. We're going to go back into the music, but before that, I just want to please people, once again, you know, being reminded that I need to let you know as the parent of the matriculants that is going to be with us. Please, people, we want you to come out and go and be in the meeting. We really need you to be in the meeting because it starts at 4 p.m. Please let us all come together and hear what is the challenges that we are facing with the learners, also the educators are facing with the learners and also with parents. So if you are a matriculant, please, you cannot let your family not say, or remind your parents to say that there is a meeting, as I am reminding everyone now. And if you know about someone that has a child that is matriek, sê verleg het gehoor op die radio, die pastoor het gesê, daar is 'n vergadering, asseblief ons wil hê, julle moet die vergadering bywoon, vanmiddag 4 uur, by die school. Once again for me, you're tuned into Coffee FM 97.2. Good morning.
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0: And you're tuned into this, your station of the nation, Coffee FM 97.2. And we're top of the hour, 11, with Sipho standing by to give us the news. Right here on your station of the nation, Coffee FM 97.2. I just had to do that one for you. That is, you know, just going back a little bit in time. But from me to you, thank you for tuning in and making this your frequency of choice. I'll be your host up until 12 midday. But now it's time for the news.
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2: Thank you very much to Pastor Christopher Da Silva. The news headlines at the hour, 11 o'clock. Tshwane CFO Gareth Mnisi reinstated after disciplinary outcome. Police hunt suspected cash in transit robbery gang. And inflation climbs to 5%, raising cost of living concerns. And the United States and Saudi Arabia set to announce a civilian nuclear deal. With the news at 11 o'clock Central African Time on Coffee FM 97.2, I am Sipho Serutu. Good morning. The city of Tshwane has officially reinstated Chief Financial Officer Gareth Mnisi after he was issued with a final written warning following disciplinary proceedings. Mnisi had been suspended earlier this year over allegations linked to Madlanga Commission's or investigation into alleged tender irregularities. A municipal forensic investigation found no evidence of wrongdoing, and councillors classified the misconduct allegations as less serious, allowing him to return to work. The city says the decision is aimed at restoring stability in its senior management, while opposing parties have criticized the outcome. Now to this next update. Police have launched a manhunt for a suspected cash-in-transit robbery gang believed to be linked to several violent crimes across Gauteng. Officers raided the gang's alleged safe house in Daveyton, Ekurhuleni, in the East Rand last night, recovering 7 rifles, a pistol, reflector jackets, and a hijacked vehicle. The suspects were not found at the property and investigations are continuing. Here's South African Police Service National Spokesperson Brigadier Athlenda Mate.
3: Acting on intelligence, law enforcement officers descended on a house in Daveyton on the East Rand on Wednesday evening. Upon searching the premises, police recovered 7 rifles, 1 pistol, reflector jackets, and a hijacked BMW. An overnight manhunt is currently underway to trace and arrest the known suspects who managed to evade the arrest. Lieutenant General Dimbani has commended the coordinated efforts of all law enforcement agencies involved in this operation. She further warned criminals involved in cash-in-transit robberies that their days are numbered. Cash-in-transit robberies are highly organized and violent crimes that require a coordinated response from law enforcement. Our intelligence capabilities continue to improve, and we are closing in on those responsible. We will hunt them down, arrest them, and ensure they face the full might of the law.
2: Residents of Soweto Ward 130, including Mdeni, say they are facing a number of challenges, with load reduction being one of the most pressing issues. PR Councillor Siyabonga Zwane says load reduction in the area usually lasts for up to 5 hours, leaving communities without electricity for extended periods. According to Zwane, the prolonged outages have contributed to an increase in crime, as criminals allegedly take advantage of the darkness to rob residents, vandalize infrastructure, and commit other criminal activities. He added that a young man was recently allegedly attacked by unknown perpetrators during a load reduction period, highlighting the risks residents face. Zwane has appealed to residents to remain vigilant during load reduction, particularly at night, and report any suspicious activity to the relevant authorities. Meanwhile, South Africa's annual inflation rate has risen to 5%, exceeding expectations and moving further away from the Reserve Bank's preferred target. The increase has been driven largely by a 34.3% rise in fuel prices, which is expected to push up to the cost of transport, food and other goods. Economists warn that persistent inflation could increase the likelihood of higher interest rates, adding further pressure on households already battling rising living costs. And now, in news further afield, the United States and Saudi Arabia are expected to announce a major agreement allowing the Gulf Kingdom to develop a civilian nuclear program. United States media reports say the deal will be unveiled by President Donald Trump's administration on Wednesday. The agreement could be worth billions of dollars, with American companies expected to help build a uranium enrichment facility. While enriched uranium can be used to generate electricity, it can also be used in the production of nuclear weapons. The following audio is a courtesy of BBC News. Here's United States State Secretary Marco Rubio.
1: Well, I'm not going to opine directly on that agreement. We're going to put out even when the moment is appropriate, we'll put out that in writing. We have to do it with Congress anyways, so we'll certainly do it publicly. But suffice it to say, the U.S. is not going to reach any agreement with any country in the world that leads to the risk of proliferation.
2: And in your weather update, starting with Johannesburg, it is 22 degrees Celsius, Pretoria 25 degrees Celsius, Cape Town 16 degrees Celsius, and ending with Durban, it is 24 degrees Celsius. On the markets update, the rand to the US dollar is trading at 16 rands and 34 cents and 22 rands and 10 cents to the pound. On the commodities markets, gold is trading at 4,033 rands and 42 cents per ounce. Platinum is trading at 1,667 rands and 70 cents per ounce. Brent crude oil is trading at 84 rands and 77 cents a barrel. Recapping on our top stories this hour. Tshwane CFO Gareth Mnisi reinstated after disciplinary outcome. Inflation climbs to 5%, raising cost of living concerns. And United States and Saudi Arabia set to announce a civilian nuclear deal. If you have any local news that you would like Kofifi FM to follow up on, feel free to send us a WhatsApp to 079-468-5183. That's 079-468-5183. The next news update is coming up at 12 o'clock for Kofifi FM News. I am Sipho Seroto, leaving you with Pastor Christopher De Silva on Good Morning Kofifi FM Family Show. 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
0: And a very good morning once again, as we are on 8 minutes past the hour 11 on the show station of the nation, Kofifi FM 97.2. Thank you very much once again for tuning in and being with me up until the hour 12 midday, where I will be your host on the Good Morning Kofifi Family Show, and then I will also give over the microphone to Pastor Ambrose and Pastor Robert this time of the afternoon on your station of the nation, Kofifi 97.2. 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
2: 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Once again, thank you for making this your frequency, and all the people that are streaming from different provinces and countries, good morning, good afternoon, very good evening to you. I just want to bring, you know, one of the things that really stand out as a sore thumb for me, you know, is that we really are trying to get our communities functional. We want to speak about taking ownership of what belongs to us. We want to get our youngsters to understand that you are going to go through a process as a teenager. We want you to be a teenager. We want you to be your youth. We want you to enjoy your youth. We want you to enjoy your teenage years. We want you to also enjoy, you know, when it comes to you going into adulthood, from because remember with us, we were told that after 21 years of age you will be an adult. Now you become an adult at the age of 16, 18 and upwards, and you know, with all these things that are happening within our country, and also through, you know, the Human Rights Commission and things like that, that children have rights, and then at a certain age that children have, you know, the right also to consent to have sex at the age that is not supposed to, for a child to even think about sex. And this is things that we want to talk about, and people are telling you that, you know, it becomes a sensitive issue. No, it's not a sensitive issue. It is a reality. And the reality is that we really need to talk about to our children about such things, you know, because the people outside are allowing our children, not us in the, as parents in the homes, will talk about such topics, you know, when it comes to you talking about with your child about, you know, you having sex, and parents are going to talk about children that you have to have safe sex and things like that. So that is topics that we shy away from, you know, that we really don't want to talk about. But in the Human Rights Commission and the children's rights, you know, we have seen what they have also brought to us, that they want to teach our children about sexual activities, and they want to do it in the curriculum for our children. And this is things that we really need to talk about the children, and we also need to take it back, you know, where this Bella Bill and things like that, something that they have brought unto us to say that they want to educate our children from a very young age, you know, what it is to have intercourse and what it is, you know, for you to touch your private parts and things like that. So this is things that we do not talk about and shy away from these things. If we are not going to do it as parents and educate our children about the dangers also, and also the beauty of it, you know, what it is and what the Bible teaches us, you know, about these things, so then our children will go out and they want to experiment, because people out there, you know, in through the Human Rights Commission and the rights for the children, have allowed children now to have these things, and then they say children can have consensual sex from this age and that age, and that is something that we also need to talk about and be vocal about, you know, because I don't think this is a topic that you will find parents speak about at home. You understand, because tomorrow you will come and the child will tell you that this happened to me. Someone touched me. Someone touched my private part. Someone touched this. Someone said to me this. Someone said to me. And what is your reaction going to be about that? So we want to talk about these things as well. You know, we need to make time for it on this platform as well, because this is Covfefe FM 97.2. It is the Good Morning Covfefe Family Show, and we talk about family matters and what matters to family. If you think this topic is maybe too sensitive, or this is a topic that we cannot have with our children, feel free to engage with me on 0794685183, because out there our children will be taught this. So if you disagree with me, to tell me that I don't think, Pastor, it is a good thing, you know, to talk about these things to our children, or even sit our children down on these things, then we can agree to disagree. You can send me your message, and I will anonymously read your message, and then we can have this conversation to say, I think it's a good thing for us as parents to start off, you know, to do these things. Because remember when you grew up, when we talk about our generation and things like that, you jy het miskien 'n briefiekies geskryf en gesê ek wil met die meisiekind uitgaan, maar die handehou was 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just smile, en as net die, en as net die, as jy huis toe kom, jy was nou net, en jy het saam met haar geloop, of jy het hom geloop, dan is jou glimlag amper jou hele gesig vol, so ons wil maar net dit ook praat, you know, we want to talk about these things, because if we are not going to educate our children about these things, someone else is going to educate our children about these things. This is things that you really need to talk about as a parent. You need to sit the children down, you know, and tell the children that this is the dangers and this is the beauty of it, you know. Don't do this, do that. Don't do this, do that, you know. And if by chance you're going to have a boyfriend or a girlfriend, we want you to bring the boyfriend or the girlfriend home so that we can see, oh, you are the person that are actually going out with my son. You are actually the person that is going out with my daughter, so that we can familiarize ourselves also with the families, you know, that the children are getting involved in. So you also need to look at that. Môre, jy weet, môre is dit net 'n ding waar ons net, you just get a big surprise. You know, you haven't even met the girl, or you even haven't met the boy, and then that girl comes in and she tells you that I am pregnant, or she hides a pregnancy, and she does not tell anyone, but as time goes by, mense in die huis en vrou mense ook mos, hulle het ook mos kinders, hulle kan mos sien, you know, the body, the mood swings, hulle kan sien met die gesig en alles, die, jy weet, nee 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So this is things that we really need to talk about. We don't want to have the surprises to come and knock at the door. Dan môre my jy vra, nou jy, ons het net gesien, wie is die boyfriend of whatever nie, hoekom jy hier met die knop hier in, wie is jy wat? You see, this is the things that we really need to talk to our children about. If you feel that this is something that we do not need to talk about to our children, then you are free to engage with me on 079-468-5183. But if you feel this is something that we need to talk about, then you can also become my co-host and then give your input, your new and your view on saying, yes, I think this is a thing that we really need to sit and talk about. So if there's anyone out there that feels this, maybe I should invite someone to come and sit with me as a guest to say, Pastor, ek dink, dis die probleem, ons moet dit opkyk, ons moet dit doen. Jy weet, ek gaan miskien pa, ja, ek gaan dit een van die dae, gaan ek dit op my show het. Where I'm going to invite people, you know, to say, all right, listen here, I want to invite you as a mother. I want to invite you as a father. This is the conversation that I'm going to have over the radio. Will you come and sit with me and have this conversation so that we can bring it to the community out there and to parents as well, to tell parents that, listen here, this is something that I think is something that we really need to speak in our households, because all this people is out there. Even if you are not going to talk about it, all this is out there, because you buy your child a device, and on that device they go into different you know, platforms, and on these different platforms that they are going in, they are seeing all these things happening, and they go into all this time, and you know, there are certain things, myself also, I am so, you know, I am so disgusted by certain things that I really do not know how to get these things off, because there is some things that you want to go in, and there's one of the, what you call this, applications, you know, that you want to go in, and all of a sudden your pornographic images up, just popping up on your phone while you have your phone, pornographic images. I'm talking to you, this is the reality that we see. I have seen it on my phone as well, and I feel so disgusted to ask, how am I getting rid of this, you know, because you did not sign up for people to send these things to your phone, you know. And all these things that are just popping up on your phone, what is it, ads and all the hooters, and all of a sudden you think it's still an ad, and you see all this, are you 18? Then they ask you, are you 18 years or older when this thing comes up? You know, and immediately, you know, when that thing comes up, it is pornographic sites. And now your children, they do not know. They are so, jy weet, jou, die kinders, hulle stoot. Hulle stoot. Dan sê hulle, yes, I am 18 years older. You understand? And then they go into all these sites. That people are really exploiting our children and teaching our children really from a very young age. So we also need to be vigilant on to see what is it, you know, the parental guidance or what the children are watching on these phones when we leave our young boys and our young girls just laying there. You know, they were laying there and you want to take the phone off. They say, no, then they start to cry. Vat die phone af, want kijk jy wat is het. En maak op, and then you can go into the history. If you go into Chrome, you can go into the history and see what the children was on. You understand? And then you can tell them, no more, you'll take the device away. Because dit is wat onze kinders geleer word. Because there are sick people out there. We have seen it. I know there's a case still going on about a lady and a man that had pornographic images, young pornographic images of young girls and young boys, or actually young boys with young girls with older men and older men with young boys and young boys, you know, with older women. All these things, they had it, pornographic sites on their phones, and they were exploiting our children, and this is what they do, damaging our children from a very young age. So we need to be very careful, people. We need to look at all these things. This is a family show, and this is where we talk about family matters. And this is the things that really sickens me. I have just wanted to go also, I have seen it many a times, when you want to go into, you see this, that is something that you want to search for on one of the platforms, and you want information, and all of a sudden, this pop-ups come up. Just pop-ups, and then you deny it, and it's a pop-ups block, but then you say pop-ups block, immediately it comes up again. So I also need to phone, maybe, I do not know, is it a service provider or someone to help me, you know, to get rid of all these things, the ads and this pop-ups that comes on your phone, that somehow you need to get it off your phone. And this is what we're talking about. We need to be vigilant. We also need to think soberly. So this is the things that we are talking about. We need to let our children know that it's a danger in certain things. And there's also beauty in certain things. From me to you, this is your station of the nation, Kofifi FM 97.2.
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0: And this is how I come to say goodbye to you on your station of the nation, Coffee Fair FM 97.2. It is 55 minutes past the hour of 11, where I have to gracefully bow out to say goodbye. Up until tomorrow, same place, same time, I still had to go. You know, I came in, I had to go somewhere, I needed to do something. And when I sit here, I just realize, no, I need to be here, you know, but I will be going. When I leave here, I will go and do what I need to do. Once again, thank you, Deirdre, that says to me, hi, I completely agree with the pop-ups, even on the Bible apps, you know. It is so disgusting. It is so disgusting, you know, that this pop-ups just comes up, and some of them are pornographic images, you know, that comes up, you know, and it is really disgustful. And I do not know how. So we remember your child. You are not with your child anytime. So these things they will actually see and they want to explore, you know. And that is also, you know, what we need to give to people. That is abuse. It is psychological abuse. We do not know what we can do, how we can do it. These people that are making millions and billions of rands with all this rubbish that just pop up on your phone without even asking you, you know, without even permission. You haven't given them permission to let this pop-up just jump up on your phone and it just jumps up. 0794685183. I am going to gracefully bow out now, and I don't want to, you know, feel you to upset yourself with things like that. But I am going to go, and it is time for me to say goodbye. I am going to be out of here. It is 57 minutes past. If you have any messages that you want me to convey before I leave, let me just do that one. You know, today I just want to let you know that very much thank you for everyone that has been with us from the morning hour up until now. Thank you to Natasha Hein that has also given us a blessed Thursday on the breakfast show. I came just to conclude on what she started off, you know, with the message that was brought also, that on 2 Kings chapter 5, you can go and read the whole chapter, 2 Kings chapter 5. Of one of the things that came to our attention is that a testimony of a young girl that was in the service of Naaman, and Naaman was a very, very, very shrewd man, you know. And then she said to him, if you can only listen to the prophet and go to the prophet and listen what the prophet has to say to you, then really your life will change. So there are people that will come and speak into your life to bring to change your life and to bring transformation and also change. And this is the beauty about it, that we have people in our lives that want to see our lives, you know, turn out for the better. This is the people that you really need to hold on to. Love your life, you know, in a space, in a place where you can be an encouragement to people and people can encourage you, where they want to see only the best for you. And this is where the young servant girl wanted to see for her master Naaman, that you wanted him to be cured, that you wanted him to be healed from his leprosy. And she said to him, go to the prophet, there's a prophet there, let go and listen. And the prophet did not even come out to meet him. Only the prophet said unto him, tell Naaman to go and dip himself 7 times in the Jordan. The prophet did not even come out to see Naaman. And he said, this man did not even come in to meet me. You know, he create all these stories, he create all the negative dinge wat je eerste wil sien. But then it comes to you and the word comes to you, then you have to say, this word was a word of confirmation and I'm going to run with this word. For me to you once again, it is 59 minutes past. People standing by to give us the news on the show station of the nation, Coffee Fair FM 97.2. I am going to humbly bow out from the microphone on the Good Morning Coffee Fair Family Show. Then we're going to go over to the Coffee Fair Gospel site, where Pastor Robert and Pastor Ambrose is standing by to come and give you the word of this morning. And from me to you once again, I am going to just leave you with this one. Esteem the next person higher than yourself. Do unto others what you want them to do for you. I am saying goodbye and also good afternoon to you.
1: 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Thank you very much to Pastor Christopher De Silva. The news headlines at the hour 12 o'clock. Police continue search for missing Emfuleni tender vehicles. Ward 130 residents raise concerns over load reduction and crime. Union 6 court order to halt pick and pay restructuring. And the United States and Saudi Arabia set to announce a civilian nuclear deal. With the news at 12 o'clock Central African Time on Kofifi FM 97.2 IMC Poserutu. Good afternoon. Police are still searching for seven vehicles linked to a 16 million rand Emfuleni local municipality fleet tender as investigations into the alleged fraud continue. Four of the missing vehicles have been traced after they were allegedly registered under different entities, but police say they cannot reveal their location because of the investigation is at a sensitive stage. Authorities say only seven of the 18 vehicles paid for under the municipal tender were ever delivered. Former Emfuleni fleet manager Lerato Mpolo has appeared in the Van der Bay Park Magistrates Court on fraud and corruption charges, with the case postponed for a formal bail application. The investigation stems from a complaint lodged by Medat municipal whistleblower Martha Rantsofu, and police say more arrests are possible. Now, to this next update, a 49-year-old school principal has been arrested in Tembisa for allegedly operating an illegal school. The arrest was made by the Ekurhuleni Metro Police Department's Northern Region Social Crime Prevention Unit during a joint operation with the Gauteng Department of Education. Officials discovered that Mercy Learning Institute Private School in Tswelopele Extension 6 was operating despite being shut down in 2025 for being unregistered. Authorities say the school has about 160 learners, each paying more than 700 rands in school fees. Investigators also found that only three of the school's seven teachers are qualified. The school has once again been closed while investigations continue. The following audio is a courtesy of Tembisa Online News. Here's EMPD Media Liaison Officer Tabiso Makato.
2: It's for legal to assist.
1: Okay, we apologize with
3: well,
1: the technical.
3: I'm not going to opine directly on that agreement. We're going to put.
1: We apologize about that technical glitch in the soundbite. Moving ahead with more news. Ward, the residents of one Ward 130, including Mdeni, say they are facing a number of challenges, with the load reduction being one of the most pressing issues. PR Councillor Siyabonga Zwane says load reduction in the area usually lasts for up to 5 hours, leaving communities without electricity for extended periods. According to Zwane, the prolonged outages have contributed to an increase in crime, as criminals allegedly take advantage of the darkness to rob residents, vandalize infrastructure, and commit other criminal activities. He added that a young man was recently allegedly attacked by unknown perpetrators during a load reduction period, highlighting the risks residents face. Zwane has appealed to residents to remain vigilant during load reduction, particularly at night, and to report any suspicious activity to the relevant authorities. Meanwhile, the South African Commercial Catering and Allied Workers Union, SACAU, has approached the Labour Court to urgently stop Pick and Pay's planned restructuring, warning that up to 22,000 jobs could be affected. The retailer says the changes are aimed at avoiding job losses while aligning pay and working conditions with industry standards. However, the union argues that the proposals would erode long-standing collective agreements by reducing employee benefits and changing working conditions. COSATU has backed the legal action, saying further job losses would worsen South Africa's already high unemployment rate. And now, in news further afield, the United States and Saudi Arabia are expected to announce a major agreement allowing the Gulf Kingdom to develop a civilian nuclear program. United States media reports say the deal would be unveiled by President Donald Trump's administration on Wednesday. The agreement could be worth billions of dollars, with American companies expected to help build a uranium enrichment facility. While enriched uranium can be used to generate electricity, it can also be used in the production of nuclear weapons. The following audio soundbite is a courtesy of BBC News. Here's United States State Secretary Marco Rubio.
3: Well, I'm not going to opine directly on that agreement. We're going to put out, even when the moment is appropriate, we'll put out that in writing. We have to do it with Congress anyways, so we'll certainly do it publicly. But suffice it to say, the U.S. is not going to reach any agreement with any country in the world that leads to the risk of proliferation.
1: And in your weather update, starting with Johannesburg, it is 22 degrees Celsius, Pretoria 25 degrees Celsius, Cape Town 16 degrees Celsius, and ending with Durban, it is 24 degrees Celsius. On the markets update, the rand to the US dollar is trading at 16 rands and 41 cents and 21 rands and 95 cents to the pound. On the commodities markets, gold is trading at 4,093 rands and 70 cents per ounce. Platinum is trading at 1,624 rands and 80 cents per ounce. And Brent crude oil trading at 98 rands and 12 cents a barrel. Recapping on our top stories this hour. Police continue search for missing Emfuleni tender vehicles. Ward 130 residents raise concerns over load reduction and crime. Union seeks a court order to halt Pick and Pay's restructuring. And United States and Saudi Arabia set to announce a civilian nuclear deal. If you have any local news that you would like Kofifi FM to follow up on, feel free to send us a WhatsApp to 079-468-5183. That's 079-468-5183. The next news update is coming up at 2 o'clock for Kofifi FM News. I am Sipho Seroto. 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

0: Yes, Lord, you will never, never let me go through it all. Once again, be greeted in that matchless, all majestic and all powerful name of our Lord and Savior Jesus Christ. What an honor and a privilege for us to be back this time of the afternoon, 12 minutes past the hour 12 on your station of the nation, just to come and give you a short word of encouragement. As you know, it is 12 minutes past, and I am with Pastor Ambrose in studio. I believe Pastor Robert is still on his way. But from me to you, once again, thank you for being with us this afternoon. Pastor Ambrose, be greeted, sir.
1: Afternoon, Pastor Chris, and to our family out there that's sitting and listening to God's Word. Thank you for tuning in, for choosing the nation for the station and the station for this nation. We bless you this afternoon. We welcome you to sit back, relax, and we know, but we know God has got something in store for you. Amen.
0: Hallelujah, hallelujah. Just want to read a passage of scripture for you quickly, and then I'm going to give over to Pastor Ambrose. If you have your Bible, I actually mentioned the scripture this morning, but I just want to read it to you. I'm going to read out of the book of Psalms. Hallelujah. And I'm going to do Psalm 32. Oh, what joy for those whose disobedience is forgiven, whose sin is out of sight.
1: Aye.
0: Yes, what joy for those whose record the Lord has cleared of guilt and whose lives are lived in complete honesty. That is where I just want to leave you this morning. So you can go read the whole passage. So the passage says unto us, what joy is there in knowing that our sins have been pardoned, we have been forgiven, and we stand before the Lord in righteousness and right standing this morning. By faith we believe it, so we stand on the promises of God's word this morning. From me to you, I'm giving over to Pastor Ambrose to give us the word of the Lord this afternoon. I will also be listening in and then also elaborating on what was said unto us. Amen.
1: Amen. Thank you, Pastor Chris. And we are so privileged and honored to sit on a Thursday afternoon and minister God's word. On Tuesday, when the school opened, I was asked to share at the assembly point God's word. I looked at, I think there was 800 and something students, learners at the Rivoli High School assembly point. And I looked at individual faces. Every face was different. Even if there were twins, there was some difference. And this God that we serve would have a plan and a purpose for each one of them that was sitting in that wall. And I've come to the conclusion of Psalms 8 that says, what is man? What a question that was asked. What is man? A question that is still relevant in today's life. What is demands? What is demands that I anom dunk? What is man that you are mindful of him? We are all different. We are all, you can be identical twins. You can look the same. You can walk the same. You can laugh the same. But there will be a difference. Because each one of us has been put together, knitted together, fearfully and wonderfully made by this God that we serve. We look at the purpose of the mankind. This God that we serve has got an individual plan and purpose for your life. In Ezekiel 37, it refers to a prophecy that says, will these bones live again? And some of the people of God has gone into a place of sleeping, has gone into a place of comfortability. And the question that asks, will these bones live again? And this morning, that's not where I want to start my preaching off, but I want to encourage you. God has you on his mind. Jy is nie net so gemaak en gelaat staan nie. You've got a plan and you've got a purpose with your name written on it. In the book of Genesis 19, I've been reading Job a few days now. I go back to Genesis, and every scripture in this word, in this Bible, God confirms it. The Old Testament was written, the New Testament comes, and the two of them complement each other. In Genesis chapter 19, we read about a very familiar portion of scripture. Remember, Lot's wife had two daughters, two angels, and a great destruction of Sodom and Gomorrah. The city was full of sin, corruption, wrong living. But before destruction came, God showed mercy. I want to tell you, and I started off in telling you, you are unique. God has got a purpose of mercy towards us. He sent his word. He sent his angel to warn Lot and his family to go. You're sitting here today, and some of us are holding on to a friend and a colleague and a cousin and some people. And listen to me this morning. It's not supposed to go with you to your next level. There comes a time where you need to turn around and start running for where God is going to take you. We are holding on to yesteryear. We are holding on to unforgiveness. We are holding on to unpleasantries. And God is telling you, it might be the 8th month almost, but I've got a plan and I still have a purpose for you for the year 2026. God has not forgotten about you. I don't care who you are. I don't care where you come from. But what I want to tell you this morning, our God, he's got a purpose with your life. Before destruction comes to you, God would start warning you. En hy wil vandag vir iemand bemoedig. As die Here met jou praat, luister wat sê God vir u vandag. The message of Sodom and Gomorrah is still relevant and it's still present in today's life. God, sometimes God trying to move us forward because you can't be stagnated. You can't be on the same place. You can't be lost. And God is telling you today, don't look back where I brought you from. Yes, for now and then, you know, I've learned something very powerful when we were at Bible school, and I'm talking about the early 90s. And the first thing the preacher lady said that night in Bible school, she says, never go back to where God has brought you from. And when I say that, she says, she always listened to people. Then we use this term, I would have done this. But I want to tell you today, when God has delivered you, don't look back. Where God has brought you from, don't have a desire to go back. No, I'm grateful for where God has brought us from. Sodom represents anything that is that's slowly destroying your life. What is destroying your peace? What is destroying your purpose? What is destroying your faith? What is destroying your family? What is destroying your future? The Sodom and Gomorrah in your life is busy destroying. But the Bible even says, before you go and plunder the goods. It can be an old habit today. It can be this toxic relationship that you find. And we always look at husband and wife. But I want to tell you this morning, it can be a bad friend. It can be people that always have something negative to say about you. It's people that can run you down and you hold on to them and you hope tomorrow will be better. But I've got news for you. The toxic relationship needs to end somewhere. Uncontrolled anger, a wrong environment, the past pain, bad decisions of a lifestyle that you're living, and God is telling you it's time to go. Leave it behind. I'm delivering you. Church, I'm speaking to somebody here. I'm speaking to somebody that God is saying, enough is enough. It's time to draw the line. You need to start moving out. I don't know what bad decisions that we make in life. And we find ourselves in this predicament and we think, Lord, deliver me, do something for me. And God's saying to you today, I'm going to deliver you. But please, don't look back. I'm delivering. I'm doing something for you. Don't look back. Lot's wife left the city with her own 2 feet. But her heart was still connected to the past. I don't know, where is your heart? Because the Bible says in Proverbs, where your heart is, there we find your treasure. Because our treasure and our heart are linked. And this morning, I don't know where your treasure, but where your heart is, we'll find your treasure. And God is telling you, you might be delivered, but your heart is still in the past. Mrs. Lot was linked to the heart, was still linked to where God has delivered us. When you look back of where God has brought you from, I want to tell somebody this morning, nobody could have done it. Nobody could do it like Jesus did it in your life. You know, the day when I came to the knowledge of Jesus Christ, I made up my mind. I was 18 years of age, and that day I made up my mind, no more turning back. Yes, I had to lose my friends, because obviously you chose me self, you dream under than she trach by ons. But I kept on kept on pushing. I kept on moving. I decided a long time ago, I'm not going back, because God himself has delivered me. I don't know where God has brought you from, my mother, my dad, my brother and my sister, but don't go back where God has delivered you. And when the heart was linked to the wrong place, she became a pillar of salt. You know, I was just thinking, from Mrs. Lot to Mrs. Cerebos, just in 1 minute, just a little joke. And God is asking you, and God is warning us. You know, I got up with this thing this morning that, tell them, let them know, Jesus is coming back soon. Tell them, let them know, I love them so. Tell them, let them know, as near vandag a kerk saak nie. It's an issue this morning that God is pressing us. Prepare yourself. Your time is running out. Koop uit die tyd. Redeem the time. And God's telling you this morning, you can leave so many things, but still, you can leave it physically, but you're still attached to it emotionally. One person I can clearly remember many years ago, she cried out and God delivered her from this abusive or toxic relationship, like you call it. And she said this thing one day. She said, I was gone from the person physically, but emotionally I was still attached. I had to trust God to tie, to break the ties that he linked us up with. You can pray for a new beginning, but you can still hold on to the old. You can ask God to change your future, but you're still looking back and you desire to go back. Waar is die hart vanmôre? Where is your heart this morning? What is God telling you? You need to push through, my brother. You need to push through, my sister. There's no time. Redeem the time. It's not time to look back and backslide. No, it's time to forward slide. It's time to move forward because God Himself is doing something for you. I'm thinking now this while preaching here. I'm thinking how Moses stood in front of the Red Sea. Moses, I don't know, was his nerves finished? But Pharaoh was coming on, and Pharaoh had a great army. His horses was intact. The chariots was on fire. And Moses stood there knowing that Pharaoh had got a great army, and they coming. And Moses asked, he lifts his eyes up to the mountains and to the hills, and he looks up to a God and he says, what next? And God asks, what do you have in your hand? And Moses realized how God performed miracles with the stuff inside of his hand. And they will for iemand van môre sê, to just look back how God performed the miracles in your life. I look at the woman with the flour and the oil, how God used the miracle in that woman's hand. I look back at the bread and the fish that morning when the 5,000 was fed. What do they have in their hand? They had the bread and there the fish, and the miracle happened. Wat het u in die hand vanmôre that you're calling out to God to do something for you? We're asking God for a new beginning, but we want the old. As jy determined is vandag, the woman with the issue of blood pressed through for a new beginning, and never again have we heard or mentioned that woman ever again. In Genesis chapter 19, the Lord says, Lot's wife, and in the New Testament, the Bible says, remember Lot's wife. We would ask God to change us today, but we're looking back at what broke us. I'm asking you this morning, I don't know why do I have this urge inside of me to tell you, forget about yesteryear. Forget about who greeted you and who ignored you. Forget about the silver and the gold that you don't have. Forget about the have and the have not. Look unto Jesus, the author, the finisher of our faith. Your past is only but to shape you. But we can't control it. And it can't control you any longer. The pain that you went through has taught you, but it's not coming home with you any longer. Your mistakes may be your past, but it's not the end of your journey. I want to encourage you this morning. Whatever you've gone through, the mistakes, the errors, the whatever you want to call it, I want to tell you today, it's neither nor the end of your journey. When God says move, it's time to move, but trust Him. When God says it's time to leave behind, I promise you, leave it behind. Start obeying God. When God looks, when God sees that we tend to look back, that is the thing He's protecting us from. Sometimes the new blessing is going to take you what you can't have today. Some of us need to change. Some of us need to be radical for God to accept the new blessing. Some of us still need to plant, but the harvest is coming up. Some of us don't need to be despondent, because even God's word said, I will encourage you. Even God is for us and not against us. That feels I can't anymore. I want to tell you this morning, it's time never to look back again. Ek wil vandag vir jou sê, Let's just go back to the people. 5,000 men is sitting on the grass. The sermon has gone out. The message moved them. It challenged them. It changed them. They sat on the grass. And then one of the disciples looked, and Jesus said, "He means us no hunger." And they said, realizing, we must make a difference. We could have asked the church to close. We could have stopped preaching. We could have stopped praying. We could have done so many things. But here's the people. They are hungry. And now the people is sitting and looking at what's happening on the stage. There's 12 disciples with Jesus. There's a little boy that's running past. That's there. He brought his lunch with because he wanted to observe or listen to the sermon. He was there present. And this young man stood there and he looked and they said, "The people is hungry. But bring this boy. I don't know about course. He's got bread and he's got fish." And they took this thing and this boy, and I'm looking at a 5-year-old boy with the big eyes would look up. I wonder what are they going to do? Are they 12, 13 of them going to eat alone? And he most probably marveled, what is Jesus doing? He take it and he give thanks. And he thinks, my bread is blessed. And he thanked God for it and he breaks it and he gave it to the disciples. The miracle never happened in Jesus' hand. The miracle happened in the disciples' hand. I want to tell you this morning, you are a disciple of Jesus. That makes you a candidate for a miracle on your own. And there they start. The first disciple in my mind, Peter and John and James, were looking at each other and thinking, "Laat ons maar nou sien wat gaan hier gebeur." And he takes the bread and the thanksgiving had happened and he must probably look at the men that's sitting right in front of them and looking at the size and thinking, "Ek gaan jou maar nou die stukkie brood gee, is min maar dis in," like one of my ex-colleagues used to say, and they started breaking. And as he break, he realized, but the bread is not getting finished. But he keeps on breaking. He keep on sharing. He keep on moving. He just keep on breaking. And I'm sure when he got to the middle of this crowd, realized the brood is an iklani. The miracle has happened. And the young boy most probably marveled, what is this happening here? And most probably playing with his friends and telling them, "That was my bread and my fish that has happened. The miracle has just taken place." Maybe he got so excited and he ran home to tell his mommy if she wasn't in the crowd. Guess what has happened to the sandwich that you made today? That Jesus gave it and the miracle has happened. I want to tell you this morning, blind Bartimaeus got to a place. The first thing he did when he started shouting, he threw the gown off of his disability. The thing that's holding him to the past, he threw it off and he jumped and he screamed until this Jesus asked the question, "What do you want?" And we know the miracle has happened. I want to tell you this morning, show me this Jesus that has done so many miracles. In fact, you are a candidate today of a miracle. Just look at yourself. Look at where God has brought you from. In closing, I want to encourage you, never undermine where you are today. Today can be the change of your Sodom and Gomorrah into the land of milk and honey. The day your dress will be changed, because that makes you a candidate for a miracle. God bless you. Thank you, Pastor Chris.
0: Hallelujah, hallelujah. Thank you to Pastor Ambrose. Ja, ek het aandagtig geluister en ek wil baie dankie sê, Pastor, you know. Yeah, so many times we forget that who we serve, who we are and whose we are, that we take our focus away from God and think that we can do things in our own strength. Pastor Ambrose reminded us that It does not matter what you face or what you are going through or what you've gone through and what you are currently going through. The Lord knows, and the Lord will definitely answer. And we trust the Lord. You know, I've been reading the passage of Scripture this morning, and I read out of Matthew chapter 18 and verse 3. Remember what the word of the Lord says, that we need to have and become children. We have to become like children. You have to be childlike. Not childish, childlike. And I want to remind us once again on this passage of Scripture, is that the Lord says that when you come to me as a child, the disciples were also then at the place where the parents brought the children to be blessed by Jesus. And they said, no, you have to go. And Jesus said, no, let him come unto me, for such is the kingdom of heaven. Why would Jesus make such a statement to say, for such is the kingdom of heaven? And he blessed the children, you know. He says that unless you want to enter into the kingdom of heaven, you have to become like this child. You have to become childlike. So a child trusts no matter what. A child believes no matter what. You can tell a child now that I'm going to do that for you. That child will keep you to your word.
1: Yes.
0: That child will bring you unto remembrance. Remember what you have promised. And this is what the Lord is talking about, Pastor Ambrose, you know, he says, when he says, when you knock, it shall be. So the Lord has given us this to say that we must remind him and keep on knocking so that he will open up. And if we ask, we shall receive. So we must remind the Lord also, remember, Lord, I ask and you promise that you are going to do this to me, for me. I'm coming once again to remind you of your word. I'm asking again, remember your word. A child will not come many a times. A child will tell you that, yeah, but on the week yesterday you for me gesê, you gaan dit for me doen.
1: Yes, sir.
0: If the child come to you today and you say, now I'm going to do it for you tomorrow. Tomorrow that child is going to remind you. But yesterday said you're going to do it today. You know? But why did you say you're going to do it and you're not going to do it? You know? And children will buy a praatjies ook. And I say, why did you lie to me? You know? And say, no, I did not lie to you. I was just telling you that I'm going to do it for you, but I'm still going to do it for you.
1: Yes.
0: You know? And then they remind you, but you said yesterday, you said today. And say, all right, no, don't worry, I will do it tomorrow, but definitely. So dan moet jy 'n plan maak sodat jy 'n kind kan môre gee. Want die kind gaan jou weer kom herinner van wat jy gister gesê het. So this is what our God. He wants us to come and remind of him of his promises. And you most the beautiful part about it now, Pastor Ambrose, is that the Lord said you can come boldly.
1: Yes.
0: When you think about it, how can I, in my human form, you know, we think about it in this manner. Remember, if you want to go and see now the president, you won't be able to see him. If you want to see a king, you won't be able to see a king now. You have to go through all the channels that are going to tell you, you may to make to first see this one, you need to first see that one, you need to. Now the Lord says, you can come boldly into my throne room, where you will obtain mercy and find grace in a time of need. So the Lord says, you have to pass, you can pass by all these things and come. But how can you go to the Father through Jesus? He says, no one can go to the Father except through me. So the Lord Jesus Christ is the one that has made us to stand in righteousness before the Father. That's why the Father can come. That's why the reason you can come to the Father. Say, Father, I come to you in the name of Jesus. I come to you through your Son, Lord. You say that I can come to your throne room boldly, that I may obtain mercy and find grace in time of need. And so, Lord, I come to you and I come and make my case. And this is where I am coming to you to tell you, you promised me, Lord. The Lord Jesus said, if I ask the Father anything, the Father will do it for me. He says, if you ask the Father in my name, the Father will do it. If you ask the Father in my name, I will do it for you.
1: Yes.
0: So I'm coming to remind you, Father. I'm coming to remind you, Lord Jesus, of the promise that you made through your word. And you said through your word, you will give me, you have given me a down payment already, which is the Holy Spirit. So by the power of the Holy Spirit and by the guidance and the leading of the Holy Spirit, you need to do it for me, because the Holy Spirit is the one that leads me into all truth. So if the Holy Spirit leads me into the truth of God's word, I can firmly stand on God's word. And I said, Holy Spirit, now I come to you because you promised me that you are the one that leads me into truth. And I'm coming to ask you now in the name of Jesus that you must fulfill your promise, because the Lord says that everything that the Father gives unto him, he is going to give it to you, Holy Spirit, and you are going to reveal it unto me. So I have to have this relationship with the Holy Spirit as well, so that I can befriend the Holy Spirit, and then the Holy Spirit can speak through me and tell me, now go to the Father. Go to the Father because the Father wants to do it for you. Then the Holy Spirit will give you the boldness to speak. Then the Holy Spirit will give you the boldness to claim. The Holy Spirit will give you the boldness to lay hands and all these things that the Spirit of the Lord wants you to do. At that specific time, the Holy Spirit will let you do it. But you need to have this relationship with Father, Son, and Holy Spirit. So this afternoon, I want to remind you, when you become like a child, you know, I'm looking at it, and I always make this illustration and this example, Pastor Nikki. You know, when you walk with children and you do things for them and you have a wallet and you have money in your wallet and there's no money in your wallet and you say you don't have, then they will say, but you have a card.
1: Yeah.
0: Use your card. They believe that that card has money in it, because once they saw you use the card to make payments and to withdraw money, so they know that within that card you can pay for them. Then they say, no, pay with your card. You know, then you say, no, but I don't have. Then say, no, but your card, you can must pay with your card. Just pay. You don't have money. I need to have this kind of faith. You know, this mustard seed faith. Trusting that I must have something, whether it is in my wallet. When my wallet is empty, they believe there must be something in my card. You know, then they say, but there's something you didn't use. You can just use the card. Hey. Yeah. You see, so leer die Here ons dinge. Om te say, this is that you need to have, this kind of faith as this child. He trusts me. He believes in you. He knows that once he's going to ask, you will be able to give. So this is what the Lord wants us to become like a child and trust him. Je weet die woord van die Here. Oh, thank you, Here, for your word. When you sit in the word of the Lord, you know, I make it my at times, before I go to bed, Pastor Ambrose, yeah. I make sure that I read one of the letters.
1: Yes, sir.
0: You understand?
1: Yeah.
0: If it is the small letters that Paul wrote, the Ephesians, Galatians, you know, the Philippians letter, that have 6 chapters. You know, I make sure that I read it. You know, all those, it's a one letter, it's 6 chapters. Others has 5, others has 4. You know, then if I make sure that I go through it. And then I also meditate upon the letters of Peter and the letters of John.
1: Yes.
0: You know, 1 John, 2 John, 3 John, 1 and 2 Peter. You just make yourself known to that. But when you're going to read the larger letters, you make sure that you read it by 2 nights. You make sure that you understand that I'm going to read the first book of Corinthians. Then when you find it, ek het dan deur die hele boek gegaan. I went to the whole letter. You know, I was thinking to myself, I will just do the first 8 or the first 7, because there's 13 or 14 chapters in the letter. I'll do 7 today, I'll do 7 tomorrow at night. You know, and then you pray. And then you remind the Lord of his word. So when you wake up in the morning, the first thing that you do, the Lord wakes you up. I woke up this morning at 4 a.m. And I knew when I woke up at 4 a.m., I needed to pray.
1: Yes, sir.
0: You know?
1: Yes.
0: And when I prayed, I then said to the Lord, Lord, this is what you have woken me up for, and I'm going to pray, and I prayed in the spirit. Then at 6 a.m., I had to get out of bed. So this is the things that you need to understand, people. The Lord will wake you up at a certain time because the Lord wants you to pray. The Lord wants you to do things. So if you are obedient as a child, the Father is going to give you every promise that he has promised you in his word. There are a story of in the word of the Lord where Jesus made an illustration to the boy, to the people, and he said, there were 2 brothers. The father said to the one, go and work in my vineyard. And he said, no, I won't. But later on he went. And then he said to the second son, go work in my vineyard. And the second son said, yes, I will. But he did not go. You see, it is the obedience that draws the attention of the father. So if you are obedient to what the father asks you to do, as his child, the father is going to do for you great and mighty things. So sometimes the Lord just wants your obedience, not your sacrifice. The Lord don't want you to sacrifice anything All that the Lord wants from you is to obey His word. And when you obey His word, the Lord is going to do for you these things. I am struggling with a lot of things. We are fighting a lot of enemies. That is the principalities and the powers and the rulers of darkness that don't want us to see, to fulfill the kingdom's mandate. It will stop us in our tracks when we ask the Lord. Jy weet, ek sê altyd vir mense ook, jy kan na die Here toe gaan en vra vir geld. Want jy wil die Here sê, Here, ek gaan die geld moes gebruik om dit te doen, Here, vir u koninkryk. We want to push the gospel. But daar is altyd 'n teenstand, Pastor Nikki, especially for us that are servants of the Lord, when we ask money. Dit lyk of om te sê, die hel het los geword. The whole hell now is against you. Hulle sê, Daniels gaan hom nie die geld gee, hoor wat wil hy gaan doen. Hy wil 'n tent gaan opsit, en die evangelie gaan preek. Nee, daar moet nie geld inkom vir hom nie. You understand? They will come, they will fight you at all ends to say, no, die geld gaan nie deurkom nie. And but you need to persist. You need to persevere, you need to trust the Lord. Because I remind the Lord, remember us, Lord, we were field workers. We were in the field as a church, as a revival ministries, Lord. We are revivalists. We need you to push us again, Lord, so that we can be on the streets, that we can go to certain areas, but we need finances to do this. And the enemy will come against it. But the Lord's promise is this. He said unto Daniel, the first time you started to pray, I was on my way. Because I had to take care of that don't want to see the things happen for you. So the angels are fighting this good fight of faith for you. They are fighting this good fight of faith for you. So the time when the Lord's messenger is going to arrive through you, to you, it might not be the angel of the Lord. It might be the servant of the Lord that is going to speak to you. To tell you, die Here sê, ek moet vir jou dit sê. And then you need to accept it, receive it. En sê, but die is die confirmation wat ek vir ons voor gebid het. So die Here het hier gekom vir my. You know, there's a friend, a pastor friend of Nigeria, that sent me a message earlier this week. Pastor Tokondo Oshokaya, very good man, been working in South Africa for a very long time. I've been to, you know, the things that he's doing within South Africa. And the message that he sent me, it gave me hope. You know, he says, don't forget, the Lord knows your heart. The Lord knows your labor. Your labor is not in vain. The Lord is going to come through for you. The Lord is preparing you for greater things. Because we as a people, Pastor Nikki, we don't see the things

0: months. I want to see things happen in 6 months. I want to see things happen in 5 years. We are still praying. We are continually praying. We've been praying for many years. We are interceding for many years. We are interceding for our people. We are interceding on behalf of the body of Christ. We are interceding for this country. We may not see the result right now, but we believe the Lord because we have that childlike faith. We become like children once again, and we believe the Lord, and we trust the Lord, and we stand upon His word. And this gives me the blessed assurance and the hope that the Lord is preparing us for the future. Because our God is an eternal God, and we want to see things happen just microwaves. It must happen now. And when it happens now, Pastor Nicky, then you will not know what to do with it. But when the Lord prepares you for the time that He is setting apart for you, you are set apart for a time such like this, so that the Lord will move in you and through you to fulfill the kingdom's mandate. So many a times we want to fulfill our own mandates, not the kingdom's mandate. We want to fulfill our own mandate to say, hey, ek wil dit doen. Jy kan niks doen nie, want die Here moet dit in jou en deur jou doen. So this afternoon, I want to encourage you to let you know, Pastor Ambrose has ministered into your heart. You know, when he started off once again, he said, when the prophet said to the Lord, Lord, you alone know. When the Lord asked him, can this dry bones live? Hy sê, Here, jy weet alleen. Hy sê, Here, jy weet alleen. You know? And this is the message that we brought also this morning. We're going back to the message also. Pastor Craig was also busy with the same passage of scripture last night when Natasha brought it on this morning. It was just in confirmation, you know, in 2 Kings chapter 5 with Naaman, when he was sent to, when the servant girl that was in his presence told him there's a prophet that you can go to. The prophet will speak a word, or the prophet will tell you to do something to get yourself healed. We are emotionally sick. We are spiritually sick, Pastor Nicky. We are physically sick, you know, and we need healing. Yes. And we need healing. So we need to go to God so that the Lord can give us a word to say, this is what I want you to do, so that you can be totally healed. Amen. That you can be totally healed this afternoon. Mm. So this afternoon, my encouragement to you is that remain a child.
1: Amen.
0: Remain a child. Have a teachable spirit. Moet nie sê ek ken alles. Ons ken niks nie. Because ek sê dit elke keer vir mense. I actually ministered on Tuesday night as well, Pastor Ambrose. And I said to the people, the more I am in the word of the Lord, the less I know. And the less I know, the less I understand. So I need to go back so that the Lord can reveal His word unto me to bring wisdom to me. So that I may be read. The revealed word of God brings wisdom. So that I may understand what the Lord wants me to do in a time such like this. The Lord is preparing us to do great and mighty things. The Lord cannot do it all by Himself. He needs us as His vessels. He wants to pour into us, this earthen vessel, He wants to pour into us His treasure. The true riches of God is the treasure of God that He wants to pour into us. But the more the Lord pour in you, the more difficult it will become. Because with great responsibility, the more the anointing, the greater the responsibility. Hoe meer die Here in jou insit, hoe groter raak die verantwoordelikheid, Koffie Vieland. And from me to you, I know that we are a people that can do this. Amen, Pastor, for the reminder this afternoon through. Thank you, Pastor Ambrose, for ministering unto us. Want to also just, this is just one. Hallelujah. This is a message that comes through to us. Just say, service in love and memory of Jaylen Amor Fasaki, viewing and tributes at home 7:30 to 8:30. 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Address All Saints Catholic Church, corner 1st Avenue and Omson Street, Mid Annadale. After Mass, we will proceed past Jalen School and then proceed to Olive.

0: funds flee to lay her to rest. Forever loved, forevermost, always in our hearts. O Lord, we pray for the family of Jalen, so young, so young. We pray. It really breaks my heart. Family, I am praying with you, and I'm praying for you. Yes. That in this time of your bereavement, that the Lord will be with you. Oh, our young people, I'm so saddened by it that we have to bury young people, Pastor Ambrose. You know, it saddens me, it really saddens me. But we will have this talk over in the by and by. Thank you, Stacy. Jesus shows us that the life we want to live is all found in him and his work on the cross. When you have Jesus, you are godly. When you have him, you are made righteous. When you have him, good character will manifest. When you have him, you are made holy. Greetings, Pastor Ambrose. Pastor Robert is not with us today. Amen, Pastor Ambrose. That comes from Stacy for the word. And she's just showed there that she's have a lot of weeping faces there. So the message really touched her. The message really touched her. So this afternoon, our time is far-fetched. It's 57 minutes past the hour of 12. It's time for us to say goodbye. But thank you for tuning into the show station of the nation, Gofifia FM 97.2. From me, the Lord bless you and keep you. The Lord make his face to shine upon you and be gracious unto you. The Lord turn his face toward you and give you his peace. Over to you, Pastor Ambrose.
1: Well, from ourselves, what a beautiful word. What a beautiful time to sit under God's word. Pastor Chris, you just bless me indeed, sir. So from myself, have a blessed and fruitful week. May God just do something special with your name tag to attach to it. God bless you.
0: Thank you very much. From me to you, the Lord bless you. Thank you for tuning into the show station of the nation, Gofifi FM 97.2. This is where it all began.

0: Sanbonani, and welcome to the Empowerment Hour with Randburg Clinic School. Did you know that April is Autism Awareness Month?
1: Well,
0: to kick off that,
1: in studio with me,
0: I'm joined by two incredible young autistic teenagers. It is Cardi and Zama. 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

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This is the Empowerment Hour. It is a beautiful Wednesday and it is 1 o'clock. Thank you for joining us. I'm Anita Malibatsi. We'll be joined by Caroline Karasese, and she is a mother, a autism caregiver, and she's also a student. Please do not go anywhere as we are commemorating June month, which is the youth month, celebrating and honoring. Please stay tuned as we will begin.

0: afternoon and welcome to Kofifi FM 97.2. And thank you for joining us. This is the Empowerment Hour. It is a beautiful Wednesday. It's 1 o'clock. Winter has started. Yes, we are on June and we are commemorating June 16th, that is popularly known as Youth Day in South Africa, where we find that in 1976, in the Soweto Apartheid Uprising, youth fought for education. Today, I am joined by Caroline Casarera. She is a mother. She is an autistic caregiver, and she's also a student. Please do not go anywhere, because this show, we will be talking about opportunities and barriers. Good afternoon and welcome to Kofifi FM.
1: Good afternoon, ma'am, and thank you for having me.
0: Okay, winter has started, and it's that exciting moment where we commemorate June 16, where a lot of youth died fighting, and we are honoring them, right? And now we are in this special education, and we don't hear much about our superheroes. Is it because they were still not out there in the world as they are today? But now we are here to build something that can be honored when it comes to our superheroes. Can you please just introduce yourself and tell us who you are and tell us a little bit more about your child? I am Anita Mulebatsi.
1: My name is Caroline Casarera. I'm a mother to a child who's on the autism spectrum.
0: Yep.
1: He is 17, soon to be an adult, and I'm really proud of how far he has come. And I'm also a caregiver, also known as the autism caregiver. And I'm passionate about doing that.
0: Yeah. Okay. I know when we all go to during pregnancy moments, we all have our expectations. It's natural as a mother that, oh, especially when you go to the doctor's visits, they're like, oh, you are carrying a boy, you'll be even counting down the days, you know. And now you start having these supervisions to say, I would like my child to become this, to become that. Let's talk about you now discovering that you have a superhero. Let's talk about, when did you discover and how?
1: Okay. All right. When I discovered that my child is a superhero, he was 3 years and 3 months. That's when he was officially diagnosed. But prior to that, I had been told that there are suspicions that he could be autistic. So it was a long process of figuring out everything before the diagnosis. So we went through all the processes, checking the hearing, removing all the tonsils and all that. Then he was officially diagnosed with autism at 3.
0: You are talking of him being different. What was that thing that you saw from him that says, no, he's different from other children? I mean, you've seen kids before. What was that different thing that made you to say, no, I need to check this out?
1: Okay.
0: Yeah.
1: Initially, I wasn't aware. I just thought that, you know, the child is achieving his milestones until my mother saw something different about him. And then she asked me to take him to the doctors. So she said, it looks like this child is not responding when we speak to him. Can he hear properly? So please take him to the doctors. That's when I took him to the doctors, and they made me to start now to realize that, okay, this is different, because they were now asking me questions about his milestones. That's when I told them that during the time that he was crawling differently, he would leap like a frog. Yes, he would you know, jump and then he goes to the next step, try to crawl and then drag himself, you know, to the next step. So that was a little bit different. I remember one of my friends making fun of it, like, this child, what kind of crawling is this, you know? But we all didn't know. But now, after the doctors were now explaining to me, then I could relate that, oh, okay.
0: He was doing this because...
1: He was doing this because... So he is a superhero, you see. So those were some of the things that made me to realize that he is actually different. And these things are actually happening because he is a superhero.
0: So how has raising a superhero shaped your perspective as in parenting and in life?
1: Raising a superhero has made me a very bold person. I think when some people look at me, they say something has changed about you. You tend to talk more than you used to do.
0: Before, so, 17 years ago.
1: Yes. Yeah. They said, now you have become a little bit tough. You are not the same person that we used to know. And I attribute that to being a superhero's mom, because now I had to speak for two people. I had to speak on his behalf and I had to speak on my behalf. There is a lot of explaining that I had to do so that people understand what's really happening. So, yes, that has really changed me, and that has made me grow a thick skin. And I cannot be a crybaby because this journey requires me to be there for my child.
0: In this conversation, Mom Caroline, I'm sensing that as soon as you discovered the diagnosis, you started to accept. Mm-hmm. And acceptance is important. Mm-hmm. Because if you accept a situation, mm-hmm. you are able to be bold, as mm-hmm. you say. Mm-hmm. So now, how did you manage to make the community understand? Remember, a child is raised by family. Mm-hmm. A child is raised by friends. Mm-hmm. A child is raised by community. Mm-hmm. Community that is not informed. Mm-hmm. Community that doesn't understand certain things. Mm-hmm. So can you just roll a ball on to say how the challenges that you encountered mm-hmm. with the community raising a superhero? Mm-hmm.
1: Okay. The thing that I would like to first talk about is the stigma.
0: Yeah.
1: The stigma that comes with raising a child with special needs. I remember the day that my child got the diagnosis.
0: Yeah.
1: I didn't know how I was going to go through through life with a superhero. What happened that very day when my child was diagnosed, there was a parent support group which was taking place that very same afternoon. So when I was given the diagnosis, I was told that this journey is not a lonely journey. I am not the only parent with a superhero in the house. So I was straight away taken into the parent support group and I met others. So I began to be educated now to see this is how we are going to go through life. You are going to meet people who are going to say this about your child. You're going to meet people who are going to say you are cursed. You are going to meet people who are going to say, no, this is a demon. We need to get this demon out of your child. You are going to get people who are going to bully your child, who are going to laugh at you, who are going to say a lot of things. So be prepared for that. I met those things. They would break me down sometimes. I would cry, but after crying, I had to make sure that I'm up again.
0: Because this is not going anywhere.
1: Yes. There were times that I would go to bed when my child is sleeping, and I'm praying that when he wakes up in the morning,
0: can this disappear?
1: Different.
0: Seriously.
1: And then he wakes up the next day. It's still the same.
0: Oh, it's worse.
1: Nothing has changed, and days are not the same. Sometimes it's worse. Sometimes it's, you know, sometimes it's mild, but the journey had to continue And I realized I cannot just be crying every day. I cannot just be, you know, silent about this. In order for me to survive and in order for my child to survive, I have to speak. I have to let people know. I have to let people understand. Autism was new to me. It was new to me. So these people, it was also new to them. So somebody had to do something here so that we had to be accepted in the society. I learned that there are two different things.
0: Yeah.
1: Being aware and accepting.
0: Yes.
1: You can be aware that there's autism somewhere.
0: But you cannot accept
1: but
0: it.
1: Accepting it can be very difficult.
0: Different. Mm.
1: So I had to do that. Mm. To my family, this is what the doctors have said.
0: Yeah, it is not an easiest journey, and now you're talking about acceptance. Can you just talk about the family support you received? Was your family supportive? Your extended family, now you have to take your little hero to family gatherings, you know, family gather during Christmas and party times. Mm-hmm. How was it for you? Did everyone understand, or you had to educate them?
1: It was a journey of explaining. You know, the autism has got its signs and symptoms. Mm-hmm. So the child is not speaking. So the family would think that it's a speech problem. Let's try something
0: therapy.
1: So that the child will speak. The child is... Like what my mother noticed, she probably thought the child is not hearing. But with autism, the child can give a delayed response, not that the child has not heard.
0: Mm-hmm.
1: So it was a bit confusing. So maybe the child does not hear properly.
0: Mm-hmm.
1: Maybe the child, it's a speech problem. He will talk at some
0: eventually,
1: stage. Let's push so that the child will talk. So now it had to be an explanation to say this is what has been
0: discovered
1: the child. About
0: yes.
1: the child.
0: Yes.
1: As much as he cannot speak.
0: But he can hear everything.
1: He can hear everything.
0: Mm.
1: He can respond.
0: Mm.
1: He can communicate, but not in words. So it was not an easy thing to accept.
0: Mm.
1: It was not an easy thing to accept.
0: But now there are other kids around around your child.
1: Mm-hmm.
0: You know, when kids see each other,
1: yes.
0: you can actually tell that children understand other kids who are different from them.
1: Mm-hmm.
0: They'll say, oh, mama, he
1: mm-hmm.
0: doesn't talk. But
1: mm-hmm.
0: they'll still play and
1: mm-hmm.
0: they'll still find ways
1: mm-hmm.
0: to communicate. And I don't
1: mm-hmm.
0: understand why is it
1: mm-hmm.
0: so hard with us as adults to,
1: mm-hmm.
0: you know, to do the same.
1: Mm-hmm.
0: What achievements or milestone has your superhero has done that you're mostly proud of?
1: Oh, I am so proud.
0: Hmm.
1: In this journey, I want to say that my child has been my greatest teacher, because I had to come out of myself and go into his world in order to fully understand him, because I had to learn from him, okay, this is what he's doing. He is coming to grab my hand. He is taking me to the fridge. He is pointing at what he wants to get. So I had to learn from him, because he would lead me into doing things. So he's been my greatest teacher. When he started school, he came to me, he would sign to me. I would hear him saying red.
0: Mm-hmm.
1: He would say green.
0: Mm-hmm.
1: You know, he would... So.
0: And you would wonder, what is he saying?
1: What is the child saying?
0: Mm.
1: He would say, a bus,
0: mm.
1: you know. And I'm like, okay,
0: mm.
1: what is this child doing?
0: Trying to say,
1: mm. yes. So then I learned that, okay, now this is a language.
0: That we need to learn. And he's teaching you the language.
1: He's the one who taught
0: me. Wow, that's incredible.
1: Exactly. He's the one that taught me.
0: Yeah.
1: So now the teachers now had to start to send me stuff.
0: Mm.
1: so that I also learn with him now.
0: Mm.
1: What he's learning at school, I also had to learn at home.
0: Yes.
1: Then I realized this is not enough. Mm. I have to up my game so that I am...
0: You are matching his speed now.
1: Yes, I had to match his speed.
0: Yes. Last month we were commemorating mental health awareness, which does come to the conversation that we are having today. Mm-hmm. If you are not getting enough mental support, emotional mm-hmm. support, mm-hmm. it can crack you. Definitely. And it's something that was new to you.
1: Mm-hmm.
0: I'm glad that you managed to pull yourself up. But mentally and emotionally, where did you receive your help from?
1: Okay. Where I actually got most of my help from, number one, the school.
0: Okay.
1: The school was number one in teaching me stuff.
0: Yeah.
1: Number two, the support group.
0: Yeah.
1: I got a lot of help from the support group. Mm. It's easier to ask somebody who's walking the same journey with you, and that person can explain to you that, oh, this is a tantrum. This is a meltdown.
0: Because it's not the same.
1: It's not the same.
0: Mm.
1: So he would melt down, and I would be confused, and I'm thinking he's
0: just
1: trying to
0: seeking
1: manipulate
0: for
1: the situation.
0: Mm.
1: And then, so I had to be told that, please, you are going to be told that your child, you are spoiling this child too much. This is, you need to discipline the child. You need to do this.
0: Yeah.
1: Remember, this is a meltdown. The child is dealing with something. The child cannot take something. So make sure that you do this, do this, to calm the child down, take the child maybe out of that space, and all that. I had to learn that from the support group.
0: Hmm.
1: I had to learn that from the school. I remember there was NEL's center for autism. They would do like your parent session, your child session. You as a parent, they would teach you. The child, they would also teach. Give him small tasks, even if it achieves one thing per day. That's enough.
0: So
1: that gave me hope. That gave me courage. That told me that I should not really raise my expectations to say.
0: And it toned down your mental stress.
1: Toned
0: it down.
1: A lot. And my family, I cannot leave my family out of that as well, because they supported me. I struggled a lot. So they were there for me financially. They would come to see me, come to relieve me. And as much as we did not, understand me, I was now trying to gain knowledge now and explain. I became like, you know what, it's always about the child. It's always about that. That's all she can talk about, because I wanted to make sure that they understand why he's doing this, why he's playing with saliva, why he's playing with, he can take a necklace, the beaded one.
0: Yes.
1: Yeah, because he wants things that are strings.
0: Yes.
1: He wants the beads. He wants. So I had to explain that, look, there are certain attachments that come with autism.
0: Yeah.
1: I wouldn't have known that if I had not been given information by the school.
0: By the school.
1: Yes.
0: Yeah. So as we are celebrating Youth Day, what message would you share with young people about embracing diversity and inclusion? Because it's so difficult, not for everyone.
1: Mm-hmm.
0: Yeah.
1: My message for the youth.
0: Yeah.
1: For the youth, I would say, strive to understand your peers that are not typically developing like you, that are different from you. They are wiring things differently, but they are not any less of human beings. I would say, let's get education about who they are, how they communicate, what they can achieve, because they've got something that they can offer to the world. Others, they are good in art. Others are good in sports.
0: Yes.
1: Others are good in in hospitality. Mm. Actually, do you know that people think are scared of our children because they don't understand how they speak.
0: How they communicate, yeah.
1: This child is going to attack me. This child is going... There's this fear.
0: Fear.
1: Mm. That comes when we see people who cannot communicate the same as us.
0: As us.
1: Sometimes we draw back because we don't know how to communicate with them. Not because we don't love them.
0: Mm-hmm.
1: But we are afraid that if we don't respond, they are going to feel like they've been rejected or they've been neglected.
0: Mm.
1: But communication is not always verbal.
0: Mm.
1: They can communicate in different ways.
0: Yeah.
1: So with the youth, please get empowered. Love your peers. Try to understand them. They've got so much that they can teach you, even if they are not doing things in the same way as you.
0: Let's learn from our youth, from Umam Caroline. We are still on June 16, 1976.
1: Yes.
0: Soweto uprising, where they were.
1: Mm-hmm.
0: Now we are sitting here honoring. It's all about education.
1: Mm-hmm.
0: It was about education.
1: Yes.
0: And I believe this education was for everyone,
1: mm-hmm.
0: neurodivergent or neurotypical.
1: Mm-hmm.
0: But we still find kids that are not attending school,
1: mm-hmm.
0: and some parents, they don't see it important for them. Why mm-hmm. why would I take Prince to school? Because mm-hmm. Prince is autistic.
1: Mm-hmm.
0: We do find parents, like, yes. when you ask them why the child is not, but why would I take mm-hmm. that? They don't see the need.
1: Mm-hmm.
0: So now you took a decision of bringing Prince to school. How old mm-hmm. was he when he joined RCS?
1: Prince joined RCS when he was in 2019.
0: He was still a baby then.
1: Yes.
0: So he grew up in RCS.
1: Yes.
0: How has it been, looking back before Prince joined the school,
1: mm-hmm.
0: what role has RCS played in your child's growth, learning, and overall development?
1: Wow. From foundation,
0: yeah,
1: he came to RCS as a baby because he started in foundation.
0: Yeah,
1: he went into intermediate. Great.
0: Now he's senior.
1: Now he's a senior.
0: He's the prefect. He's the prefect, the president of the school.
1: He's now
0: showing us all the corners.
1: Head boy.
0: So
1: Prince basically grew with the school. I think the school in foundation, Prince, the toileting, the visual schedules, how to do things, how to dress himself, how to clean up after himself. Like, it was a foundation for Prince. The biggest struggle was toileting.
0: So they had to potty train Prince.
1: So Prince was trained. Yes, Prince was trained in foundation stage. We got to the intermediate stage. I think he was now going into adolescence.
0: Yeah.
1: A Prince was trained. There were a lot of workshops happening here. I don't think I missed a workshop.
0: Yeah.
1: I had to come because I had challenges.
0: Yes.
1: So he grew through the intermediate phase. He is he's a teenager now. I refer to my notes, the notes that if you see my stuff, I should have taken pictures. I've got notes, foundation, intermediate. Now we've got senior phase. Whatever I want, if I want to help a fellow parent.
0: Now you've got history that you can dig up that helped you.
1: Yes, yes.
0: That's nice.
1: I refer to those notes. They are very important to me.
0: Yeah.
1: So it has grown Prince through the years. Now he's in senior phase. Prince can cook for me. Prince can make his own sandwich. I don't struggle. I can just boil an egg and leave it there.
0: So you are saying he run by clinic schools, ADL.
1: Yes.
0: He grow up Prince to be independent, to be able to do things at home.
1: Yes.
0: So are you telling us that Prince can make his own bed?
1: Prince can make his own bed.
0: And fry an egg for you.
1: I just have to watch the stove.
0: Watch
1: the stove. But I used to be scared. Can you use the knife? Prince can use the knife. He can cut things. I can only just supervise.
0: Yeah.
1: But Prince can do his own things. I just, like I just said, I boil an egg, I leave it there. Prince is going to peel the egg himself. He's going to cut, he's going to get mayonnaise, he's going to make his own sandwich.
0: So this is you know now, Mom Caroline, you are showing me that education is important.
1: Very important.
0: Imagine if you kept Prince behind doors, mm-hmm. and said, no, he's autistic, mm-hmm. he can't go to school.
1: Mm-hmm.
0: Were you going to be able to teach Prince all these things? I'm sure some of the things you were not going to think about, you know. But how does that make you feel? Like the achievement from the school.
1: Oh, it makes me feel very proud.
0: Yeah.
1: And appreciate the school.
0: Yeah.
1: I can never stop praising the school because it has done beyond just educating Prince. It has also taught me.
0: Mm.
1: So I can teach others now. I can tell them, I got this from the school. The school is Prince's safest place.
0: Yeah, safe.
1: Very safe. Mm. It's the place that Prince knows. He is always looking forward to going to.
0: Mm.
1: Even the 2 weeks of the holiday, or if the holiday can go beyond 1 week,
0: it becomes a problem. Because of he's used of the routine,
1: yes.
0: that we wake up, we bath, and school.
1: Yes, yes. Mm. Another time he even took his uniforms,
0: during holidays.
1: He took his lunch box, he put in the bag. The whole day Prince was wearing his uniform. Come break time, he took out his lunch box. He ate from his school bag.
0: No, wait. So Prince had RCS,
1: yes.
0: inside your house.
1: The house.
0: Said, that's how much he loves
1: let
0: school.
1: Him be.
0: Let him
1: mm-hmm.
0: be. He will do the whole routine.
1: Mm-hmm.
0: Oh, wow. Mm-hmm.
1: Yes.
0: Oh, wow. Oh, wow. Oh, wow. So please tell us, how did it make you feel to see your child going to SPEA experience?
1: Mm-hmm.
0: I mean, it's a work environment
1: mm-hmm.
0: That we think our superheroes won't make it to. But
1: mm-hmm.
0: SPEA gave them an opportunity to come and experience being at their work environment. How did
1: mm-hmm.
0: that make you feel?
1: Well, that made me feel so proud. I said, oh, so this is Autism Awareness Month.
0: Yep.
1: So my son is taking part. My son is also showing that they can be included in the society. They can also be included in the workplace. I felt very proud.
0: Mm-hmm.
1: And I could see him do things, Prince taking instructions, doing stuff that really made me feel so proud. And
0: mm-hmm.
1: I was so excited and so grateful for, you know, for that opportunity that he got.
0: Okay. So the RCS has opened new centers,
1: mm-hmm.
0: New skill centers. We've got
1: mm-hmm.
0: Cozy Cup, where they are learning about restaurants and making coffee. And
1: mm-hmm.
0: I've seen Prince. He's doing great on that.
1: Mm-hmm.
0: There's also music as well.
1: Mm-hmm.
0: There's also garden. There's also art and craft.
1: Mm-hmm.
0: There's also ADL. Which one do you think that when he's at home, he brings it home the most?
1: I think Prince, he survives a lot in ADL.
0: Okay, ADL.
1: I also think because he's a foodie.
0: He loves food. Oh! So he always in the kitchen.
1: So that way, that's where he strives.
0: Mm.
1: Yes.
0: Making sandwiches and
1: yes,
0: cracking those eggs.
1: Yes, doing dishes.
0: Oh.
1: After meals, I don't have to stand up. He takes the dishes to the kitchen.
0: Mm.
1: So I think he is doing well there. And even if Prince can be somewhere, should anything happen to me, I think Prince has got skills that
0: yeah.
1: you know can make him,
0: he can be independent.
1: Yes,
0: yeah.
1: Independent. Yes.
0: Well, as you heard Mom Caroline explaining in details, that it is important that we take our superheroes to school, because the school, it is a best foundation that can groom them. And before we started the show, she was telling me herself that she went back to school. We'll talk more about that and also find out, how has RCS helped Mom Caroline to communicate? We want to know, how did they help her to communicate with Prince, since Prince is nonverbal? Please stay tuned as we go to the RCS Cares segment. Do not go anywhere. We'll see you just after this short break.
2: Hi there. I'm Omari. I like being quiet places because loud noises can hurt my ears. It make it hard for me. If you think you want to help me, just try to keep the noises down or let me take a break in a quiet room. When I get overwhelmed, it helps me calm down and more relaxed. If I ask to be alone for a while, it's just because I need some time to recharge. Thanks for obsessing that, my name.

0: Welcome back. You are still tuned on to Kofifi FM 97.2, and this is the Empowerment Hour. We are just coming back from a short break. We still have more. I am joined in by Umam Caroline Casarera, a caregiver in autism, and she's a mother and also a student. You didn't miss anything, but if you did, you can still catch us on our social media platforms at Randburg Clinic School, and you can also find us on our YouTube channel. Welcome back.
1: Thank you.
0: Before the ad break, we spoke about the equipment that Prince brought home from school.
1: Yes.
0: You say Prince is nonverbal. And you didn't know how to communicate with him. I'm sure you were just pointing, since you say he used to open the fridge to show you, I want something in the fridge. But now there's a skill that he acquired from the school. What is that tool, and how is it helping you at home?
1: Okay. Prince can talk using signs.
0: Okay.
1: Prince can use marketing basically, and he can say a word and also use a sign.
0: Yeah.
1: The very first sign that Prince taught me was,
0: oh, this means toilet. Mm-hmm. So marketing basically it's a sign language that is mostly used by neurodivergent, but it's short because a whole sentence can come in one sign, like the one you are saying means
1: toilet.
0: Mm-hmm. Which was important, that what he grasped from foundation phase, that toilet is important. Oh, okay. Okay, I'm listening. And what else?
1: So and I think this is a cup.
0: Cup.
1: Yes. So yes. When he wants to drink something, he loves a lot of juice. He loves so
0: cup.
1: He wants
0: Prince and food.
1: So he taught me all those things. I think it's the same again as bus. There's something
0: bus.
1: That
0: I also know. Sit down with your fist
1: and your
0: thumb up on top of your palm.
1: Yes.
0: Sit down.
1: Then he would do that to himself. He would do that to himself. If he wants to sit down, or if he knows actually that he must sit down, then he would just go sit down. Sit down.
0: So are you incorporating all these tools with your family members at large so they know how to communicate with him?
1: Yes, I am trying.
0: Yeah.
1: I am trying. Like, even if I take him to a place, I would say, whenever you see him doing this, he is looking for an exit plan.
0: Actually.
1: Oh. Yes, he wants to go and hide somewhere. Especially if there's noise, if he feels
0: uncomfortable, so he wants a toilet.
1: So he wants to go there and be quiet in there. He does that a lot. So that is the first thing that I tell people. Whenever you see him doing this, allow him to go there. He's trying to get away from something. It's not really like he wants to go and do something, but he just wants to breathe. Yes, he wants to breathe. And the easiest way for him to get a break is asking to go there.
0: During our conversation before the break, you said to me, Prince became your teacher.
1: Yes.
0: Prince was teaching you how to talk to him.
1: Mm-hmm.
0: But that was not just all.
1: Mm-hmm.
0: Because Prince made you to go back to school. Prince made you to go back to school.
1: Yes.
0: You told me that you are studying, and this is all because you want to support the new life that you've been having for 17 years.
1: Yes.
0: Yeah, so let's talk a little bit about you as a student now.
1: All right. I had to go back to school to improve my understanding of communicating with people that have communication challenges, and especially with autism. So I'm doing a course in augmentative and alternative communication, so we can help what is there. So sometimes people think when you are doing this, you have accepted that your child cannot speak,
0: yeah.
1: or you have just given up hope. No, it's not a sign of giving hope. It's actually a sign of hope that by so doing, the communication can get better. You can understand the child better to express themselves. So I have gone to do this course so that I cannot help Prince only.
0: Yeah.
1: I can also help the people that I am coming across that are struggling to communicate.
0: Mm-hmm.
1: So I have gone back.
0: Of course, it is June 16. We fought for this education, so we must educate ourselves.
1: Yes.
0: So what, you also have a social media platform where you speak highly about children of that are neurodivergent.
1: Mm-hmm.
0: You also talk more of how do we take care of them? How do we understand them? Mm-hmm. What was your inspiration to say, you know what, I need to open this social media platform?
1: Mm-hmm. My biggest inspiration was wanting them to grow, wanting them to be seen, wanting to let the world know that they are different, but they are not any less of human beings. So I wanted to bring out the positive side of helping these people to reach their full potential, not only to highlight the challenges. I remember people used to tell me that it's always about sad stories.
0: Mm.
1: It's always about sad stories when they hear that, you know, you've got a child with special needs and you are crying for services. It's like you are bitter.
0: Mm.
1: You are bitter about what you have. It's not, you are not happy about it. I remember there's this other platform which is called Joy of Autism.

0: you have to be on the child 24/7. This child cannot do anything. So that attitude now, it becomes a barrier to the development of the child. Because people now think that this, they will never achieve anything.
1: This is where opportunity barriers come
0: yes.
1: in.
0: Yes.
1: Oh.
0: Where can you travel to with this child?
1: Yeah.
0: You cannot rather just be where people think it's the end of the world. Mm. And that attitude
1: needs to stop.
0: Is the biggest barrier to development. It is the biggest barrier to the opportunity of education. It is the biggest barrier to the opportunity of employment. So you think, there's no need to take the child to school, but there is great need to take the child to school. There is no need to take them for sport training. What will they achieve? You will see that the child can become the greatest swimmer. The child can actually become the best guitarist.
1: Yes.
0: The child can become the best, you know, keyboard player. So remove that attitude of thinking that because there is a disability somewhere, or there is inadequacy somewhere, it's the end of the world. No, it's not.
1: So what is the main mission or message behind your platform?
0: Okay, the main message behind my platform is acceptance.
1: Yep.
0: Let's accept. Let's just not know that, okay, there's autism. People with autism, they break things around. They don't, they are not safe to be around. No. I've got a friend who has a child as well, who, like, when he gets a meltdown, he can throw things around. And she was telling me that one day she had other children speaking in the bathroom saying, do you know that this boy hit his mother and the mother ended up in hospital? Stay away from him. He's going to hit you. So things like that are the things that we want to show the world that, no, it's not like that. This is what you can do to avoid meltdowns. This is what you can do. So when we give examples of our personal lives, when we show our lives around with our children, we are trying to show the world that they can be taught and they can actually master things in life.
1: So basically your page is more of raising awareness and understanding.
0: Yes.
1: How has that been, raising awareness and understanding on your social platforms?
0: On my social media platforms, I have received incredible, you know, support. I have seen people coming to my inbox to say, okay, this is what I'm also going through, or I've got a relative who is also struggling. I've got a child who is like this. I've seen people that are afraid to come out because their families say, don't you dare talk about this. It brings shame, but shame on who? Who is suffering behind closed doors? There is hope out there. Bring your stories out. You are going to change another person's life. So that is what we are trying to do. It's not only for us. Somebody asked me, so okay, now that you shared a story, what were you given? I have shared my story. I am not asking for anything. But there is one thing that I'm asking for.
1: Yeah.
0: Acceptance, knowledge.
1: Social media can be a very good platform, but at sometimes it can be very brutal, right? And most of the times we need to watch and be careful of how we communicate with everyone out there. Yes, it is playing a very big role nowadays because it reaches places we never imagined it would, and it can go viral at a short period of time. But how do you now make sure that whatever you do on those social platforms, but you still keep your family privacy private, and make sure that it doesn't affect your child or and your family at large?
0: All right, so

0: Sometimes there are places that we do not need to reveal. There are places that we need to reveal so that people know where to get help. I can safely say my child got their diagnosis at Autism South Africa. I have given Autism South Africa exposure because it is a place that where people get help. I can say I've taken my child to this hospital for this and that. I have exposed the hospital so that people go and get help.
1: From, yeah.
0: Yes, but there are certain things that I have to protect my child from so that my child cannot get bullied, so
1: Yes.
0: that my child cannot become a victim of drugs. There are
1: Yes.
0: places that I cannot send my child to where it's not safe. So those things, I can only bring out, you know, the good side of my child having to get therapy. I can talk about RCS because it's a school that has shaped my child's life. So I can talk about it, you know, on social media.
1: Yes.
0: But there are places that sometimes I do not need to actually reveal. There are
1: Yeah.
0: addresses that I cannot reveal so that I protect my child.
1: Yes. So tell us, where can people follow your page and continue learning about awareness and acceptance?
0: Okay, I am the Autism Caregiver
1: Yeah.
0: on Facebook, on TikTok. I'm still trying to
1: To grow your
0: like
1: page.
0: grow my page,
1: So your name on your
0: but
1: TikTok handle
0: my
1: is
0: it's the Autism Caregiver.
1: The Autism Caregiver. Let's follow her and be informed. There are certain things that we can learn from that page. And also on her Facebook channel, she is the
0: The Autism
1: Autism
0: Caregiver on
1: Caregiver. Mama
0: YouTube
1: Ga
0: as well.
1: Prince. It is the Youth Day, June 16. We are commemorating that. But I cannot forget. Boom, boom, boom, boom. Soccer World Cup. Soccer World Cup.
0: Yes.
1: Wow, we there. It's that time again, you know. It's
0: Once
1: that time.
0: more,
1: Let's win.
0: yes.
1: So there's Congo, there's Algeria, there's South Africa. Which one is you? Which
0: Oh,
1: one are
0: I'm
1: you
0: the
1: going
0: first one,
1: with?
0: obviously.
1: Which one?
0: It's South Africa.
1: South
0: Number one,
1: Africa.
0: South Africa. And I was like, look at Spiaka Banana. Oh, this guy is still going strong. And I was like, there we go, there we
1: There we
0: go.
1: go, there we go.
0: Yes, number one, South
1: So we
0: Africa.
1: can expect you and Prince taking content at home, supporting Bafana
0: Definitely,
1: Let our boys
0: definitely.
1: do us proud, and we are happy for everyone that has made it through. Your story is really inspiring, and thank you so much for joining us here at
0: Thank
1: Kofifi
0: you.
1: FM, the Empowerment Hour. I was really, really, really inspired by your story, and please do not forget to follow her on TikTok and Facebook, the caregiver,
0: The
1: the autism
0: Autism
1: caregiver. She is there. Be inspired, be empowered, and have that knowledge. I'm Anita Malebati, and this is the Empowerment Hour. Please follow us on our Facebook page. If you've just joined us, you didn't miss it at all. It's there. You can still find it on Randburg Clinic School on Facebook page, and we are also found on our YouTube channel. This is where you can also watch the full show. Please do not forget to comment, share, and like. And this is the Empowerment Hour. I'm Anita Molibazi.
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3: The news headlines at the hour 2 o'clock. Maxwell Court residents reject relocation plan. Andrew Chauke cleared by Ngabinde inquiry. Treasury defends 13.5 billion rand municipal funding freeze, and Indian students intensify protest over education reforms. with the news at 2 o'clock Central African Time on Kofifi FM 97.2 IMC Poserodu. Good afternoon. Residents of Maxwell Court in Johannesburg, Claremont, have renewed calls for the city of Johannesburg to repair their deteriorating building instead of relocating them. The city declared the building unsafe several years ago and has been trying to remove residents, but many say the alternative accommodation is too small and too far from schools, clinic, and other essential services. Residents claim the municipality allowed the building to fall into disrepair and is using its condition to force them out. They have now approached Chapter 9 institutions, including the Public Protector, seeking intervention. The following audio is a courtesy of ENCA News. Here's Gaja Rosia and Makuela Adams are among residents staying at Maxwell Court, and this is what they had to say.
4: I'm on the third floor, all right? And there is no lift working. So I walk down holding the rails, because I'm afraid that I'll get dizzy and then I gotta go slower.
5: We even said that we will pay rent if they can give us proper accommodation. We don't have a problem with paying rent. One of the ladies that is living here in the block, actually two of the ladies with their families. Fortunately, someone was inside of the house on both sides. Their flat burned down. There was no one came to ask if they are okay. They only got empty promises that they're going to relocate them. Up until today, that was 2 months ago. Up until today, they are still waiting to be relocated. That one of the ladies, actually both of them, their furniture's burned, their curtains burned. We still didn't get any response from the city of Johannesburg.
3: Now to this next update. President Cyril Ramaphosa has cleared Gauteng South Director of Public Prosecutions Andrew Chauke to remain in office after accepting the findings of the Nkabinde inquiry. The panel found there was no credible evidence that Chauke acted unlawfully in key prosecutorial decisions, including matters including the Kato Mena case and the former crime intelligence boss Richard Mdluli. Chauke had been suspended in July 2025 while the inquiry investigated allegations about his fitness to hold office. The president said the findings confirmed there was no basis to declare Chauke unfit for office and expressed confidence that he would continue serving the National Prosecuting Authority with integrity. In other news, hundreds of traders have been left without an income after the city of Johannesburg demolished illegal container shops at the Marble Towers precinct in the CBD. The city says the structures failed to comply with the building and safety regulations and were removed following a court order requiring the property owner, Golden Road Group, to make the site compliant. Most of the affected businesses were operated by Ethiopian traders who say they received no prior notice and have lost stock worth millions of rands. The city says the property cannot reopen until all safety requirements are met, while traders are calling for alternative trading spaces to protect their livelihoods. Meanwhile, National Treasury says its decision to temporarily withhold 13.5 billion rands in equitable share funding from 69 municipalities is constitutional and aimed at enforcing financial discipline. The move has been challenged by the Financial and Fiscal Commission, which questioned its legality and stressed that Parliament must oversee such decisions. Treasury says the affected municipalities were given an opportunity to respond before the funds were withheld due to persistent financial mismanagement and repeated breaches of the Municipal Finance Management Act. The department says the Parliament was notified as required by law and must approve the decision within 30 days for it to remain in effect. And now in news further afield, thousands of students have taken to the streets in India's capital Delhi, demanding education reforms and the registration of the country's education minister. Dozens of protesters were injured after police moved to disperse a march to Parliament The demonstrators led by the so-called cockroach movement have increased pressure on the Indian government as calls for changes to the education system continue to grow. Here's the BBC's South Asia correspondent Azadie Mushiri and spokesman of Cockroach Party Suarev Des.
6: I was here at the very first protest the Cockroach Janta Party had organized about a month ago, and this is so much bigger. For context, that national exam is one that families pin their hopes on, hoping their children can get a better life. The anger, the frustration, this may have started as an online meme, but this is impossible to ignore now.
7: Social contract between the people being elected and the electors is completely broken because the government does not listen to the demands of the youth who are facing highest joblessness, unemployment levels, exam paper leaks. Competitive exams are the only means for a lot of families to get out of poverty.
3: And now, in your weather update, starting with Johannesburg, it is 22 degrees Celsius, Pretoria, 25 degrees Celsius, Cape Town, it is 16 degrees Celsius, and ending with Durban, it is 24 degrees Celsius. On the markets update, the rand to the US dollar is trading at 16 rands and 45 cents and 21 rands and 95 cents to the pound. On the commodities markets, gold is trading at 4,081 rands and 75 cents per ounce. Platinum is trading at 1,624 rands and 10 cents per ounce, and Brent crude oil is trading at 98 rands and 79 cents a barrel. Recapping on our top stories this hour: Maxwell Court residents reject relocation plan. Andrew Chauke cleared by Nkabinde inquiry. Treasury defends 13.5 billion rands municipal funding freeze. And Indian students intensify protest over education reforms. If you have any local news that you would like Kofifi FM to follow up on, feel free to send us a WhatsApp to 079-468-5183. That's 079-468-5183. The next news update is coming up at 3 o'clock for Kofifi FM News. I am Sipho Seruto. Kemre Jacobs is here to serve you the Thursday edition of a Trendy Tunes show. Good afternoon.
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baby face, it is with Reason for Breathing, taking you back to 2000, right, with that song titled Reason for Breathing. Babyface, it is kickstarting this afternoon's show, 13 minutes after 2 o'clock, the 23rd of July, 2026. 079-468-5183. Thank you to Sipho Sirutu for giving us the news at the top of the hour, 2 p.m. He will be back come 3 p.m.

0: Queen Bailiworth, put your records on. Before that, can I walk with you? 0794685183. It is opening track by Babyface, titled Reason for Breathing. 21 minutes after 2 o'clock. It is Trendy Tunes with myself, Camry Jacobs, behind the ones and twos from 2 to 3 p.m. So ensure that you do not touch that dial. I do see a few of your messages pulling through quite early this afternoon. So keep them coming. Like, share, comment on our social media platforms, right? We are on Facebook. That is Kofifi FM 97.2. 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And catch us on Twitter at Kofifi FM _972. It is a good afternoon to you, good morning and evening to our streamers. Thank you so much for always tuning in. Right, 0794685183 to the shows before Trendy Tunes. You were in the company of the Randburg Clinic School. That is 1 to 2 p.m. From 12 to 1 p.m. It is our daily devotion, right, where our pastors come in every weekday for an hour to share a word of encouragement with you, Kofifi Landers, and praying for you as well. We heading in to paying some of our bills. That leads us to some good music, right? Got some entertainment news that one needs to share with you. Well, a few collaborations coming one's way to all the Nasty C and Tellerman fans, right? So they've locked in a release date. And how many tracks is this for the album? Well, you need to stay tuned for me to share those details with you. Casper Nyovest is to host the 2026 South African Music Awards as well. We get into that story as well. And then having to bring Ed home, right? One of our own male rappers, right, that is in the genre of gospel music. That is Keegan Holland, who is no stranger to Kofifi FM 97.2. So he has been nominated for the best, or rather best R&B rapper artist, right? So we give, I will then share rather with you those details shortly. Can we get into playing some of our bolts, good music, entertainment news that I will be sharing with you shortly? 0794685183. Good afternoon.
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5: 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Dien jou eise maklik in, hou tred met jou eise vordering, laai dokumente op, dien 'n betaalversoek in, kontroleer betalingsstatus of dateer jou besonderhede op, alles vanuit die gemak van jou huis of kantoor. 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Al wat jy nodig het is internetverbinding. So hoekom wag? 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

It is Sir Thrill and King P with On the Floor, 33 minutes after 2 o'clock. If you've just tuned in, it is Trendy Tunes with myself, Cambry Jacobs, behind the ones and twos this afternoon. And now they have locked it in with a release date and 17 songs, right? Or rather, 17 song track. List for T's and C's apply. Cambry, who are you referring to? What is happening? Well, Tellaman and Nasty C have officially locked in the release date for the highly anticipated collaboration album T's and C's Apply. Nasty C recently took to social media to announce that the joint project will officially arrive on the 1st September 2026. Officially released date, right? That is the 1st of September, independently releasing through both our entities, right? Bold move, but one that is very important to us is If You Love Me, right? And Tellaman World. If you enjoy our music together, you're gonna love this. Love You Less, he wrote. So Nasty C, Tellaman, well, Oskan ni vach. The rapper also shared that the album's official track list, confirming that the project will feature 17 songs. Right, the announcement comes after the Durban Dew given fans a taste of what to expect with the release of four singles as four track EP on the 7th July, building the hype for what's to come from one of South African's hip hop's favorite dude, right? So yeah, shout out to you guys. One can definitely not wait. In other news, Nasty C is to host the 2026 South African Music Awards. Right, so the multi-award winning rapper announced on social media that he had reached an agreement, right, after seeing eye to eye for 10 years with the South African Music Awards. So having him to host it after 10 years of not seeing eye to eye, they called me in and we have come to an agreement. This is gonna be huge. What is the date? Well, the 15th of August it is. We're going to Sun City and I am your official host. So Casper Nyovest will be doing the most with the South African Music Awards, having to be your host come the 15th of August. So Nasty C, shout out Casper Nyovest, rather, shout out to you. 37 minutes after 2 o'clock, 079-468-5183. Do you have any birthday messages? Please do send it through 079-468-5183. Anyone celebrating their wedding anniversary, celebrating some good news you have received. It's Thursday, close to the weekend. Thirsty Throat Thursdays, Puza Day, Sheila's Day. Yeah, you know what you call your Thursdays. The weekend has officially started for a few of you Kofifilanders, right? So do enjoy. Send through those shout outs. I see a few of your messages are pulling through. It is someone's wedding anniversary, so we get into that one shortly. But can I take that water break?

Center.

46 minutes after 2 o'clock, 079-468-5183. It is a good afternoon to you. This is Trendy Tunes with myself, Camden Jacobs, behind the ones and twos this afternoon. It is 079-468-5183. It is good afternoon to you, Stacy, and everybody that is tuned in. Now, this is something that a few of us go through. And Kofifi Land, right? So Emo Adams has shared his experience after a shocking ordeal, focusing on family over a loss. So having to reflect on what truly matters, compassion and human connection. So they have been robbed, right, him and his family, and a few belongings has been taken from their vehicle, right? And how many of you Kofifi Landers actually go through something like that on a daily basis? All I am going to add to it, it is a story that has been shared on briefly South African news, right? And people are asking, are these adults, are these kids that would do something like this to a family? Well, we hope and pray that the family's good. And this matter is being dealt with the right way and manner in terms of when it comes to law, right? So to our Kofifi Landers who's been through this, who goes through this on a daily basis, please, Kaikuba, be safe out there. Even walking the streets, right, you're going for that run and you've got your cell phone with you, etc., etc., please be safe. Bringing things back home. Does anyone recognize this voice?

0: That is Keegan Holland with a song titled Church, which he has submitted officially. I've submitted the song. I showed up. God did the rest. Church has officially been nominated.
1: Step out of church, though, ain't no devil walk up on me, that's a free throw. Beat those, ready number one, like I'm B-Rose. I can do all things, cause I know B-Rose.
0: You know what to do. 079-468-5183. Send through those messages. Right, playing under my voice is a song by Keegan Holland titled Church. He has been nominated this year for Best Rapper. Then go more awards, right? So you know what to do. Simply search for him on all social media platforms for more details and have him bring it home, right? He is our very own celebrity.

Weet jy, die mense het snaakse name van mense buiten ek of hoeveel anders. Philip, good afternoon to you. Nash, good afternoon to you. Die is hoe die koffievielanderse mens groet, nee. Middag, my heart attack. Ai, hoe die mens het moe. Die mens is tapunankies hier buiten in koffievieland in. I did say that I have a few messages pulling through. Before that, just one important announcement to all our parents out in Koffieland, please take note of the following. Westbury Secondary High School, right? There is meetings for the following grades, right? So grade 12, your meeting takes place today at 4 p.m. That is the grade 12 learners. Students, parents, please take note. 23rd July 2026, time is 4 p.m. Grade 8, your meeting will be on the 25th of July at 8 a.m. 10, grade 9 and 10, rather, the 28th of July 2026, that is 4 p.m. And the last grade, which is grade 11, that is Thursday, the 30th of July 2026, and your meeting starts at 4 p.m. Parents of Westbury Secondary High School, please take note and attend these meetings. Right, in closing, a message pulling through that as a couple out in Koffieland who is celebrating their wedding anniversary. Good day, Koffie. Please assist me with a dedication today. I'd like to wish my incredible husband Shahid a very happy 15th wedding anniversary today. Thank you for 15 amazing years of love, laughter, and standing by my side through everything. I'm so grateful to be sharing this journey with you, and I look forward to many more beautiful years together. A song has been attached. Let's take a fast, good listen to this dedication.

There we go. Happy wedding anniversary to the beautiful young couple out in Covivi land. This is a dedication to her husband, right? Stacy says, lovely song. Thank you for participating in our top 10 countdown, Stacy. Bye, bye, donkey. Mensa yet your selection bye. Geniet. We do it same time, same place next week. We get to see who takes the number one spot next week for our top 10 countdown, right? To that beautiful couple out in Covivi land and everyone else out in Covivi land who is celebrating a wedding anniversary. I think I will be ending off the show just like this.

definitely, while you are celebrating, this is how I say, Flat Flat Mist Warriors, 8 Kofifi Landers. Coming up next is your news at the top of the hour, followed by the K-Drive team. To my heart attack person, thank you for Alice, man. Thank you.

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1: Thank you very much to Kimre Jacobs on the Trendy Tunes show. The news headlines at the hour 3 o'clock. Weekday Operation Chanela 2 at South African Police GP and Cleveland Johannesburg District has been intensified. Yesterday's residents demand service delivery before elections. Buti Manamela says no minutes were kept of informal NSFAS board meeting. And ancient Senegalese hunt keeps rain tradition alive. With the news at 3 o'clock Central African Time on Kofifi FM 97.2, I am Siposirutu. Good afternoon. The Gauteng Provincial Commissioner, Lieutenant General Tommy Mthombeni, led another successful multidisciplinary high-density Operation Chanela 2 in the GP and Cleveland policing precincts within the Johannesburg district. During the operation, 48 undocumented foreign nationals were arrested for contravention of the Immigration Act. Police also closed 4 liquor outlets for non-compliance with the Gauteng Liquor Act and recovered 1 unlicensed firearm. In the fight against illegal mining, police confiscated illegal mining equipment, including 8 generators and 19 pendugas. The Gauteng Traffic Police and the Johannesburg Metropolitan Police Department issued fines for various traffic violations during the operation. Meanwhile, Gauteng detectives arrested 971 wanted suspects overnight, including 223 suspects wanted for crimes against women and children. Now, to this next update, the city of Tshwane has officially reinstated Chief Financial Officer Gareth Mnisi after he was issued with a final written warning following disciplinary proceedings. Mnisi has been suspended earlier this year over allegations linked to the Madlanga Commission's investigation into alleged tender irregularities. A municipal forensic investigation found no evidence of wrongdoing, and councillors classified the misconduct allegations as less serious, allowing him to return to work. The city says the decision is aimed at restoring stability in its senior management, while opposition parties have criticized the outcome. In other news, residents of East Rest are calling for urgent action on long-standing service delivery problems ahead of the November local government elections. The community says issues including illegal dumping, broken streetlights, water leaks, electricity outages, vandalized infrastructure, housing delays, and illegal land occupation have remained unresolved for years. Community leaders are also demanding better maintenance of public spaces, stronger law enforcement, and upgrades to aging water and electricity networks, saying residents deserve reliable municipal services before they cast their votes. Meanwhile, Higher Education Minister Buti Manamela has confirmed that no formal minutes were taken during a controversial meeting with selected NSFAS board members held weeks before the board was dissolved. In a written reply to Parliament, Manamela said the April meeting was an informal engagement to discuss governance concerns around the appointment of a new NSFAS chief executive and was not a statutory board meeting. He denied allegations that he instructed the board to halt the CEO appointment process, saying he merely advised members to address governance concerns before making a final decision. Manamela also rejected claims of political interference in selecting a candidate, insisting the board retained full authority over the appointment. The former NSFAS board has since challenged its dissolution in court. And now in news further afield, a centuries-old hunting ritual in western Senegal continues to draw hundreds of participants who believe it helps bring the rainy season. The annual Miss de Diobaye hunt held by the Sierra community in Fatik marks the start of the farming season and is reserved for initiated Sierra men. The tradition now in its 723rd year has adapted to modern times, with hunters using motorbikes instead of traveling on foot. Organizers say climate change, deforestation and delayed rainfall have affected both the timing of the event and local wildlife, but the ritual remains an important symbol of cultural identity and resilience. The following audio is a courtesy of Africa News. Here's one of the hunters elaborating about the tradition.
0: The decision followed a comprehensive assessment of the case.
2: This hunting day called Mr. Jobai is part of our culture. We organize it every year, and I have been attending it since I was born. But it's only in the last 7 years that I've started taking an active part in the hunt. On the eve of the hunt, on Sunday evening, we hold a divination session called Hoi in the presence of the Saltigs, the soothsayers, who predict the events to come. They also ensure our protection during the hunt so as to avoid accidents and shooting-related incidents.
1: And in your weather update, starting with Johannesburg, it is 22 degrees Celsius, Pretoria 25 degrees Celsius, Cape Town 16 degrees Celsius, and ending with Durban, it is 24 degrees Celsius. On the markets update, the rand to the US dollar is trading at 16 rands and 48 cents and 21 rands and 99 cents to the pound. On the commodities markets, gold is trading at 4,064 rands and 74 cents per ounce. Platinum is trading at 1,610 rands and 62 cents per ounce, and Brent crude oil is trading at 99 rands and 30 cents a barrel. Recapping on our top stories this hour. Weekday Operation Chanela 2 at SAPS GP and Cleveland Johannesburg District intensified. Manamela says no minutes were kept of informal NSFAS board meeting. And Easterest residents demand service delivery before elections. Ancient Senegalese hunt keeps rain tradition alive. If you have any local news that you would like Kofifi FM to follow up on, feel free to send us a WhatsApp to 079-468-5183. That's 079-468-5183. The next news update is coming up at 4 o'clock for Kofifi FM News. I am Sipho Serutu. Good afternoon.
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2: The news headlines at the hour 4 o'clock. Johannesburg Roads Agency targets end of July completion for Maple Road stormwater repairs. And National Prosecuting Authority delays murder case of Northwest activist. And officer linked to years of rape and attempted murder. With the news at 4 o'clock Central African Time on Covivi FM 97.2, IMC Poserodu. Good afternoon. The Johannesburg Roads Agency says repairs to the damaged stormwater infrastructure on Maple Road remain underway despite concerns over delays. Johannesburg Roads Agency Regional Operations Manager Mpo Maruping says the project is expected to be completed by the end of July. The agency was responding to criticism from Ward 132 Councillor Annette Depe, who raised concerns about the slow pace of the work and its impact on the motorist and residents. The JRA says the repairs are progressing and has reassured the community that the project will be finished as scheduled. Now to this next update. Johannesburg Central Police have intensified crime-fighting operations in the city centre, working alongside the Johannesburg Metro Police Department and community safety structures. Acting Station Commander Colonel Sithole says the MTN Taxi Rank, Bree Street and Small Street remain major crime hotspots. Police say contact crimes, robberies and property-related offences continue to pose the biggest challenges. Authorities have also raised concerns about criminal activities linked to some taverns and shebeens, warning that anyone found breaking the law will face the prosecution. Now, in other news, Chris Hani Baragwanath Academic Hospital CEO Dr. Ntabiseng Makhana says reliable internet connectivity and strong digital infrastructure are essential for delivering quality patient care. She says the hospital's digital system supports daily clinical operations and directly affect the efficiency of healthcare services. Makhana also welcomed the collaboration with the Gauteng's Department of e-Government, saying partnership between the health and technology sectors are vital to strengthen public health care and supporting the modernization of services, including the rollout of national health insurance. Meanwhile, the National Prosecuting Authority has decided not to enroll the murder of Northwest social activist Thato Mulusangwe in court for now, despite the recent arrest of two suspects. One suspect has since been released, while another, who is also linked to the double murder of Mahikeng business owners Sergio and Marlene Gomes, remains in custody. Police are still searching for the third suspect. Mulusangwe was shot dead at his home and business premises in Lumanyaneng village, Mahikeng, in May, as his family continues to hope for justice. Here's the spokesperson of the NPA in Northwest, Lindiwe Mabasa.
3: The decision followed a comprehensive assessment of the case, which established certain investigative aspects remain outstanding and require finalization before the matter can proceed to trial. In the interest of justice, the state deemed it appropriate not to enroll the matter until the outstanding investigations have been completed. The NPA remains committed to prosecuting matters where there is sufficient admissible evidence to present a strong case before court. The decision not to enroll the matter should therefore not be construed as an indication that the case has failed or has been withdrawn.
2: And now, in news further afield, investigation has revealed that a Scottish police officer who took his own life in May was responsible for a series of rapes, sexual assaults and attempted murders spanning at least 14 years. Police Constable Alan Greer's first known victim was a woman he allegedly raped in her Glasgow home in 2012 after she had called police to report being the victim of a crime. The woman reported the attack late last year, triggering one of Police Scotland's largest anti-corruption investigations. Detectives have since identified 8 more victims, including 5 sex workers who were allegedly attacked while Greer was off duty. The following audio is a courtesy of BBC News. Here's Assistant Chief Constable from Scotland Police, Lynn Ratcliffe.
1: I think it would be fair to say that this is a truly shocking investigation. This officer has clearly abused his power and that he has revisited someone that he's encountered in the course of his duties. But this victim was brave enough. She had the courage and confidence to come and speak to us. And that really was the trigger point for us starting our investigation.
2: In your weather update, starting with Johannesburg, it is 22 degrees Celsius, Pretoria 25 degrees Celsius, Cape Town 16 degrees Celsius, and ending with Durban, it is 24 degrees Celsius. On the markets update, the rand to the US dollar is trading at 16 rands and 67 cents and 22 rands and 24 cents to the pound. On the commodities markets, gold is trading at 4,051 rands and 57 cents per ounce. Platinum is trading at 1,603 rands and 59 cents per ounce, and Brent crude oil is trading at 100 rands and 5 cents a barrel. Recapping on our top stories this hour: Johannesburg Roads Agency targets end of July completion for Maple Road stormwater repairs. National Prosecuting Authority delays murder case of Northwest activist and officer linked to years of rape and attempted murder in London. If you have any local news that you would like Kofifi FM to follow up on, feel free to send us a WhatsApp to 079-468-5183. That's 079-468-5183. The next news update is coming up at 5 o'clock for Kofifi FM News. I am C. Poserutu. Good afternoon.
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And we feel so good about it. So stay tuned and enjoy die Stasi van die Nasie met die groot sensasie.

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And we feel so good about it. So stay tuned and enjoy die Stasi van die Nasie met die groot sensasie.

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And we feel so good about it. So stay tuned and enjoy die Stasi van die Nasi met die groot sensatie.

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1: Good afternoon to all the listeners. As we head off to four this Thursday, the afternoon rush hour is starting to build across the city of Johannesburg. Here's your first look at the Joburg roads as you head home. Starting on the N3 north, traffic is slow. It's onto the N12 east link at Galilee's Interchange in Bedford View. Traffic is also slow on the N3 south. It's from Galilee's Interchange traveling towards Van Buren Road. And expect delays on R24 west from Edenvale Road, merging with the N12 west at the Electron Interchange traveling towards Galilee's. In Midrand, the roadworks along Pretoria Main Road in Waterfall anticipate delays on that route, and still on Pretoria Main Road, there are delays on the northbound in Halfway House heading towards Lulu Avenue. In Glenhorston, expect delays on the eastbound of Dale Road heading towards Allen Road, and expect delays on the northbound of R55 in Cawthorne heading towards Arthur Avenue. On the N1 south, the traffic is slow. It's from Rivonia Road traveling towards Winnie Mandela Drive, and expect delays in Sunning Hill and in Rivonia and Paulshof, traffic carrying on Rivonia and Witkorpen Road. Expect delays on the northbound of Main Road as towards Sloane Street in Bryson, with further delays travelling towards Lachlan Road in Glenfairness. Then there are heavy delays on the northbound of Winnie Mandela Drive leaving Bryson, is heading towards the N1, and in Stratton Park, expect delays on the northbound of Malibongwe Drive, is heading towards the Aswad Drive. Travelling further north, expect heavy delays travelling towards Tennessee Avenue in Cosmo City. Also expect delays on the southbound as towards River Road in Kaya Sand. And traffic is slow on the westbound of Basin Deer Drive in Northcliff heading towards Wilson Street. Expect delays on the westbound of Republic Road in Blairgowrie approaching Brumfisher Drive. And the heavy delays in Sandton Central, Son Rivonia Road, and Catherine Street and Grayson Drive. Look out for an accident scene on the M1 North. That's at Athol Oaklands Road in Melrose. Expect heavy delays heading towards that scene, and please approach with caution. Traffic is also heavy on the M1 South in Central Joburg. It's from Young Smarts Avenue, travelling towards the Crown Interchange. Expect delays on Park Drive in Fordsburg. It's towards Main Reef Road in Crown. And expect delays on Church Street in Mayfair, approaching Albertina Sisulu Road. In Hurst Hill, there are roadworks along Portland Avenue. This is causing delays on High and Collins Street, merging with Portland Avenue. Also expect delays on Perth Road. It's still in Hurst Hill, approaching Portland Avenue. In Mariesburg, traffic is occurring on the westbound of Albertina Sisulu Road with delays from the N1 to Arthur Matthews Avenue. Expect delays on the westbound of Hendrik Potgieter Road. It's towards Chimfershire Road in Walter Freedom Park, and expect further delays in Steubens Valley heading towards Krugerrand Road. Traffic is slow on the southbound of Christian de Wet Road in Klaufendale heading towards Vilgeroad Road. In Princess, expect delays on the northbound of Corlett Avenue approaching Ndirkas Road. And traffic is slow on the eastbound of Randfontein Road in Roodepoort. It's from Nektumi Boulevard to Gustav Street. Also anticipate delays on the westbound at Quillery Street in Witbooikie heading towards Leratong Village. MAZ Park, expect delays on Ellison Toledo Road. This from the Patco Bus Depot to Van Onselen Road, and expect delays on Mdlalose Street from Daba and Pretoria North heading towards Wild Chestnut and Pretoria Glen. Expect delays on R559 in Pretoria Glen coming from Impala Road, travelling towards Wild Chestnut Street, and expect delays on the N12 West

0: in Pretoria Industrial Park, that's heading towards Impala Road. Lastly, there are those ongoing road works along the Golden Highway, that's in Devland, Eldorado Park, in La Jolla, and in Zachariah Park. Expect delays traveling through those areas. For any complaints, incidents, or reports of accidents, you can call 0800 002 587 or 011 375 5911. And this is Superintendent Xolani Fihlo of JMPD, reminding motorists to take it easy, drive safely, obey the rules of the road, stay buckled up, don't text and drive, and don't drink and drive.
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3: 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And we feel so good about it. So stay tuned and enjoy die Stasi van die Nasi met die groot sensatie.

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1: The news headlines at the hour 5 o'clock. ATM scam cost Orlando West resident 10,000 rands. Law Society says Chauke inquiry outcome restores confidence in the National Prosecuting Authority. Maxwell Court residents reject relocation plan. And Ukrainian drone strikes hit Russian warehouses again. With the news at 5 o'clock Central African Time on Kofifi FM 97.2, I am Siposerutu. Good day. An Orlando West resident has warned the public to be vigilant after losing about 10,000 rands in an ATM scam at a Kaya Center. The victim, who asked not to be identified, said he was withdrawing cash when a man pretending to count money returned, claiming he had left his bank card in the machine. The suspect pressed several buttons on the ATM before fleeing. The victim's card then became stuck in the machine, and he later discovered that thousands of rands had been withdrawn from his account. The suspect reportedly escaped in a silver gray Toyota Etios. Now, to this next update, the Law Society of South Africa says the outcome of the Nkabinde inquiry has helped restore public confidence in the independence of the National Prosecuting Authority. This follows President Cyril Ramaphosa's decision to clear South Gauteng Director of Public Prosecutions Advocate Andrew Chauke after the inquiry found him fit to remain in office. The panel found no credible evidence that Chauke acted improperly in the Keto Mena matter or unlawfully in his handling of the Richard Mdluli case. The Law Society says the inquiry was necessary because the allegations had the potential to damage the reputation and credibility of the NPA. In other news, residents of Maxwell Court in Johannesburg has renewed calls for the city of Johannesburg to repair their deteriorating building instead of relocating them. The city declared the building unsafe several years ago and has been trying to remove residents, but many say the alternative accommodation is too small and too far from schools, clinics, and other essential services. Residents claim the municipality allowed the building to fall into disrepair and is using its condition to force them out. They now have approached Chapter 9 institutions, including the public protector, seeking intervention. The following audio is a courtesy of ENCA News. Gaja Rossier and Michaela Adams are among residents staying at Maxwell Court, and this is what they had to say.
2: I'm on the third floor. All right, and there is no lift working, so I walk down holding the rails because I'm afraid that I'll get dizzy, and then I gotta go a bit slower.
3: We even say that we will pay rent if they can give us proper accommodation. We don't have a problem with paying rent. One of the ladies that is living here in the block, actually two of the ladies, with their families. Fortunately, someone was inside of the house. On both sides, their flat burned down. There was no one came to ask if they are okay. They only got empty promises that they're gonna relocate them. Up until today, that was 2 months ago. Up until today, they are still waiting to be relocated. That one of the ladies, actually both of them, their furniture's burned, their curtains burned. We still didn't get any response from the city of Johannesburg.
1: Meanwhile, Water and Sanitation Minister Pemi Majodina says the government is intensifying efforts to dismantle the so-called water tanker mafia, with the special investigating unit currently probing more than 30 corruption-related cases. Speaking at the Water Institute of Southern Africa's biennial conference in Cape Town, Majodina said a water sector anti-corruption forum supported by intelligence structures is targeting criminal syndicates accusing of sabotaging water infrastructure for financial gain. She also warned that those behind the crimes would face prosecution. The minister added that South Africa needs about 400 billion to repair aging water infrastructure and called on the private sector to help fund critical upgrades. And now in news further afield, one person has been killed and 14 others injured after Ukrainian drones struck warehouses belonging to Russia's largest online retailer, Wildberries, in the Krasnodar and Stavropol regions. Local officials say the attacks triggered the evacuation of workers from the logistics hubs. Ukrainian President Volodymyr Zelensky says the facilities were supplying the Russian military with drone components, navigating equipment, and other equipment. The strikes come just 4 days after Ukraine targeted Wildberries warehouses in central Russia, where Russian officials said 80 people were killed. The latest attacks also follow President Zelensky's dismissal of Ukraine's army commander-in-chief, Oleksandr Serskiy. Here's the BBC's diplomatic correspondent, Paul Adams.
0: President Zelensky had to make, in his own words, was between one of two men who simply couldn't, in his words, sit in the same room together, his defense minister and his commander-in-chief. He chose to side with the commander-in-chief, the older, as you say, sort of Soviet military-trained general, as opposed to the young, innovative 35-year-old dynamic figure of Mykhailo Fedorov, a man credited with driving so much innovation in the Ukrainian military. That, in the eyes of many people in Ukraine, particularly younger people, was a terrible mistake. And that's why we saw people coming out onto the streets for 6 days in a row. It wasn't just popular pressure, though, that led to last night's decision to get rid of General Syrsky. That was, I think, the result of days of protracted and long, lengthy discussions among senior leadership, including senior levels of the military.
1: And now in your weather update, starting with Johannesburg, it is currently 5 degrees Celsius, Pretoria 9 degrees Celsius, Cape Town 80 degrees Celsius, and ending with Durban, it is 16 degrees Celsius. On the markets, updated the rand to the US dollar is trading at 16 rands and 73 cents and 22 rands and 29 cents to the pound. On the commodities markets, gold is trading at 4,047 rands and 90 cents per ounce. Platinum is trading at 1,595 rands and 74 cents per ounce. Brent crude oil is trading at 100 rands and 12 cents a barrel. Recapping on our top stories this hour. ATM scam cost Orlando West resident 10,000 rands. Law Society says Chauke inquiry outcome restores confidence in NPA. Maxwell Court residents reject relocation plan. And Ukrainian drone strikes hit Russian warehouses again. If you have any local news that you would like Kofifi FM to follow up on, feel free to send us a WhatsApp to 079-468-5183. That's 079-468-5183. The next news update is coming up at 6 o'clock for Kofifi FM News. I am C. Posirutu. Good evening.

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They say the music is too loud, but my brew, you don't turn down.

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4: Good evening to all the listeners. It is after 5 on this Thursday and the peak afternoon rush is now in full swing across Joburg. Major corridors and arterial routes are experiencing heavy traffic as commuters head home. Starting on the N3 South, the traffic is moving slowly, travelling between Linksfield Road and Gelden East Interchange. On the N3 North, the traffic is also slow from Fernburn Road onto the N12 East Link at Gillilies. Expect delays on R24 West from Edenvale Road, merging with the N12 West, travelling towards Gillilies. And expect delays on Dale Road East, that's in Midrand, and Glen Austin, heading towards Allen and Hampton Road. In country view, expect delays on Olifantsfontein Road, that's heading towards Lever Road, with further delays on Rogers Park, heading towards Pretoria Main Road. Expect delays in Sunning Hill, in Rivonia and in Paulsdorp, that's on Rivonia and Witkorpen Road. On Winnie Mandela Drive, the delays on the northbound is from Bryanston Drive, leaving Bryanston, travelling towards Leslie Avenue in Nuscott, and travelling further north, expect delays towards Uranium Street in Fourways. And expect delays on the westbound of Witkorpen Road, that's at Waterford Drive in Douglasdale. On Malibongwe Drive, expect delays on the northbound, it's travelling towards River Road in Kayasand, with further delays towards Tennessee Avenue in Cosmo City. And expect delays in Stratton Park with traffic queuing on CRSWAT in Malibongwe Drive. There are delays on Hill Street in Ferndale approaching Malibongwe Drive, and expect delays on the westbound Republic Road in Bordeaux, heading towards Jan Smuts Avenue. There are delays on the westbound of Bestendeer driving Northcliff, heading towards the N1, and expect delays on 6th Street and Victory Road in Parkhurst and in Greenside, the city towards Bury Hadsock Avenue, and also expect delays on the westbound of Chester Road in Parkhurst and in Greenside East, heading towards Donoghue Avenue. In Rosebank, there are delays in both directions on Jan Smuts Avenue approaching Tarwood and 7th Avenue. Expect heavy delays in Sandton Central on Rivonia Road and Catherine Street and Grayson Drive. In Houghton, expect delays on the southbound of Houghton Drive, that's travelling towards St. Patrick Road. Expect delays on the M1 South and Central Joburg from Jan Smuts Avenue, travelling towards the Crown Interchange. In Mayfair, expect delays on Church Street heading towards Albertina Sisulu Road. In Hurst Hill, there are roadworks along Portland Avenue. Anticipate delays on High and Collins Street in Brixton, merging with Portland Avenue. Also expect delays on Perth Road, that's still in Hurst Hill, approaching Portland Avenue. In Riseburg, there are delays on the westbound of Albertina Sisulu Road heading towards Arthur Matthews Avenue. And expect delays on the westbound of Hendrik Potgieter Road in Walter Vreden Park, approaching Jim Fisher Road. And expect further delays in both directions on Hendrik Potgieter Road in Strubens Valley, heading towards Krugerrand Road. In Princess, expect delays on the northbound of Corlett Avenue approaching on Deerkas Road. There are delays on the westbound of Main Reef Road approaching Ellis Mtsoledi Road in Roodepoort. This is due to roadworks there. And travelling further west, expect delays on Randfontein Road at Kaleri Street in Witboike, heading towards Leratong Village. In Maisie Park, expect delays on Ellis Mtsoledi Road. This is from the Padco Bus Depot to Van Onselen Road. Anticipate delays on Main Road in Noordgesag heading towards Soweto Highway. And in Orlando, anticipate delays on Klipspruit Valley Road and Sofosonke Street. On the Golden Highway, there are those ongoing roadworks in Devland, Eldorado Park, in Lehaye and Zachariah Park. Expect delays travelling through those areas. And expect delays on the N12 West in Pretoria National Park, that's travelling towards Impala Road. Lastly, expect delays on Mdlalose Street, leaving Pretoria North, heading towards Wild Chestnut in Pretoria Glen. For any complaints, incidents, or reports of accidents, you can call 0800 002 587 or 011 375 5911. And this is Superintendent Olani Fihlo of JMPD, reminding motorists to take it easy, drive safely, obey the rules of the road, stay buckled up, don't text and drive, and don't drink and drive.
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6: The news headlines at the hour 6 o'clock. Marble Towers closure leaves hundreds of traders in financial crisis. Mogale City water recovery delayed after rainwater maintenance. UNISA professor recognized among South Africa's top education scientists. And Nigeria and Germany strengthen trade partnership. With the news at 6 o'clock Central African Time on Kofifi FM 97.2 IMC Poserutu a warm good evening to you. Hundreds of traders have been left without an income after the city of Johannesburg demolished illegal container shops at the Marble Towers precinct in the CBD. The city says the structures failed to comply with the building and fire safety regulations and were removed following a court order requiring the property owner, Golden Road Group, to make the site compliant. Most of the affected businesses were operated by Ethiopian traders who say they received no prior notice and have lost stock worth of millions of rands. The city says the property cannot reopen until all safety requirements are met, while traders are calling for alternative trading space to protect their livelihoods. Now to this next update, a 49-year-old school principal has been arrested in Tembisa for allegedly operating an illegal school. The arrest was made by the Ekurhuleni Metro Police Department's Northern Region Social Crime Prevention Unit during a joint operation with the Gauteng Department of Education. Officials discovered that Mercy Learning Institute Private School in Tswelopele Extension 6 was operating despite being shut down in 2025 for being unregistered. Authorities say the school has about 160 learners, each paying more than 700 rands in school fees. Investigators also found that only three of the school's seven teachers are qualified. The school has once again been closed while investigations continue. The following audio is a courtesy of Tembisa Online News. Here's EMPD Media Liaison Officer Tabiso Makato.
0: We worked in conjunction with the Department of Education, where we intercepted a 49-year-old male who is supposedly a principal. So this school was operating illegally. And with the assistance of the Department of Education, we found that they had closed the school before. So now, having collected the intelligence from the Northern Region Social Crime Prevention, we conducted an operation where we came to the school, and with the assistance of Department of Education, they asked for the necessary documents, which they couldn't provide. And then upon asking the necessary questions, we found that, yes, indeed, the school is illegal.
6: In other news, thousands of residents in parts of Mogale City remain without water several days after rainwater completed its planned maintenance. Municipal spokesperson Adrian Amod says although bulk water supply has resumed, reservoirs are still recovering and high water consumption has slowed the restoration process. About 70% of the municipality's network has been restored, with the full recovery expected within the next 1 to 2 days if demand stabilizes and rainwater continues supplying the required volumes. Water tankers have been deployed to the worst affected communities and critical facilities, while the municipality says the delays are due to the gradual recovery of the bulk water system rather than faults in its own infrastructure. Meanwhile, UNISA Professor Geesje van den Berg has been ranked among South Africa's top 100 education scientists by the AD Scientific Index. She placed 76th nationally in the education category in recognition of her research in open, distance and e-learning teacher education and emerging technologies. Van den Berg from UNISA's College of Education has supervised 63 master's and doctoral graduates and has published extensively on topics including artificial intelligence in education and digital learning. She also previously served as the Commonwealth of Learning Chair in open and distance learning for teacher education, helping to advance teacher education across the Commonwealth. The university says the recognition reflects both her academic leadership and her contribution to making education more accessible and equitable in South Africa and beyond. And now in news further afield, Nigeria and Germany have agreed to deepen business and trade relations following high-level talks in Abuja. German Foreign Minister Johan van der Poel said there is significant potential to expand economic cooperation, particularly in information technology and in Nigeria's growing startup sector. Germany also reaffirmed its support for Nigeria's fight against terrorism and pledged additional funding to help communities affected by militant violence. Bilateral trade between the two countries has grown by about 10% over the past year, with more than 100 German companies already operating in Nigeria. The following audio is a courtesy of Africa News. Here is German Foreign Minister Joan van der Poel and Nigerian Foreign Minister Bianca Odumuegu Ojukwu.
5: With my visit, I hope to encourage many more German businesses to invest here. That is why I am accompanied by a business delegation and why we began our visit yesterday in Lagos.
7: Nigeria has remained committed to implementing the agreed outcomes. We have continued to advance economic reforms aimed at improving the investment climate, aimed at strengthening governance, expanding opportunities for private sector participating, and promoting sustainable economic.
6: In your weather update this evening, starting with Johannesburg, it is currently 5 degrees Celsius, and tomorrow you can expect a maximum of 22 degrees Celsius. Pretoria, it is 9 degrees Celsius this evening, and tomorrow you can expect a maximum of 25 degrees Celsius. Cape Town, it is 8 degrees Celsius this evening, and tomorrow you can expect a maximum of 15 degrees Celsius. And ending with Durban, it is 15 degrees Celsius this evening, and tomorrow you can expect a maximum of 23 degrees Celsius. On the markets update this evening, the rand to the US dollar is trading at 16 rands and 74 cents and 22 rands and 29 cents to the pound. On the commodities markets, gold is trading at 4,059 rands and 53 cents per ounce. Platinum trading at 1,598 rands and 58 cents per ounce. Brent crude oil is trading at 100 rands and 94 cents a barrel. Recapping on our top stories this hour. Marble Towers closure leaves hundreds of traders in financial crisis. Mogale City water recovery delayed after rainwater maintenance. UNISA professor recognized among South Africa's top education scientists. And Nigeria and Germany strengthen trade partnership. If you have any local news that you would like Kofifi FM to follow up on, feel free to send us a WhatsApp to 079-468-5183. That's 079-468-5183. The next news update is coming up tomorrow morning at 7 o'clock. For Kofifi FM News, I am Sipho Sorutu. 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Up until tomorrow, wishing you a lovely evening. Kindly stay tuned for your Kofifi FM evening sports show with Siya and Mr. Joseph Koti. 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

0: Welcome, welcome, welcome to it. Is indeed Coffee Sports on Coffee FM 97.2, where it all began. It is a Thursday today, 5-2 weekend, if I may. Almost weekend time. And it's not just a weekend. You know, in South Africa, I said it yesterday that it is payday weekend. It has indeed been a long month. As I always say, when it's South Africans, when it comes to payday, trust me, we know how to enjoy ourselves. I can almost guarantee this weekend will be the same as well. But whatever you do, please remember to be responsible. Don't drink and drive. If you're feeling tired, rather stay at home and rest. Even better, you know, enjoy it responsibly, whatever you'll be doing. Can you believe it? The weekend is here already. So much to look forward to this weekend. International friendlies taking place. Orlando Pirates, Mamelodi Sundowns, Kaizer Chiefs will all be in action. Manchester United as well, as we build up to the 2026-27 season. We look forward to that one. There's also cricket that will be taking place. There's cricket that has been taking place as well. And it's here, the Kari Pieker, as they say. The Kari Cup is here in full swing and it takes center stage this weekend, as it did last weekend. You know, this week was so busy that you couldn't even reflect on the Currie Cup. I mean, Monday, it was after the big final. So you can imagine, we just could not touch on it. So we'll look at that and look forward to that as well. There's also Formula One that's taking place this weekend. So much to talk about. As I said, it's silly season. Movements in the PSL as well. Banyana Banyana also playing a big tournament that is the WAFCON, which kicks off on Sunday as well. We look forward to that. But they are only in action come Monday. That is Banyana Banyana. Wish them all the best. And at least we've got more football to watch. The women's WAFCON, always interesting, I can tell you that for free. Thank you so much to those that came before us. We say thank you so much, guys. Thoroughly enjoyed the different shows today. Thank you to the K-Drive, the Honorable Sietelo and his team. Thank you to Sipo Sirute for keeping us posted with what went down. Thank you to Pastor De Silva. Thank you to Natasha. Thank you to Kemri. Thank you to everyone who held it down. We really, really, really appreciate it. Yes, let's get into it. That's why we are here. We're talking all things sports. As per usual, as per norm, I am not alone in studio. I am with our residential analysts, Mr. Joseph Corti and Gerard. Gentlemen, are you good? Are you well? Are you strong? Starting with you, Gerard. Are you good, brother?
1: Good evening, Sia. I'm good. I'm well. I'm strong. I had quite the eventful day with family, but all is well, thankfully. Grateful, very grateful for family and 100%. Being able to spend time with them. So, yeah, I've had a good day and I'm happy to be here again.
0: Can you believe it? The week just flew, just like the World Cup.
1: Just like the World Cup, yeah. But we're glad to get into the weekend action and I'm excited.
0: 100%. I like that. I like Mr. Joseph Corti. Are you good, my good sir?
2: I'm fine, Sia, and good afternoon to all you lovely Covfefe landers that are tuning into the show, wonderful station, Covfefe FM 97.2, where it all began.
0: Where it all began. Pacho, how was your day?
2: I'm busy at a workshop with the independent regulator, ICASA, broadcasting regulator. We had a workshop about the coming elections.
0: Oh.
2: What radio stations need to do and not to do.
0: I get you. So is that the whole, for an example, if you play an ad, you say that this ad is sponsored, and or for an example, you say Covfefe doesn't have a disclaimer that we don't support this. It's something like that, along those lines.
2: Yeah. They tell you rules of what to do during that period.
0: Ah, so it was a busy one for you, hey?
2: Yeah, advertising rules.
0: And how's your weekend looking? Are you running this weekend?
2: I didn't run for the week because
0: I think.
2: No. I was up and down. I was supposed to run on Monday already. I didn't run the whole week because of meetings and things that are happening here at the station, getting the station right and everything. So I'm planning to run over the weekend to just see if I can at least get runs in over the weekend. So it's a early waking up for me weekend wise. So yeah, so I'm going to see what I can push in over the weekend run wise.
0: 100%.
1: I think it's high time we join Joseph on a run, Sia.
0: Especially me, at least you are still fine. With me, it's on urgent. You can still get away with it.
1: We'll negotiate that soon to join for one of those.
0: I need to. If I don't want to, please drag me.
1: I will.
0: Please. Gentlemen, let's get into it. We continue where we left off yesterday. You know, sometimes it's nice to write questions down so I could read it word for word. But unfortunately, I didn't write Dr. Roche's question down, but I remember it very well and I wasn't the first one to answer. In case you're not listening yesterday or just to refresh your memory, gentlemen, you'll correct me if I miss a point somewhere. So basically what Dr. Roche was asking yesterday, when he was on air, when you were having the GOAT argument, or not argument, but discussion with Mercy and Cristiano Ronaldo being voted the player of the century. We saw that it was Mercy, Ronaldo and Mohamed Salah. So his question was, I'm paraphrasing, not using the exact words, that is it the World Cups that determine if you're a good player, or is it the leagues winning it year in, year out, having a good moment for 4 weeks and then you win a World Cup, or is it doing it year in, year out at club? We could, a player like Ronaldo, he's won leagues year in, year out, but a player like Pele, just World Cups, don't know what he did league wise. I even said that, he once said that to me, that are you gonna judge Pele? Because what else besides the World Cup medals, what else has he done football-wise? I don't know if I'm getting the question right. You can help me, Jared.
1: Yes, that's along the lines of it.
0: Yeah.
1: And I'm glad we're picking up where we left off yesterday, because there was a lot to be said. I think I'll start off by saying, yeah, the criteria shifted a lot. I mean, I think the Ballon d'Or started off as an award where only players playing inside of Europe could win the award. So that was the early stages. And recently, yeah, there's been a lot of debate whether trophies decided or individual performances or along those lines. But
0: it's a tough one. I mean, I think it's very subjective.
1: I don't think it's right that two criteria for the Ballon d'Or that play a huge part is goals, of course, or stats as a whole, and fair play. But recently, we saw those two aspects split into two separate awards given by France Football on the same night as the Ballon d'Or. I think the highest goal scorer in Europe gets the Gerd Müller Award, and the Fair Play Award is the Socrates Award. So I don't think that's right. I think you're giving a chance to maybe rob a person that maybe deserves the Ballon d'Or, like we saw with Lewandowski. He didn't get it. Or like we saw with, I think Vinny Jr. got the Socrates Award when Rodri won the Ballon d'Or. So I don't think that's right. I think we're missing the point here, that those things should be combined into one award. And it was convenient in that time that someone who's under lots of scrutiny won it. It was Messi. So, yeah.
0: But Joe, yours is... Thank you for that explanation. It makes a lot of sense. But leaves a lot of confusion still, hey?
1: Yeah, we shouldn't have to ask the question. It should be cut in stone and easy to understand.
0: True. Rachel, please help us here. Pele wins a World Cup. He has a good tournament. Maybe three tournaments because he's got three World Cups. Then there's Ronaldo, who has never won a World Cup, but he's had maybe a good 20, 15 seasons consistently winning player of the tournament, top goal scorer. How do you rate them? Which one is fair? I don't know if you get the gist of my question.
2: No, I get the gist of your question, because Pele would have never won a Ballon d'Or. I just want to give you clarity on the Ballon d'Or. The Ballon d'Or is a European. It's mostly, there's no person outside Europe that have won the Ballon d'Or. In the history of the Ballon d'Or, who outside of Europe have won the Ballon d'Or? So the Ballon d'Or is basically rated. It's rated by FIFA, and it's got during that period they look at players that plays in Europe, because you can see, okay, when George Weah won it, he played in Europe. Whoever that you can remember of the history of the Ballon d'Or won the Ballon d'Or that was not playing in Europe.
0: Never seen, never heard.
2: So we can safely say, but we have to cross-check it also, that the Ballon d'Or is basically, either we can use two connotations for it. One is favors Europe players, especially those that do good in club level.
0: Facts.
2: And plays in the World Cup.
0: Facts.
2: Those, you understand? Facts. You understand what I'm saying? That's the first part of it. And I don't think that I wanted to still mention the second part is, if there's a player very, very extraordinary in the World Cup that is not playing in Europe that wins the World Cup maybe for his country, like maybe somebody in Morocco. He plays in Morocco and he wins the World Cup for Morocco with lots of individual brilliance, and he plays for a top team in Morocco. Then they might
0: change their mind
2: and give it to him, because you will see it was all just Europeans that since I know of the Ballon d'Or, never did I do it. Did I hear of somebody that won it that didn't play in Europe?
0: And George Weah is the only African to win it, ne? I think
2: he is the only African to win it. Only wow. George Weah is the only African to win it.
0: Wow.
2: Eto felt he was robbed to win it, but and I think there was a time where they could have even, I think that he was also a person that could have won the Ballon d'Or, and that's Didier Drogba.
0: True.
2: That's Drogba, true. But
0: true.
2: Because
1: another African that came very close was Salah.
2: Yeah.
0: Yeah.
2: It was Salah. But Salah was actually also, they still, during Cristiano Ronaldo's, I can play you Cristiano, what Cristiano Ronaldo said about the three Ballon d'Ors that Messi was not supposed to get. Must I play that?
0: Please.
1: I think while you get that, Joseph, I can say maybe there's also a bit of bias that comes into play, because there are journalists that vote for the Ballon d'Or winner from the, if I'm not wrong, the 100 top-ranked FIFA nations. And the higher your nation is ranked, the more your points are worth for that voting. So I definitely think bias can come in, because...
0: Yeah, I'll give another example when you speak about bias. Europe will always have an upper hand. Remember, there was a time where, I don't know if you remember this, a Barca goalkeeper scored
1: How can we forget?
0: Goal,
1: yes.
0: And then went to for the goal of the...
1: Puskas,
0: yes. So that already tells me something. If a goalkeeper can move from his center line, go to the opposite end and score a goal like that, surely nothing can beat that.
1: Surely nothing
0: can beat that.
1: No, I'm not
0: if
1: sure.
0: If it was a striker, yes. Yeah. But a goalkeeper, nothing beats that. It's history for years. There was a lot of bias there. That's just my opinion, though.
1: It's even more bizarre if a goalkeeper does it. So I would agree by saying that, yes, he deserved it even more for doing that.
0: Because he's a goalkeeper.
1: Yes.
2: Yeah, I know.
0: Are you...
2: I'm ready
0: you're
2: for
0: ready
2: you.
0: For us.
2: You can, if you can get the volume down, then I'll get the what's the name? I just hope it...
3: Why does everybody...

0: I'm just trying here to get to it. It
1: no problem.
0: It jumps
1: no problem.
0: From what I actually want. I don't know if this is part of the song that plays with this thing. Plays with this thing, but let's just hear because this is on the link. Let me just get it. Yeah, let me go. Here's it. Let's just search for it. Yeah, here's it, Chris. It's
2: And he deserved to win the Golden Ball. It was unfair, in my opinion. I say here in front of everybody. They gave to Rodrigo. He deserved to, but I think they should give to Vinicius because he win the Champions League. The winner, they scored in a final goal. The other issues for me is not important. When you deserve, you should give who deserve. But you know, these galas, they always do it the same thing. This is why I love Globe Soccer and continue to do it these galas because you do it honest award. So this is very good.
0: I want to get the other one. They're talking about Vinicius Jr. I just want to get the other one. See, the one that he basically speaks about what you want to hear. See, I just want to get that one because there's a whole lot of what's the name?
2: I really love the way they do their career. Bellingham, Lamine now, this young generation, Vinicius, that they do a fantastic job. And in my opinion, he deserved to win the Golden Ball. It was unfair, in my opinion. I say here in front of everybody. They give to Rodrigo, he deserved to, but I think they should give to Vinicius because he win the Champions League, the winner, they scored in a final goal. The other issues for me is not important. When you deserve, you should give who deserve. But, you know, these galas, they always do it the same thing. This is why I love Globe Soccer and continue to do it these galas because you do it honest award. So this is very good.
0: Then is the next one, Sia. Let me just go to the next one.
1: All right.
0: I just want to go to the next one. I'm sorry to... go to the next one to make sure. Let me just see. Yeah, here's it. Yeah, I've got it. Sorry. Charity, here's it.
3: You want to talk about the Ballon d'Ors? This guy? Well, three of them, I can tell you, were complete and utter bullshit right away. The year that Lewandowski was supposed to win it, nobody in the world understood why they gave it to Messi. Nobody. There was a year that Cristiano deserved it more than Messi. And then there was the year that Haaland, while Messi was marlin fishing in Florida, playing in the MLS, okay, which was like a holiday camp, Haaland was breaking every scoring record known to man in the most competitive league in the world called the EPL, which is insane, and he won the treble. This guy won the Premier League, the FA Cup, and the Champions League, and they give the Ballon d'Or to Messi. Okay, do you know how easy it is to buy a Ballon d'Or? Okay, because the people that vote are journalists, okay, from all over the world and all, you know, and a lot of countries, a lot of journalists from some countries, you can buy them off with a ham sandwich. Okay, and it doesn't take a lot of ham sandwiches to get you a bunch of votes to win the Ballon d'Or. And I'm afraid that Messi's little mafia entourage probably went around handing out ham sandwiches because those Ballon d'Ors didn't make sense. So you can scratch three of those off the list, at least three from my perspective. And then I'm really sorry, but what about the World Cups? What about the World Cups? Because the 2022 World Cup, I think, was just as rigged as this one. Okay, it stinks of shit. So I'm really sorry. This is a fabulous player, and I know a lot of people sort of hero worship him. I think he's an amazing player, and I'm really glad I've watched him play. But half of his career just stinks of shit. And that is not something that you can say about the other greats of the game that we've seen in the past, but it is the case with Messi. So please, all this like sycophanty, Messi greatest bullshit, like take it with a pinch of salt. I'm really sorry. Half of his career is marred and it just smells of corruption. So I know it's controversial. I know a lot of you guys are going to, you know, go crazy and go ahead in the comment section. Don't really care, but look, that's my view. All right. I have to get that all off my chest. All right, I know it's going to be a little intense, but let me know what you think in the comment section. You know, thanks for joining me. Thanks for all the supportive comments as well. Love all you guys. And viva España, campeones del mundo. You want to talk about the Ballon d'Ors, this guy?
1: Wow.
3: Three of them, I can tell you, were completed.
1: Wow.
0: And he's talking you must listen to him now, Sian.
1: I just want to apologize for sensitive viewers for the strong language that was used here. And I think he was just being emotional. Koifi FM has nothing to do with that. Koifi Sports whatsoever. Continue, Brajay.
0: you can see it was true. If you had to go and we want Jared to go and test this one for us for Monday. He must basically compare the year when Messi won, when Lewandowski was better. I know that Lewandowski was on fire in Germany.
1: Yes.
0: In Germany during the lockdown.
1: Yes.
0: So Messi won it.
4: Yeah.
0: And I know Haaland was basically on fire when Man City breaking all records 100%. When he won the treble, then Messi won it.
1: 100%.
0: Then Messi won it, and I know that that Messi was not supposed to also basically win, because when Messi won the World Cup, it was only the World Cup that was his highlight,
1: because it was in the MLS by then.
0: Yes, it was only the World Cup that was his highlight, because he did nothing really superior. He did nothing totally superior. This time around, there's still little that you can, because this time he won the Copa America.
1: Mm-hmm.
0: He won the Copa America, and his team in the MLS did quite well.
1: Yeah.
0: They did quite well. He didn't break scoring records in the MLS.
1: Yeah.
0: In the MLS, but his team basically
1: also had a good World Cup.
0: Yeah. That's what I'm saying. He didn't win the good World Cup, but now they cannot do something fishy this time around, because there's three titles in this World Cup time. There's three Yamin won the league.
1: Mm-hmm.
0: he won the French Cup, and he won the Super Cup. And basically in this time also he won Euro.
1: Yes.
0: And he basically won the World Cup. And he played every single game in the World Cup, except the first one where he played less than 90 minutes.
1: And but when he came on, you could see that. Cabo Verde now.
0: He basically played every other game the 90 minutes.
1: But your mind was, can you please be very, very, very short on this one? Eh?
0: Mm-hmm.
1: Pele has a good tournament. World Cup is normally a month, except for this one, so it's just over a month. And he wins three World Cups in those three. World Cup is the biggest medal. You can't fight that. Then there's Cristiano Ronaldo and Messi, who have 15 seasons winning leagues, winning trophies, scoring goals. You know their records.
0: Are we talking about Ballon d'Or, or are we talking about
1: just
0: comparison?
1: Just in general. How do you rate it? Never mind the Ballon. Let's leave the Ballon d'Or aside, because Pele wouldn't, in those days, it was not considered. Like, how do you rate that? I don't know if you get my question.
0: Are you again in GOAT talk? Or GOAT talk or best footballer in the world talk? Because you must tell me with reference to what.
1: Which is a fair.
0: You must tell me with reference to what. I can't just give you information if there's no reference. Is it the best player in the world? GOAT talk or what? Or what are you talking? Because I can. That's an easy thing for me to explain you.
1: Okay, let me put it like this.
0: Because you remember yesterday, Doc's reference was with respect to Ballon d'Or.
1: Oh,
0: and Pele was not then when Pele was playing Ballon d'Or. When Ballon d'Or, I don't think it was even out. It was just basically, and Jared's basically gave you the right information. It was just for European players.
1: No, then on that note, I think we can touch on it. If you say it's reference to Ballon d'Or, because yesterday...
0: We cannot touch on it if it's reference to...
1: Yeah, because yesterday it was in reference.
0: If reference to Ballon d'Or,
1: it was...
0: So we cannot touch, we cannot basically touch in Pele, but we can mention that we can go back to the atrocities that was mentioned in this video / that the audio that we've taken, is that those type of players didn't win World Cups, but they had sterling football seasons.
1: 100%.
0: But Messi was given the the Ballon d'Or, and he didn't even win. With Lewandowski, didn't win the World Cup. With Haaland also, he didn't win the World Cup. He didn't win the World Cup yet.
1: I think as football lovers, we can never reach a conclusion with such arguments. It's like saying which team is better. Whoever supports the team will always... I don't think as football people, you can always reach a conclusion with such talks. Because even which player is better, they played in different eras, different technology. So all those things come into factor.
0: As football people, there's one thing that we have to understand. And my many years of football experience, I can openly tell you that. I can give you an answer. You want an answer? Football is not fair. Never ever fair.
1: That's
0: corrupt.
1: The best answer you've heard.
0: It's corrupt.
1: It's
0: corrupt to the core.
1: Yeah.
0: Because if bosses, it always happened. And that I don't even want to. It's happened in Jared's generation. It happens in my generation. In Jared's generation, it's Infantino that loves Messi. You understand what I'm saying? In my generation, it's Sepp Blatter that loved Messi. You understand what I'm saying? So it's basically like that, and it's always going to be. Very, very, very corrupt. In myself, little bit of yours and Jared, because we lived in the Cristiano Ronaldo. We lived in the Cristiano Ronaldo time. We know that football didn't fail Cristiano Ronaldo. It was his big mouth. Do you know why? I can help you with this. Do you know why people love Messi? Why do they love him? He says nothing.
1: Even when they tackle him.
0: No. I'm not talking about that. I'm talking about officials. I'm talking about officials. Messi doesn't criticize. He says nothing. Cristiano Ronaldo, he's got the blubber back.
1: The video you just played now.
0: Yeah, he's got the blubber back. He always talks. And they said, oh, and there he basically... I mean, what are you going to do against what are you going to do against him? Because you there as a FIFA boss, or two bosses were there at the Global Awards, because they go to the Global Awards because they basically give out awards at the Global Awards, because it's something that they have endorsed. And it's big. Second to the Ballon d'Or is a Global Awards, or they're on one level, but just different organizations. And you tell in front of the FIFA when he got the Player of the Decade. You know who gave him the Player of the Decade? Sepp Blatter.
1: Yes.
0: Sepp Blatter. And it says there that FIFA is corrupt.
1: Yeah.
0: When it comes to awards. And he said at that award, he says that he wants FIFA to be fair like Globe. So what are they going to do? They're going to say, oh, this one. And that's why they coward him, you see. So that's basically the situation.
1: Gentlemen, there's so much to talk about on this one. I don't think it's the last time we speak about it. It's eaten so much time, but we can't help it. It's World Cup season. It's Ballon d'Or season. It's playoff the tournament season. So it just happens naturally. And as we move right along, our national pride, that is Banyana Banyana, are going to war. Starting us off this weekend, but they play their first game on Monday. It is a big send-off for them. Wish them all the best. Let's just hear what Coach Desiree Ellis had to say ahead of Banyana Banyana's departure. Rather, listen to me say.
4: It was a long travel, but we've had two sessions now, and time to acclimatize to the heat coming from the cold of South Africa, but not as hot as it was last year. Settling in nicely, I had two really good sessions, so really looking forward to the rest of the week as we continue with our preparations. Look, very excited to have them. They've been Linda, Tembi, Amo, Bongeka has been part of the team for a while now as well, so just we'll sit down with them to show what we did last week, and then continue with the preparations. Of course, a couple of days to go, and we need to make sure that everybody understands what it is that we need to do on the day. Look, before you close your eyes and open it again, you know, it's upon you. You know, it's not just a whack on. And I think when you look at the countries that are here and the countries that didn't make it, you know, it tells you how big it is, how huge it is. You know, just to mention two dividends, Cabo Verde and Malawi, you know, coming here originally when it was called 12. You know, Cameroon wasn't in, thought Ivory Coast was unfortunate. You know, they lost on a penalty shootout, you know. And I thought, you know, when you look at that, it shows how serious people are taking this tournament. I think everybody that's here has the same ambition, just to qualify for the World Cup first. And we have a similar ambition, but we obviously start with the first game against Tanzania. You know, we've always had very tight games against them, so we're not going to underestimate the team. I think you underestimate the team at your own peril, and before you know it, you're chasing the game. So it's important that we get a good start to set the tone for the rest of the tournament. And, you know, after that, obviously, you know, the big mandate is to qualify for World Cup, and then we'll take it from there. I think pleasure is a privilege. When you come into the team, it's already pleasure, but I think our team has handled it well. I think the experience that we have in the team, having been there, having done it, we're carrying it into good state. I think that will help a lot, especially with, you know, the six players that have come to the WAFCON for the first time. I think they've also settled in really well, you know, so that experience is already starting to rub off. And it's not completely new players that have come in, because they already have caps for Banyana, having played either at Osaka or other international matches leading up to WAFCON. So they're not completely new, and I think everybody's starting to settle in, you know, starting to join. The mood is good. As you see at training, you know, mood is really good. So that's really encouraging.
1: That was the Banyana Banyana coach Desiree Ellis, as they settle in Algeria for the AFCON that will take place. She says that they've had two training sessions this far, and they play their first game, that is on Monday, up against Tanzania. Gentlemen, which Banyana Banyana, nothing but the best. Gerard?
5: Yes, indeed. And look, I really want the team to add another continental honour to the cabinet. I think it will only be the second honor to the cabinet, but I'm hoping they can use some of that energy from 2022. And look, the group stage won't be easy, especially the game against the Ivory Coast, but
1: 100%.
5: As far as the opener is concerned, I think we can expect a winner there against Tanzania.
1: Yeah, I think so too. We can expect a win against Tanzania, but as she says, it's always tough games. I like the fact that she's not underestimating
5: Indeed.
1: Them.
5: Indeed,
1: yeah,
5: you
1: yeah,
5: have to respect the
1: speaks of respect the professionalism. The yeah, but Jay, what do you make of that one? Come Monday,
0: Jared is a wise boy.
1: I can
0: he's
1: tell.
0: A wise boy. He's a wise boy, and you can see that he did his research quite well, because he's not really a South African type type of person, but I like what he said, and I can just latch onto what he said by saying this, because he said everything. I can latch on by saying this is yes, they're going to have a good one against Tanzania. You ask me why, Joseph, I will say that you must look at the fighting power. And I'm going to give you an example of a fighting power. They went and lost 4-0 to Japan in the first game and came back and beat Japan. 5-0. And they came back and they beat Japan.
1: In their backyard.
0: In their backyard. And mm-hmm. that is basically just a indication, because remember that she was actually preparing for WAFCON.
1: Yes.
0: She's preparing for WAFCON. Yes. So you have to give all the players a chance. So which tells you that if she's just have to concentrate now to win, she's definitely going to win, because there she was actually getting a team
1: yes.
0: ready. But if she's got just so out of that 24, 25 or 23 players that she's got, she's going to take the best.
1: Makes
0: so
1: sense.
0: The best was basically, because I mean, the first one I think she tried. And the later on, it was an embarrassing to say, hey, let me get my guns.
1: Yes.
0: Let me. It's like with the box. Rassi did it on many occasions. He did it on many occasions and he tried. And then we got even beaten by Argentina.
1: Last season.
0: And then he said, hey, let me put in the bomb squad.
1: He's not taking no prisoners this year.
0: Yes.
1: Eh?
0: So now the
1: Banyana bomb squad is out.
0: The Banyana bomb squad is going to box for us in the WAFCON.
1: I like
0: so,
1: it.
0: Yeah, so definitely. I don't think that we will really struggle with Tanzania.
1: I like that. And just a recap on in their group, it's Tanzania, Ivory Coast, as Gerard has mentioned, and Burkina Faso. The games are as follows. Monday, 27th of July, 1900 hours when we leave the studio. It's South Africa up against Tanzania. Friday, 1900 hours once again against the Ivorians. The match that Gerard said is going to be tough. And did I agree with him? West Africans are always giving us tough. Even Burkina Faso come Tuesday, the 4th of August at 10 o'clock should be a tough encounter. As well, as we said, West Africans always, always giving us tough times. Gentlemen, there's also rugby that's taking place. We're going to skip football. There's more stories in football, but time constraints. Let's see what's happening in the world of rugby. Curry Cup is here. The Curry Baker, as they would say. There were matches played last week and the scores went as follows. As we build up to this weekend, the Pumas played against the Sharks. Pumas 24, Sharks 26, Stormers 25, Griquas 19, Cheetahs 29, and the Lions 27, Boland 24, and the Blue Bulls lost that one by 10. Who would have thought? Surprise, surprise. That was on Sunday. And this week, the fixtures are as follows. Tomorrow, 1700 hours, Cheetahs takes on the Sharks. Pumas up against the Lions, that's on Saturday at the legendary Ellis Park Stadium. Griquas up against the Blue Bulls and Boland up against the Stormers. Gentlemen, Cheetahs against the Sharks. Predictions, please.
0: Cheetahs against the Sharks.
1: Cheetahs against the Sharks.
0: With Curry, I think I have to mention this to you.
1: Please.
0: It's very difficult to really pick when it comes to Curry Cup rugby. I'm going to tell you why. Because, and I hate it, see, with the passion, Gerard, I hate it. They've watered down Curry Cup rugby.
1: Even now, but Joe,
0: they've watered it down.
1: The players that play, they say, second string. They don't take their big,
0: That's what I'm saying.
1: It doesn't have that thing.
0: That's why
1: anymore.
0: You see the Springboks is preparing for three games, and two against the All Blacks here in South Africa, and one against Argentina. So. Lots of the top players out of the franchises in the different provinces are basically out. Just one good thing that Rassi did is he actually, just for the Argentina game, he said, okay, the guys like Sia and them that are coming from injuries can still have an opportunity to play for their provinces. But he's taking his full squad together again to play against the All Blacks. To play against the I didn't know that. We have to see auto check in rugby, and I can smack myself because I didn't know that Eben was injured, Lewitt was injured.

0: intercontinental challenges with the national teams have totally really
1: watered it down.
0: So rugby in South Africa is watered down, but in other countries, and most of our players go and ply their trade in other countries, lucrative countries where they can make money, because you make money when you go to Ireland, you make money when you go to England, and you to Europe, to any team in Europe, and you also make money to go to any club team in France, because it's basically the haven.
1: It's a big wait and see. Gerard, Cheetah Sharks.
2: Yes, you mentioned the results from round one.
1: Yes.
2: And there were some very close games, and I think these two are tied at the top for points. So I do think this might be the most exciting game to watch this weekend. If I had to give it to anyone, I'd say the Sharks. But as you said, it's unpredictable. It's a big wait and see, but I do think that... as you mentioned, the competition being watered down with the international team. So I do think there's still a good competitiveness to it, but it's a big wait and see, as you say.
0: You see, we cannot speak, Jared, about competitiveness, a big competitive. We must now say it's basically a competition that actually... shows Rassie Erasmus, and I don't know who's his scouts or who's it, but I know this in Rassie's got selectors also.
1: Of course,
0: he's got selectors. As you see, so what happens is that it's going to be a competition just to show him who's right to go to the alignment camp next.
1: And you also have the Lions up against the Pumas, But as we said, they're unpredictable, hey? These matches are unpredictable.
0: It's very unpredictable, Sia, because now it's totally different. It's not like it basically used to be.
1: I agree. Then you have the Griquas, Bulls, Boland up against the Stormers. But I'll definitely agree with you when you say it's watered down. Just for maybe Gerard can learn something from this. You know, when I was in high school, like this was the tournament. I went to an Afrikaans World School. Hence, I even know the quality Curry Beaker has arrived. You know, that's how big the Curry Cup was.
2: Yeah.
1: And it should always be towards the end of the year. Then you'd know that, yeah, it's that season now.
2: It's that time.
1: It's that time. But these days, no noise has been made about it. It's second string sides that go on. But Curry Cup was the ish. But you'd even see the trophy, the way the original trophy looks.
2: I think I do recall some memories about that.
1: It's like if you walk in a shop, I don't know, but it was just alive.
2: Yeah.
1: You know that it's Curry Cup season now.
2: Yeah.
1: Has and why it's called Curry Cup, it's because it was donated by a gentleman called Sir Donald Curry from England. So he used to come with the sheep. So once he came, you know, they traveled for months. So he went and when I come back, whoever wins this one will get this trophy. Then when he came back, the match was done already, but then he still says no, but the original winners are those guys that I saw. So it's a guy called Sir Donald Curry donated it for the first time.
2: Wow. Yeah. I'm learning something new here about the tournament.
1: That's right. That's why it was called the Curry. But anyways, we'll see what happens on Monday.
2: I'm learning something new about you too as well, going to Afrikaans high school.
1: Oh, no, but there was also an English class. So
2: Okay.
1: So I come from an Afrikaans community. So there was no English high school. Then we started, there's no, we'll have an English class. So that's how it happened.
2: I see.
1: Yeah. And what else can you look forward to this weekend? As you mentioned, there's international friendlies that are taking place. Manchester United are in action. Mamelodi Sundowns are in action. Pirates and Kaiser Chiefs also in action. That's what we look forward to this weekend. Which one of those fixtures tickles your fantasy?
2: I'd say Pirates. I know a lot of Man United fans will be tuning in for that game, but I'll say Pirates because the opponent they're coming up against, it's a Saudi Arabian side. I did a bit of research on them, but I've been hearing about them for the past year because they're very newly established. They're called Neom. The pronunciation might be wrong.
1: Yeah, I saw the word. I was like, how do you pronounce this?
2: But as you can imagine, with that Saudi money, it's a fairly ambitious project. And they have got names like Lacazette and Benrahma who've played in the Premier League. So it's a very good challenge for Pirates, I think.

0: happening. Also, the coach deserves a mention, Christophe Galtier, who was, he's French, and he coached Messi, Neymar, and Mbappe.
1: Wow.
0: At PSG.
1: Oh, PSG.
0: For 1 year. So, I think that's a very good choice of opponent in the preseason for Pirates. Yes, we can also look forward to Sundowns' game against, it was?
1: Sundowns are up against, I can't find it now, but just Sundowns will also be in action.
0: Against Al Hilal, I think it was.
1: Against Al Hilal.
0: I think it was, yeah. That's also a good test for them. So, two of our top sides locally going up against the Saudi Arabians. So yeah, I think we'll be in for a treat.
1: And Prajay, you have been following the Mamelodi Sundowns opponents and everything. They played against Hertha Berlin, and it was a 1-1 draw from Germany. What have you made of Sundowns preseason so far? Squeezing in the matches, and they've got tough opponents. They drew against Hertha Berlin from Germany, 1-1 draw in their last match.
2: No, there's one thing that, and I told you the last time already. I must just rephrase it again. The bulk of Sundowns players was in the national team. They played at the World Cup. And that's that same bulk that is in is, and there are 8 players that is in the starting lineup. And there's a lump in my throat about Jaden. But they can play against anyone at the moment with the confidence that they have. You saw how the Sundowns players played in the World Cup going, and even the Orlando Pirates players playing in the World Cup, making history. So the pride and the honor is still in their space. And tomorrow is going to be a big test for Sundowns. And that's why Hertha, it's fine. They played against Hertha.
1: It's okay. Hertha, not Hertha. Hertha. Yeah, because it's Afrikaans. Yeah. Okay. Thank you for that.
2: So they played against, you can say Hertha. They played against Hertha. They played against them. And I think it was a fair result. That the big test tomorrow is playing against Al Hilal. Mm. Because they're going to play against a Ballon d'Or winner.
0: Mm. Yep.
2: They're going to play against a Ballon d'Or winner. That's Karim Benzema.
1: Big one.
2: They're playing against Benzema. So it's a big one. And you can compare Saudi Arabian football now with world football.
1: Mm.
2: Because it's not... if you look at the lineage of the Saudi Arabian teams, it's just European players playing with top developed players that are in the Saudi that are in the Saudi league. So which means is that they playing against really, really seriously good South American and European players that makes the lineage of the Saudi Arabian teams. So it's going to be really serious, a mountain to climb. But Sundowns are capable. Mm. You're going to ask me why Sundowns capable without their players, without the senior players. They at least had a good game against RB Leipzig. They had a good game against RB Leipzig.
1: And still, some of the Sundowns this weekend, Jaden Adams will be laid to rest in living memory of Jaden Adams he was born on the 5th of May 2001 and passed on the 11th of July 2026. Saturday, 25th of July 2026, the service will be at Kortenberg Center, Kortenberg Center Sports Ground. That is on the 25th of July. May soul rest in peace. Finally, the hero being laid to rest, that is Jaden Adams.
0: Yes, indeed. I mean, such a selfless person. He dedicated his... I found out that he dedicated his Champions League medal to Oshwin Andries, who also passed away a few years ago.
1: Wow.
0: So, also representing your nation while dealing with the grief of losing a loved one at the World Cup. It says a lot about Jaden's character. So, yes, you said it spot on. laying a
1: hero
0: to rest.
1: Did I say hero? I think, yeah.
0: Yes, indeed.
1: But Jay, last words, kind words for the family, for Jaden, for Masandwana family.
2: I mean, again, Jared mentioned everything, and I'm speaking under correction, Jared, and but Oshwin was also a top player at Stellenbosch. I think he was also at Stellenbosch. You must just go and look at that one. And I think it's a boy that was stabbed to deadness. Yeah.
1: Oh.
2: And we had a talk about it.
1: I remember it. Very well.
2: Yeah, the boy that was stabbed to death.
1: Oh,
2: I think it was that boy. Yeah,
1: it
2: was
1: his friend. Yeah,
2: it definitely has to be him. Because he's the only Cape Town player that died now in the time.
1: No,
2: now.
1: It has to be him. Yeah, it has to be him.
2: Remember, you had still had the topic about it.
1: I remember very well.
2: You had a topic.
1: I forgot. Now that you spark it, you're very right. It has to be him. There's no two ways.
2: Because you still had a what's the name?
1: We had a long discussion about it.
2: You had a long discussion about and I'm glad you brought it because we didn't even think about it. I think what we must do is we must take a week's break and let Jared do sports alone. We must just take a break.
1: Because clearly we are just adding numbers.
2: We are just adding
1: and crowding his space.
2: Yeah, we are just adding.
1: Okay, Jared, we'll see you in August.
0: No. We will bring our own unique value, and there's actually some local action I want to get your opinion on, Sia. A friendly clash. It is Polokwane against Sekukune in the Mafori Cup, I think it is.
1: Oh, the Mafori Cup this
0: weekend.
1: As
0: well as Magesi and Venda in another game, but on Saturday, I think it is Saturday at 9 a.m, it's Polokwane.
2: So is
0: that
2: four teams in the Mafori Cup?
1: Yes.
0: For pre-season preparation. So your thoughts on that one? I mean, you asked us our thoughts on the other game, so I felt it appropriate to give you one.
1: On the tournament as a whole, on which was a specific match?
0: Polokwane, Sekukune.
1: They're the opening game.
0: Yes.
1: Wow. I think you look at Polokwane, Sekukune, to be honest with you, judging from how they finished, I've not seen them what they've done in preseason, but judging on how they finished last season, it can go either ways. Polokwane were the slightly team that showed more form, but I think that one can go either way. Draw, penalties, they'll cancel each other out. Mm. Like, if I were to give a result, I'd be supporting a specific team or pushing a specific agenda. You know, it's evenly matched.
0: That's a fair answer. But I do think the winner will get a nice little boost going into the season.
1: Yeah, no, definitely. If you win such tournaments, if they win that one, they win the second one. Like, winning becomes a habit.
0: Absolutely.
1: So it will definitely be a good boost. That I can tell you for free.
0: Yeah,
1: nice. It will definitely be a good boost for whoever wins it.
0: Nice little local clash there.
1: Yeah. I'm hoping Sekukune wins it because they've got a new coach. Mm. So it would be nice to build on something. The former Kaizer Chiefs coach, Cedric Kaze. So just to, if it's a new coach, new ambiance, it would be nice.
0: Well said.
1: That's just my opinion.
0: I think I'd agree with you.
1: Joe?
2: On that one or the second one?
1: He's asking the question. Remember, we are fired now. He's asking the question, Bajo.
0: You can give us the same one. Polokwane, Sekukune.
2: It's a big wait and see because they that's why the Sekukune coach was basically fired.
1: Yeah.
2: The Sekukune coach
1: Eric
2: was
1: Tinkler.
2: Fired. Eric Tinkler was fired. That's why they've got the new coach.
0: Mm.
2: And I think Polokwane is also not with their coach.
1: Yeah, yeah.
2: They've also got a new coach.
1: They've also got a new
2: coach. Yeah, so it's a big wait and see. It's a battle of new coaches.
1: And then, but you're speaking of that one, we thank you for mentioning the Tinkler being fired. You know where he's going?
2: No.
1: Asante.
2: Asante.
1: Asante Kotoko Ghana.
2: Ghana, you
1: see. Yeah. Yeah, Asante Kotoko Ghana. And remember, it was said that someone we know might have gotten that gig.
2: Yeah.
1: Yeah. So I think they opted for Tinkler.
2: Oh, okay. You see.
1: Thank you for bringing it. It's because the World Cup had us in sixes and sevens. Yeah. You couldn't even report on other things.
0: Mm.
1: Eric Tinkler, yeah. I think the deal is 90% done
2: if it's
1: not yet completed.
2: That's good.
1: That's good for him. Gentlemen, it's that time as we make way for Pastor Enver, who's about... Brother Enver, rather, as I would be corrected. Brother Enver, who's about to join us. Yes, gentlemen, this is where I get to ask you what touched your mind, body, and souls one more time as we prepare for the weekend. We start with, okay, I'll say, because what touched my
0: heart. Yeah, no, change of pace, you can start or
2: something. No, you can start. You want me to start?
1: No. Because you guys were deciding, I'll start.
2: Okay.
1: What touched my mind, body, and soul is what just happened in the studio now. But Jay and Jared didn't know who's going to go first. So that's what touched my mind, body, and soul.
0: That's a cheap answer.
2: You know what touched my mind, body, and soul today is the energy that we have here at Kofifi FM to make it a better station, because we went to a workshop an ICASA workshop. ICASA is the national regulator that regulates broadcasting here in the country, and they had a workshop, and the station participated quite well in what was discussed there. It was actually regulation for the elections and all that. And it was wonderful for me to see that we, as the station, can go places and really participate, not just go there and sit and listen to what people say, but participate. And it really touched my mind, body, and soul. And also what touched my mind, body, and soul, because I love him very much. I worked with that boy. He's got a beautiful heart, and people just totally misunderstands him. But I worked with him, and I love him, Junaid Hartley. Mm. I had a moment with him again. I can see he's doing good work. He's doing basically good work after the wrong things that happened in his life. And I can openly say that after him actually also falling prey to drug abuse, you understand. And now he's doing well with his life again. And I just love what he's doing. And I think Kofifi is a healthy place for anyone to be. And I told him, come and spend more time at Kofifi. So definitely, God willing, if he's going to come, then you will see him a lot here, because this is a healthy environment. It's a place, it's like a shrine here at Kofifi. And you see God all over. You can feel God here where we're working, because we love God and we want to get a whole lot of our people that they've got that desire and the urge to experience God to basically come here. And he basically told me that I love God and I've accepted God. But yeah, people will fight with me because I'm Muslim, you understand. But I just see that there's value in Christianity.
1: Hmm. Wow, that's a deep and a good one.
0: Touching.
2: Yeah.
0: Very appropriate. Yeah. We definitely love God. And from my side, I can just say that a few days ago, I asked for prayer on air for a loved one that was in hospital. And I can safely say today that loved one has today been discharged. So we're thankful to God for that. And I just want to say thank you. Thank you to everyone. And thank you for the warm environment you always create. It's so inviting as well. So thank you.
1: I want to say, Jared, thank you to you. God loves it if you speak about his goodness after doing good work. It's called a testimony.
0: Mm.
1: Thank you for not keeping it to yourself. That can encourage someone. That can touch someone. I want to say thank you for that. God loves it if you speak about his glory like that and expose his glory like that. It's a testimony. Nice one, brother.
0: Amen. And maybe on another day I would have kept it to myself, but you're absolutely right. We shouldn't. We should speak out.
1: You can't.
0: And I hope it does inspire at least one person. That would be, even that would be special. So that is what touched my mind, body, and soul today.
1: On that note, Pastor Enver is waiting outside. He's warming up. His soccer boots are ready. He's saying, gentlemen, leave the studio. It's my time now. Brother Enver comes on next. We'll be back next week, Monday, same time, same place. Enjoy the weekend. Boom. We out.
3: 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Hope you had fun, and from now until next time, enjoy.

0: Welcome to the Yom Teruah Awake and Arise Prophetic Hour with teacher, minister and servant of the Lord, Brother Enver Dixon and
1: Pastor Christopher De Silva. We are in the last hour. The last trumpet is about to sound. Stay alert.
0: Watch and pray, for the God of all creation will soon crack the skies to destroy all kingdoms and set up his own kingdom that will fill the whole earth and it will never be destroyed.

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Good to be with you once again on this, your favorite radio station, Coffee Fair FM 97.2, where it all began. Yes, always a privilege and a pleasure for me to come to you over the airwaves on this program called the Awake and Arise Prophetic Hour. The year we deal with the Word of God, and we go and we dig as deep as we possibly can to uncover the nuggets of truth that is found in the Word of God. And yeah, thank you for being with us. Thank you for tuning in. And wherever you may find yourself this evening, at home, at work, on the road, even in hospital or prison this evening, thank you for tuning in and thank you for being with us. Let me greet you as I always do. Ane varukamade vanakam. Sabi kups psandia. Sian manchi siantram. Sani bonani. Erev Tov, Shalom, Masochu Chirishi Amian, Salam, Chuyenant, and good evening to you out there. Now I'm going to jump around a little bit this evening because we finished our series on the Genesis account, and we called that there's a demon problem, and we also called it Heaven's Rebellion, and Heaven's Rebellion coming to earth, and we dealt with all of those issues as well. We might come back there again because it is very topical. It is very interesting that those topics are coming up again. So we're going to look at them in the context of how we see the world today and how are these so-called rulers and authorities, principalities and powers influencing the world today? Because they are. They are influencing the world. Good example is what happened when Daniel prayed. When Daniel prayed, the Bible says that God dispatched an answer immediately, but it took the angel 21 days to get the answer to Daniel. Why? Because apparently, according to scripture, he was confronted. He was confronted in a place and a time and a space and time that was not physical. So between the physical reality of where Daniel was and where God was when he dispatched the angel, there seemed to have been opposition. And we are going to talk about that opposition at some point because the Bible says and calls that opposition the Prince of Persia. So who is this prince and where did this prince come from? So there are principalities and rulers of the darkness of this age and this world that are influencing this world. And we need to understand how they are influencing this world and what the impact or the effects are of their influence. But we'll get back to that topic soon, beloveds. God willing, and by His grace and mercy, we'll be able to cover it again. Now, I quickly want to deal with a subject that is found in Ephesians 4, 11 and 15, and I'm reading from the LSB, Legacy Standard Bible. And he gave, and he himself gave some as apostles, and some as prophets, and some as evangelists, and some as pastors and teachers, for the equipping of the saints for the work of the ministry to the building up of the body of Christ. Now let's unpack this little verse a little bit. Verses 11 and 12. We're going to continue reading later on the other verses as well, but let me just stand at verse 11. Now, if you read verse 11, do you see any kind of hierarchy there? Do you see any kind of sequence there? Maybe, maybe not. But if you read it, you'll see that there's no indication of any sequence or hierarchy. So where does the church get it from? How come we seem to have this unspoken, unwritten rule that apostles are more important than prophets and more important than evangelists and more important than pastors and teachers? Teachers seems to always get the short end of the stick when it comes to this fivefold ministry issue because they're not even mentioned when it comes to people being introduced nowadays to churches. When you go to churches, all you hear is you're either apostle or you're prophet. Not even an evangelist anymore.
So, beloveds, we must get this right. There is no hierarchical structure in the fivefold ministry. If you can find the scripture that tells me that, then I'll gladly accept it, but I can't find it. We must get it right that the Bible is clear that Jesus said, he who wants to be great must be your servant. And if you don't know what it means to be a servant, then just look at Jesus. You will understand what it means to be a servant. So why did Jesus respond that way? He responded that way because he responded to a question that was asked of him by two brothers who said, Lord, grant us to sit one on your right hand and one on your left hand when you come into your kingdom. And Jesus' answer was exactly that. You see how the world operates? The world has a hierarchical structure. The world has one person dominating and domineering over the other, which is unscriptural, unbiblical. The world has the structure where one person rules over the others. Again, not scriptural. But God allows these structures because he needs order in this world. That's why these structures are there. All authority comes from God. So these structures are allowed. But it is not endorsed by God. So when Israel asked for a king, the word of God was clear that he wanted to be their king. In other words, God's authority, God himself ruling over his own creation, his own people. In fact, God wanted to rule over all the nations, but the nations rebelled against God. We know the story of the Tower of Babel. That's when the nations again rebelled against God after the flood. And God then decided to divide the nations, to disinherit the nations and assign lesser gods to them, which he did. We've talked about this many times. We're not going to go over that again. But beloveds, what I'm trying to say to you is that there is no hierarchical structure in the body of Christ. So wherever you may find an hierarchical structure where apostles think they are more important than the rest of the fivefold ministry, then we have a problem. Because then there's a problem with understanding what servanthood is. If we have a prophet who does the same, then we have a problem. Even if we have the term that we all seem to like and struggle with and seem to want to become is the term bishop, then we have a problem. Because if I look at the word in the Greek and I look at it in the context of Scripture, I see it as just being literally meaning episkopos, overseer or guardian. There's no hierarchical indication of a bishop being an overseer of a whole group of ministries or a whole group or region. There's no indication of that. That came later. So if we look at what the elders of the church were referred to in Acts 20 and in 1 Timothy 3 and in Titus 1 and 5 and 1 Peter 5, it's the word elder. So when we talk about the office of a bishop, it is strange that we're not using the word elder, the office of an elder, because that's what the word is. So it seems like for some reason, the leadership of the church developed into a hierarchical structure centuries later, where bishop became a distinct higher office responsible for overseeing a broader region, or what we call a diocese. That is not what the scripture teaches. So we must be clear, beloveds, that God has instructed us that there is no hierarchical structure in the church. We all must serve one another. We all must see ourselves lesser than the other. That is what God instructed us to do. And he said, if you want to be great in the kingdom of God, you must become a servant. So
We need to seriously look at this, beloveds, and start changing things in such a way that we stop this hierarchical structure in the church. Why? Because it goes back to the book of Revelation. It talks about the doctrine of the Nicolaitans. Now, if you go there and you understand what the doctrine of the Nicolaitans were all about, you will know that Jesus was not happy with it. And therefore, he instructed that that kind of doctrine must be hated. And he commends one of the churches in Revelation because they also hated the doctrine of the Nicolaitans. Now, if we continue with the remaining verses, we see verse 12 says, for the equipping of the saints. The first thing is, these five offices of apostle, prophet, evangelist, pastor, and teacher exists for no other reason except what the following verse says, for equipping of the saints. If that office is not doing that, then there's a problem with that office. Not the office itself, but the person in the office. When these five offices do not equip the saints for the work of the ministry or the work of and service of the ministry, if they are not building up the body of Christ so that they can attain the unity of the faith and the full knowledge of the Son of God to a mature man, to the measure of the stature which belongs to the fullness of Christ. If those five offices are not doing these things, I'm going to read it again because we need to understand what they are supposed to do. And if they are not doing this, then you must question them and ask them, why are we not seeing this? Why is this not happening? Because that is the function of the office. It's very clear, beloveds. Equip the saints for the work of the ministry, number one. Secondly, building up the body of Christ. Not the church, not your local church, not your denomination, not the ministry that you belong to, the body of Christ. That's your second responsibility if you call yourself one of these fivefold ministries. The third thing is, until we attain the unity of the faith. Now, what is the unity of the faith? There's been a lot of discussions and debate about that, beloveds. And we all say, no, that we just believe in Jesus and that's it. We all believe in Jesus, therefore we are Christians. It's not just that. There's much more to it. It's doing what Christ said must be done. It's doing the works that we have been called to do. If we are not doing those works, then there's a problem. Then we are not in the unity of the faith. If we want to still talk about the way Paul put it, Paul does this, and Apollos does that, and another brother does this, and we follow this brother, and we follow that pastor, and we follow this man, and we follow somebody who lived 100 years ago and performed miracles, and we have even photos of them on our walls, then there's a problem. Because then that means we are not following Christ and we're not building or attaining the unity of the faith. And then, that is the third thing. The fourth thing is, so that we gain the full knowledge of the Son of God. Have we gained the full knowledge of the Son of God, beloveds? Yes, we have knowledge, but we have full do we have full knowledge of who the Son of God is? And you know why I'm asking that question? Because a lot of people are going to struggle with the next thing that I'm going to go into just now is about who Christ is. And is he a creation or is he a creature or is he the one who ensured that all of creation is created? And then we have other issues where people say, but Jesus never called himself God. He never said anywhere in Scripture, I am God. And it's so easy to answer those questions. But we don't have time to deal with them today. And I believe I'm going to ask the Lord to help us to actually go through each one of them, each question and each objection. And we may answer it by Scripture. That means
that's what it means to come to the full knowledge of the Son of God. Not just knowing Jesus as your Savior. Yes, that's what you should do. You should know Him as your Savior. But do you know Him as Lord as well? Do you know Him as Master? Do you know Him as King? All of those things are the roles that Jesus played and is playing. And you should know Him in each role that He plays. He's even going to be judge. Do you know Him as judge? That and remember now, when we talk about creation, and I'm going to get into it just now, do you know Him as the Creator? It, very interesting. Then the fourth thing that we need to look at, or the fifth thing, is to a mature man. In other words, to become mature. Are we maturing in Christ? Are we maturing in the knowledge and the full knowledge of Christ? Are we maturing in becoming and attaining the unity of the faith? And the measure of the stature which belongs to the fullness of Christ. So that stature is equated to the fullness of Christ. So if we want the fullness of Christ, and those are the kind of things I just mentioned now, which is part of the fullness of Christ, then we get to a place where we can say that we are a mature man, and we can be measured against the stature of the fullness of Christ. So that is what must be done and is the function and the instruction by God through the Apostle Paul to these offices, or what we call the fivefold ministry. If they are not doing this, one or all, at least one, and the rest should also be done, at least one of them, then I have a problem with the person in the office. Then why are they there? Then your motives will be questioned, because then there must be other reasons why you call yourself a prophet or an apostle or whatever. Beloveds, let's not play games with the seriousness of the Word of God. Let's understand what it means, and let's ensure we practice what the Word says. Because it goes on and it explains a whole lot of things there in verse 14, which I'm not going to read. I'm just going to mention it quickly, that we no longer be children tossed here and there by the waves and carried away by every wind of doctrine, because that is what's happening. Every time we hear doctrine, we just get carried away by it. It's like we're just floating in the air. Off we go. And by the trickery of men. Why would Paul put that in there when it wasn't happening? The trickery of men, and we see this trickery still going on even today in ministries. And then we see the Apostle Paul continuing. He says, by the craftiness in deceitful scheming. So by the trickery of men, by craftiness in deceitful scheming. Isn't that amazing and interesting that Paul uses the word craftiness, which is related to a word that we always use, which is witchcraft. So he equates it to witchcraft. And wherever you find deception and the deceitfulness of men, in other words, deceitful scheming is always based on intention that is not true, that is not what the Word of God says it must be. So it's based on other motivations. It's based on other intentions that is not biblical. So they have another reason why they are doing what they are doing. And Paul equates it to craftiness, in other words, witchcraft. And he says then what we must do when we deal with these things in a certain way. He says in verse 15, but speaking the truth in love. Now, that a lot of people have an issue with, because you can speak the truth. And when you speak the truth, even in love, they don't want to accept it. They would rather accuse you. In other words, they become accusers, and we know who the accuser is. They become accusers of the brethren when you speak the truth in love. When you tell them, brother, this is what the word of the Lord says. This is what you should be doing, not what you're doing right now. Don't be crafty and deceitful in your actions. So when you warn them about it,
they become offended. And when they become offended, they become even angry. But Paul says, speak it anyway. And then he says, we are to grow up in all aspects into him who is the head. In other words, we grow into Christ. That is Christ. We grow into him in all aspects, beloveds. That is what it's all about. So when you're in the fivefold ministry and you say you are and you have the title, then measure yourself against what you should be doing here. And if you measure yourself, you examine yourself according to the scriptures and see whether you are in the faith or not. This is what the Bible tells us all to do. So you must do that and see if you measure up to what Paul is saying here. And if not, correct it, beloveds. Correct it. There's nothing bad about correcting yourself. Or would you want to be corrected by others? Correct yourself and continue with what the word of the Lord says, because none of us are perfect. We all are moving towards the perfect man, the mature man. And having to get there is process. It's effort. It's gaining knowledge. It's so many other things, beloveds, that we have to do in order to get there. So let's encourage one another to do the right thing in order for us to reach the end of the road, to attain the prize that has been set before us, so that we can also say we've run the race and we have finished our course, beloveds. And there awaits for us a crown and a word from the Master and the Savior himself and the Lord himself saying, well done, my good and faithful servant. That's what we must be looking for and aiming for. Now let's jump to another topic quickly. Colossians 1:15 and onwards, I'm going to read. Who is the image of the invisible God, the firstborn of all creation? For in him all things were created, both in the heavens and on earth, visible and invisible, whether thrones or dominions or rulers or authorities, all things have been created through him and for him. And he is before all things. And in him all things hold together. Beloveds, who is the Bible talking about here? We're going to deal with that quickly. Now, beloveds, let's just apply a little bit of logic here. Let's look at those verses again. Let's go to verse 16. We're going to deal with verse 15 as well. But let's look at verse 16. For in him all things were created, both in the heavens. It's interesting that the word used there is heavens, and on earth, visible and invisible, whether thrones or dominions or rulers or authorities, all things have been created through him and for him. Now, pop quiz quickly. If all things were created through him and by him, then that means he must have existed before creation, right? It's as simple as that. And we must remember, beloveds, when we talk about all things, the Bible says all things. In other words, every created being or thing. That's what it means. It doesn't just mean the creation of the universe, because there were things, there were beings and things created before the universe. The Bible tells us that. So it's the creation. It's the start of creating anything and everything from the beginning of creation. The beginning of creation didn't start with the creation of the universe. So you see, beloveds, this is what the Bible is saying. The Bible is saying that he existed before any act of creation started. That means if he existed before any act of creation started, then who is he? He's not a created being. Now let's look at verse 17 quickly. And he is before all things, and in him all things hold together. So what is that saying? It is saying that Christ is. In other words, it's not saying he was or he will be. He is. In other words, he is now. Just as God is now, he is now.
And he was, yes, he was in the past and he was in the present, if we want to think about it in terms of time, because we live in time and that's why we always think about time. But Christ did not exist in time. He existed outside of time. And before all things, this is what it's saying, all things, all created things. And he is before all things. Which things? Created things. And in all things hold together. What things hold together? Created things hold together. Beloveds, that's what the word of God is saying. Now, what we must watch out for, beloveds, is deception. We must watch out that the word that some people use here is mistranslated. There's no all other things in the scripture, in these verses. It just says all things, not all other things, before all other things. In him, and in him all other things hold together. No, it's all things. There's no other added there. So in the Greek, when you look at it in the Greek, you will see that word is not there. So why do we find it in some Bible translations that people call translations directly from the Greek? There's a problem with that. Well, what does it mean then? So if Jesus was not part of creation and a created being, and all creation and all things were created in him, for him, and by him, and it's in him and is all held together or held together by him, then what does it mean? It means he's an uncreated eternal being. That's what it means. It's as simple as that. And what does it mean then for us? It means if he's uncreated and he's an eternal being, there's a name for that, and it's called God. Now let's look again at the word firstborn, because I dealt with this before, and I think we just need to cover it again quickly. What does the word firstborn mean? It can have one of three meanings. It can mean the one born first, or the one who is the heir. Or it could mean the one who is preeminent or supreme over the rest. Because we know, biblically, if you were the firstborn, you the heir as well. Now, what does that mean? It means you being the first son are higher than the other children, and you are the heir of the inheritance of the father. So over time, the Bible began to use the term firstborn to emphasize a person's status as being the heir or the first in line to the inheritance. Let's look at one example quickly. Psalm 89 verse 19 and 20. Formerly you spoke in vision to your holy ones and said, I have bestowed help to a mighty one. I have exalted one chosen from the people. I have found David, my servant. With my holy oil, I have anointed him. So who's the word of the Lord referring to here? Who's God talking about? He's talking about David. Now notice what God says about David in Psalm 89, verse 26 and 27. Psalm 89, 26 and 27. Same psalm, but just a few verses further on. He will call to me, you are my father, my God, and the rock of my salvation. I also shall make him my firstborn, the highest of the kings of the earth. Now we know that David was the youngest of eight sons of Jesse. So he was not the firstborn. He was the youngest. Listen to what the word of the Lord says. He says he will make David my firstborn, even though he was the lastborn. So what does it mean for David? Because he wasn't the firstborn son, he was the lastborn son. So what does it really mean then for him? Okay, so let's look at that definition again of firstborn. So we know that firstborn means you are born first. But if there's one of three meanings, that's the first meaning. You are born first. And that means you have the highest position in the family as the firstborn son. So why? Being the heir, you also then, you are the firstborn, you're also the heir then to the inheritance. So let's recap. David is not the firstborn, he's the lastborn, he's not the first king of Israel, he's the
second king of Israel. So what does it mean then when God refers to David as my firstborn? So what does it mean then for David? It is about his position, his status. It's saying that he is my firstborn, meaning then he is the highest of the kings of the earth. So that is what firstborn also means. Okay, beloveds, I think we got that. That is what it means then, what the firstborn is all about. So we see then that David is the firstborn, meaning the one who is preeminent and not the one born first. So there's the other definition. We see it right there. So what does it mean then when the Bible calls Jesus the firstborn of all creation? The reason then is, and the definition of the firstborn is that he is supreme over all creation. He is the ruler of creation. He is the supreme being of creation. In fact, he is the very existent reason why creation exists. He is transcended over creation. He is superior over creation. He is preeminent over creation. And he is the owner of creation, because the Bible makes it clear, all things were created for him, by him, and in him. And that is where we will end this evening's teaching, beloveds. Hope that was that short teaching was a blessing to you and that it made a difference. There's so many other scriptures that I can refer to indicate this. I just use a few examples there to show you that firstborn doesn't necessarily mean the one born first, but it also means the one who is supreme, the one who is preeminent, the one who is superior, and it also means the one who is the heir. And we know a very good example that I've given you there is David. David was the youngest, yet God saw him as the firstborn. Let me speak the blessing of the Lord over you as we close off this evening, beloveds. Yevarechecha Yehovah vishmarecha, Ye'er Yehovah panavalecha vichunecha, Yesa Yehovah panavalecha v'yasim lecha shalom. The Lord bless you and keep you. The Lord make his face to shine on you and be gracious to you. The Lord lift up his countenance on you and give you peace. And now, may the grace of our Lord Jesus Christ and the love of God and the communion and sweet fellowship of the Holy Spirit be with you all now and always. Amen. Shalom.

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And this station is Kofifi FM 97.2. And we feel so good about it. So stay tuned and enjoy die Stasie van die Nasie met die groot sensasie.

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and a very good evening. Welcome to it. This is Kofifi FM and this is DJ Extreme. And yes, you should be dancing. It's Thursday night, 8 minutes past eight. You're on the Extreme Junction, found only on Kofifi FM 97.2, where it all began. 083-303-2794 is the number where you can hook up with me in the studio via WhatsApp. Text only, please. And let me know what it is that you want me to play. Make your night all that much better and possibly, just possibly, trigger you to get up and dance. How about that? Welcome to it. Hopefully you had yourself a lekker Thursday. Donderdag, I certainly did. Always a productive day, always fun, always full of laughs. Hopefully you were having the same type of day I was having. You know when you have a bad day, you don't share that with people. You don't think like, ek hoop jou dag was net so sleg soos myne. No, we don't do that. We just have great days. And if it's a bad day, it's because want jy het aangevang. But let's not get into that. Welcome to it. This is the Extreme Junction and this is DJ Extreme. 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Hopefully, you've got that queued up and you're thinking in your head, I remember a song that I always dance to, and every time I hear that, I just want to get up and dance. Dan kreeg je daar voor mij, dan speel ons het vanavond. How about that? Let's start by saying good evening to Mrs. Extreme, DJ Kelzo, DJ Kylo, Shastri and Stevie Potato. Good evening to Greg, Bom Broth, Auntie Ingrid, Janice. Hello to Trish, out, Ida, out in Corrie. Good evening to the Fafi Queen. Vroeg sommer hier in die huis en vroeg. 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Dr. and Mr. Scheffner, a very good evening. Hello to Amanda, Camry, Patrick and Shella, Mandy B. en Van Rijnstorp, goeienavond. Hello to Elaine, Isabella, Belinda. Good evening to Sharon in Roodepoort, as well as Fred the Fireman in Roodepoort. Good evening to Charmaine, Cello, Lyle and Lamise. Goeienavond and Sean. Hello and Bishop. Bishop is ook klaar in die huis. Vroeg is so. Connie and Neville, good evening. Hello to Hamilton in North Carolina. Hy kom kyk in, jy weet, soos hy outpatients. So een keer elke 3 maande, 6 maande, ons weet eintlik nie. 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Good evening to Angel M. When I say, she's early in the house, then she says to me, you see, I won't be here early next week. I'll just say, good evening to Angel M. Hello to Stacy, boy at Albert Strat. Good evening to Clyde. Good afternoon to Aline. Hello to Auntie Mary LaRue. Josh, good evening. Hello to Bernie, Peppy and Adam. Hello, Aunt Robin and Bianca. Good evening to the teddy bear. Claudette, good evening. Mr. and Mrs. Bailey. Goeienaand aan julle twee. Good evening to Heather, Durell, Lizanne, Kian en Nia Fortein. Good evening to Aline, Elena, Aiden en Aviana. And a very good evening to all of you silent listeners. Welcome to it. This is the Extreme Junction, and for all of the silent listeners who don't know, the number is 083-303-2794. Je weet wat moet je doen, hè? Kom sê vir my, DJ, asseblief, speel ook een van my gunsteling tracks. Hier is die naam, ek speel het vir jou, gerust.

the brand new heavies with You've Got a Friend. This is the Extreme Junction, and this place will always be your friend in times of need, in times of sadness, and also, more importantly, in times of celebration. And also, Ashley Netville Chill, Tuesdays, Thursdays, and Saturday nights. This is where you come to chill, and this is the place where you can tell me, in order for me to chill tonight, I need you to play the following. And a Sudat Varek. Welcome to it. This is the Extreme Junction. And this is DJ Extreme, the Fafi Queen. Summer Frufanan says here, hi, just signing the register. Please play Half a Love by the Shylights and Gonna Make You an Offer by Jimmy Helms. Thank you, the Fafi Queen. Maar as nog iets is wat samarai boodskap voor krom, wat sê PPO. Ek weet nie wat is daar nie. Ek denk die Fafi Queen. Vingerprobleme daar. Vingerprobleme. And Janice is ook hier in huis. Sy sê, good evening, Mr. and Mrs. Extreme. Coffee for your listeners, all near and far. Also, the silent listeners. My request will be Womack and Womack, Baby, I'm Scared of You, Tom Jones, Little Green Apples, and I thank you, sir. Janice, I thank you, ma'am. You stick around, we'll get to all of your requests in just a second. 15 degrees in Johannesburg, dropping to low of 8, 23 in Columbus, dropping to low of 12, 24 in North Carolina, dropping to low of 21, 20 in Munich, dropping to low of 14, 18 La and Port Shepston, dropping to low of 15, and 13 in Van Rijnsdorp, dropping to low of 6. Spiky cool, dan, eh? Spiky cool. Maar Mandy B, ek hoop jy is ingeskakel. We will try and warm it up for you.

I hope the Fafi Queen was busy singing along with that track as per request. When you request, I expect almost, I always believe and imagine that as you request these tracks, when they come up, you're there, busy belting it out, karaoke style, pretending you've got a mic in your hand, singing, dancing, slow dancing, socks on the tiles there or the parquet flooring. You can't even know be deals will hand dance as the coat. And then always picture that, dancing with somebody. If there's nobody, holding the mop or the broom, long arm there. Anyway, let's not let our imagination, especially the DJ, run away with him. Maybe some people should just describe what happens when I play your track. Do you get up and dance and sing? Or do you just say, ah, you sing, I spill my song. No, none of that. Don't be boring. Bishop say, Nandji Jane, Mofro Extreme, on broad, Coffee Philanders and crew, spill for once, put that woman first. And fabulous, Van Jaim, Sledgehammer, Van Peter Gabriel, asseblief en dankie, Bishop. 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Belinda says, good evening, Mrs. Extreme and family, and good evening, DJ Extreme. Would you please play for us something by Percy, please? Huh. Yes, I can. I smack it. Stick it. Belinda, you just stick around there. We could also have Miskin, a double play, Percy. What do you think of that?

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home a little early one night. And there she was, kissing on another man.

Double Play, Percy Sledge, only to be followed next by Sledge Hammer. Sledge Hammer, who like your life of a night? Percy Sledge and then Sledge Hammer. I think there's something wrong here. In the waters, Heather says, good evening. Hello, Heather. Welcome to the Extreme Junction. Connie says, good evening, DJ Extreme. Good evening to all of the Extreme and Coffee for listeners. Please, will you play To Love Somebody by the Bee Gees? Okay. I'll get up for you, Connie. Nice to have you here with us, and nice to see requests coming through. Ida says, good evening, DJ Extreme and all the Coffee for listeners. Ida from Corrie. I'll just be listening. No request tonight, Ida. If there's something that does cross your mind halfway through and you think, maybe I like this song to follow the one you've just played, then you feel free to send it to me. Ah, Raquel Zia, she says, good evening. Good evening, DJ Extreme. Coffee with Anderson family, hope you all blessed day. You see, now this I know. This I know is not AI. Raquel, kijk wat skryf jy daar, asseblief man. Maak het bykie recht. Kom nou, Raquel. Wat gaan aan met jou? Let's continue with the music while Raquel fixes that and thinks about whether she should get AI to send me the messages or send it in herself.

another karaoke belter. I sincerely hope, jokes aside, that you are getting up and dancing and singing to these tracks, because these are the tracks that will make you feel good if you're not feeling so lucky tonight. Hoping that this is going to help. Stacy says, Extreme, please play More Than I Can Say by Leo Sayer. Okay, Stacy. All right, we will get up for you. Angel M. Angel M sent a message. Good evening to you, DJ Extreme, and all the listeners. Please may I request these tracks for tonight. Still in Love, Lionel Richie. You're Everything to Me, Cecil Parker. Midnight Lady, DJ Funk Deluxe. Midnight Belongs to Us, Keeper Noah. Thank you lots. Angel M sent me one of those strange looking stickers. Shall I say work? Shall I say good evening, DJ. Mommy and all the Coffee Fee listeners, have an awesome evening. Love you, Mommy. A special request for Mom, An Old Fashioned Love by Paul Williams. Another request from Mom is for a song called Memories, not sure of the artist. Thanks, DJ. Is it male or female? Is it a group? Shall I? Praat met Mom's daar, asseblief, man. Hamilton snow terug, hy sê, son of the soil in the house. Dankie, meester. Ja, son of the soil. Ek weet nie, die outpatient van ons, ek weet nie, so lekker nie. Kom, ons gaan voort met die muziek. I'm sure Connie's waiting for her karaoke track.

2 minutes past nine, 3 minutes past nine here on Extreme Junction. This is DJ Extreme, helping you make it through until 11 p.m. It's Thursday night, the 23rd of July. July is amper gone, Mensa, amper gone. Do you also get that feeling? Time seems to be flying. Or is it just me? Want ek dink elke dag, my goodness gracious. Wat gaan nou aan? Waar is die tyd? Just yesterday, we were celebrating Christmas, New Year, Valentine's Day. Kijk waar ons nou, 23rd of July. Deirdre Nikes is crewing Mr. Extreme and Mrs. Extreme, Coffee Villanders and team, online, but only for a while. I'm kaput, man. Sweet dreams. Okay, Deirdre. Okay. Fat by yourself, betu. Travis is crewing DJ Extreme. I know you always well. In Joburg now, please add the following songs to your playlist. Richard Cesar, What a Difference a Day Makes. Major Harris, It's Got to Be Magic. Santana, Europa, the jazz version. Guitar cover, Vinay T. Enjoy. Donkey, Trevor. I'm not sure if Trevor says, I'm in Joburg now. Or wat gaan aan? Trevor, wat gaan aan met die boodskap? Hey, steer mekaar. Shamain Chello, Lyle and Lemise says, good evening, DJ Extreme, Mrs. Extreme, team and the rest of the Kofufi family. Please play for us. Nothing Can Take the Place of You and A Little Bit of Soap by Brooke Benton. Brooke Benton will make it a triple play. Ek het lanklaas nie Brooke Benton gespeel. Sharon says, good evening, Mr. and Mrs. Extreme. Trust you well. Greetings to our listeners, Mr. Extreme. Please may I request Brooke Benton. Oh, take good care of her, Tom Jones. I'll never fall in love again. Thank you, Mr. Extreme. Well, there's the triple play already. Done and dusted. This is Sharon and Charmaine and Cello. Ek sal so maak vir julle. Bly ingeskakel. We're now nergens gaan, because we've got a whole lot of music to get through. Julle bly net daar. Bishop's double play, Jaim, coming through. One of these tracks. Sometimes gonna get me fired. One day is one day.

Welkom terug, hier is Koffie vir FM 97.2 waar het alles begin het. 12 minute oor 9 en ons is hier om saam te keier en net te bikkie chill en lekker muziek te luister. Trish has joined us. She says, good evening DJ Extreme and the team. I'm still busy with my late shift, man. No request tonight, I'll just be listening in. Thanks, Trish. Trish, we'll keep you company. We'll ensure that your late shift does not get too heavy. We'll keep the music light. Aline says, evening DJ, Mrs. Extreme, and all the listeners, thanks for playing all Alex's favorite songs, blessings. There's more to come, Aline, there's more. Elena says, hello DJ, can you please play Human Nature by Michael Jackson? I certainly can, Elena, you just stick around, I'll hook it up. DJ Kelso has just joined us from a long, long, busy day. Glad to have her join us at this time of the night. Amper half part theory show, but it's okay, better late than never. And I think she's going to relate to this track because she knows the person in this song.

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3: A little bit of soap will wash away

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Lekker sing-alongs, karaoke style. Shella says, thank you, DJ, for playing my request, my mom's request. We'll get back to you on memories. 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Praat asseblief daar met ma. Vind uit by mommy wat gaan aan. Hamilton says, soothing tunes, DJ. Yes, Hamilton, soothing tunes. You stay tuned. We'll get you more soothing tunes. Bly ingeskakel, hoor. Nêrens heen gaan.

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7 minutes to 10 here on the Extreme Junction, and this is DJ Extreme keeping you company until 11 p.m. DJ Kelzo says, the tunes are very mellow tonight. Why? Well, it's because that's what gets requested, girl. We will turn it up in a short while. Sharon says, thank you, Mr. Extreme. The music is so smooth and relaxing. I love it. You see, DJ Kelzo, what's wrong with you, girl? What's what's wrong with you? One brood says, wach. Ek is lang al hier, net laat gegroet. Okay, as jy so sê, ons glo jou, ons glo jou. Ons gaan aan met die musiek. Hierdie is Koffie 4 FM en hierdie is DJ Extreme. Om die geselskap te hou tot en met 11 uur vanavond.

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Richard Cesar with What a Difference a Day Makes. Welcome back. This is Kofi FM and this is DJ Extreme. 19 minutes to 11. You heard the little blopsy that went on there just now. When technology sounds like the battery's running, when it sounds like its battery's running flat. We're going to get back to that track shortly. Trish says, thanks so much for an awesome playlist. Just simply the best. Trish, you're most welcome, and I'm glad we could keep you company on your late shift. Angel M say work. Thank you so much, DJ Extreme, for playing my tracks. Always, always my pleasure. Shala says, good night, DJ. Sweet dreams. Shala, es biki vroeg, es te vroeg. We still got some time to hang out, chill, relax, and get some music sorted out here. You stay tuned while I do just that. We're going to get back to that banger after this.

Ada's just checked in. She says, good night, DJ. Good night, Ada. You take care. Have yourself a beautiful evening further. Angel M says, thank you for a fair playlist, DJ Extreme. Good night to you and all the listeners. Sleep well. Nighty night to you too. Angel M, thank you for your contributions to the playlist. Connie says, the music was so beautiful tonight. Thank you, DJ Extreme, and thank you for playing my request. Good night till Saturday evening. Folks, from my family and I, it's time for me to skedaddle. Please take care. Have yourselves a lekker, productive Friday. Don't overdo it, because, you know, Friday is one of those days when you, like, pretend you're working. You're like, meanwhile, all you're doing is chilling, waiting for knockoff time. Make sure it's productive before you do that. Please take care. Have yourselves a beautiful Friday. We catch up again on Saturday night, same place, same time. Please take care. Good night.

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And this station is Kofifi FM 97.2. And we feel so good about it. So stay tuned and enjoy die Stasi van die Nasie met die groot sensasie.

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My faith is in you. 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

protection, for divine protection, from the plans of my enemies. Almighty God, Almighty Father, protect me, O Lord, from the desires of my enemies. 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Wherever they have carried my name, wherever they have carried my photo, wherever they have carried my life, in the name of Jesus, I command it to be released. 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

0: your angels charge over me. Let your angels be in charge of me. Holy Ghost, Holy Ghost, I call upon you right now. Holy Ghost, Holy Ghost, be my guide, be my guide, be my director, be my keeper, be my comforter, be my instructor, be my teacher. Holy Ghost, Holy Ghost, be my leader. Holy Ghost, be my covering. Cover me from the crown of my head to the sole of my feet. Holy Spirit, Holy Spirit, Holy Spirit, Holy Spirit, Holy Ghost, cover my life, cover my mind, protect my mind,
1: protect my mind
0: from wicked thoughts, protect my mind. This is your prayer for protection. This is your prayer of protection in every arena of your life. I hear the Holy Ghost say, as you are praying this prayer with me today, no plague of the enemy, no plan of the enemy shall come to your children. Are you hearing me today? Is anybody hearing me today? Is anybody hearing me today? I need everybody under the sound of my voice to pray this prayer. For I hear the Holy Ghost say that the people shall pray for my protection.
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0: 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Holy Ghost, cover me.
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Holy Ghost, I cry out for divine protection in the mighty name of Jesus. Hear my voice, O God, and tend unto my prayer in the mighty name of Jesus. Protect us from all evil. Protect us from the plans of the enemy. Protect us from our adversaries, whatever the enemy has planned to bring against us in the name of Jesus. Let it fail. Let it fall. Let it be burned by fire. Almighty God, we claim your protection. We claim your keeping. In the mighty name of Jesus. Oh Lord, build a hedge. Build a hedge. Build a hedge around us. Build a hedge around us. Build a covering around us. Oh Lord. As you're coming into the prayer room, come into the prayer room, bring this prayer protection,

people to pray, to pray a protection. In the name of Jesus, Almighty God, I pray this prayer of protection. I pray the hedge of protection. I'm laughing because the hedge of protection has already been set in place. The hedge of protection has already been established. Say, oh Lord, I pray the prayer of protection. Keep the hedge of protection over my life, over my family. Do like this, say, keep the hedge of protection over my life, over my family. To the left side, to the right side, to the back, to the front, all around me. Oh Lord, you have given your angels charge over me to keep me in all their ways. So you angels that are called hedges, you angels that are called hedges, that are called protectors, that are my guardians, that are my guardians. And

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Keep yourself around about me. In the name of Jesus Christ. In the name of Jesus Christ. You are my protectors. You are my keepers. You are the hedge about me. You are the canopy. Holy Ghost. You are the canopy. You are the canopy. Cover me under your divine canopy. Cover me under your divine canopy. Holy Ghost.

watch me, protect me, cover me in the name of Jesus, in the mighty name of Jesus. I will not slide, I will not fail, I will not fall, I will not go backwards, I will go forward, I will prevail, I will persevere, I will endure, I will push, I will fight, I will overcome, I will remain steadfast in the work of the Lord. Lift your voice and pray with power. Oh Lord, you are my keeper, you are my protector, you are my shield, you are my covering, you are my everything. All that I ask of you today, everything I ask of you today, I ask in the name of Jesus, be my protector.

0: 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I put on the whole armor.
1: I put on the whole armor.
0: In the name of Jesus. Protect my mind.
1: Protect my mind.
0: Protect my thoughts.
1: Protect my thoughts.
0: In the name of Jesus. Wherever there is a stronghold, a demonic stronghold, trying to penetrate my mind, let it be destroyed by the fire of the Holy Ghost. In the name of Jesus Christ,
1: in the name of Jesus,
0: protect my thoughts,
1: protect my
0: intellect. In the name of Jesus, every area of my soul, protect it.
1: Protect my will.
0: Protect my will.
1: Protect my will.
0: Protect my will.
1: Protect my will.
0: Protect my will.
1: Let my will be protected.
0: In the name of Jesus Christ,
1: say, oh Lord,
0: protect my will
1: against the will of the enemy.
0: Not my will only, but let your will be done in my life. In the name of Jesus Christ, in the mighty name of Jesus, let your will be done in my life. Let your will be done in my life. In the mighty name of Jesus Christ, protect my will, God. Let my will be your will. Let your will be my will. Somebody say, in the name of Jesus, I need divine protection over every area of my life. Come on, will you pray this prayer? Say, oh Lord, protect my emotions. Protect my emotions. Protect my emotions. Let my emotions be stabilized in you. Let my emotions be steadfast in you. I don't want a wishy-washy emotions. I don't want an up and down emotions. Sometimes happy, sometimes sad, sometimes mad, sometimes melancholy. The devil is a liar. I want a stabilized spiritual emotions. So protect my emotions. Protect my emotions. Protect my emotions. Let my joy be strong in you. Let my joy be strong in you. Make me a stabilized believer. I'm tired of that demonic emotion. In the mighty name of Jesus, protect my emotions. Protect my desires. Protect my will. Protect my mind. Protect my soul. Protect my every being. Now somebody lift your voice and give the mightiest God, the King of Kings, the Lord of Lords, give him praise.
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What's happening now? Say what? Say what? You want to do what? Leave? Oh, baby, now wait a minute. Oh, women, scared of women. You see that you go going through the same old changes all over again, talking about you want to leave. Now, exactly what brought this about this time? I mean, I'm strong. You know what I'm saying? But there's only so much a man can take. I mean, here you go telling me again that we through. And wow, baby, I mean, what can I say? Except for the fact that I'm a man and you're a woman. And together, we're supposed to build and make things happen in our lives. But I mean, how can we get it together when you're steadily trying to tear it apart and trying to accuse me of this and that, baby? I mean, hey, wow, listen, you know, I mean, it's only so, wow, I mean, what can I say? You know, every time you start tripping like that, I just say to myself, I say, wow, man, and she go in that same old trip again. It seems like we just can't get it together. I really don't know what to say, baby, except for the fact that we just, I don't know, things

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When I heard you were seeing another dude, I wanted to jack him up. My sister told me I was a fool. Why should he be jacked up? Because the woman packed him. The man was doing nothing the woman didn't want him to do.

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You know, baby, when we started out, I was the king, and you were my Miss Everything. We were the envy of everybody. Then whatever breaks people up broke us up. Part of the blame was the money thing. I couldn't seem to keep a job, and you were carrying the whole load. I guess you got kind of tired of being the man and the woman too, huh? Can't say I blame you.

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Then I started taking my misery out on you. I envied your success. The fact you seemed to be going ahead, and the only thing holding you back was me. I became weak, and no woman wants a weak man. After argument 1310, I came home and found you gone. I really would have rather for you to have put my clothes outside, but I guess that was your way of getting back at me, huh? You knew I couldn't pay the rent, and it was only a matter of time before the landlord set my clothes out. Well, after missing you for a few days, I called your mama's house, and your daddy seemed to get a kick out of telling me that you had moved and you didn't live alone. After all, he never did think I was good enough for you. Man, it hurts to know you've been seeing another man. If I had known your address, I would have been tempted to come over there and start some mess. Probably for the best that I didn't. Well, I was stupid not to be there when you needed me. I guess that man ain't doing nothing you don't want him to do. It's like my little sister says. That's that on that. I'm not gonna lie and say I don't miss you and I don't love you. At least I'm gonna face the truth for one time in my life. But there's no hurt like the hurt in my heart. I can't live with you, and I find it so hard to live without you.

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I used to think about immature things. You know, like, do you love me? Do you want me? Are you gonna call me like you said you would? Is this really your real phone number?

Hello, darling. I'm so glad you got my message. 'Cause there's something I want to talk about concerning my feelings about our love. We're together, but out of touch. We're only floating on the surface of love. Please understand what I'm trying to say, for I realize that